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0: 2番だ。だったらな、なら0秒さん。
1: Yes, sir, this is Johnny from the United States. Oh, wow, do you know my digital server? 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
0: 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Salary.
1: Yes, you want another salary? 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
0: C-E-I-N-E-I-I-C.
1: Yes, sir.
0: Turmeric.
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4: Good morning to you, my darlings. Welcome. Happy Friday. Time that same as Friday. Friday, 5th June 2026. Morning, never reach where we are. No one starts. So make a take them easy. So good morning to you, and welcome, my darlings. My name is Nakita Dan. Today, I think this person just gave me a message concerning which I actually want to talk today. You know, today is Friday, so you're supposed to give me your own Abada word. You know, we talk about any of the Abada word, they don't talk from Monday to Thursday. If you still do one, but sometime yesterday, it just entered my head and I did let to talk about this, only for me to see this message this morning. Now recently that's what I want to talk about. Pray for somebody. The thing just enter me like pray for somebody. Not pray for yourself today. It sounds like saying yourself is a day. Remember say even though for that day with all the things when they go through, you still pray for your friends. The same friends say they tell them, curse God, do this, do that. He still leave himself, pray for his friends. So as we follow this Bible, they say, oh, the children of God, but that God did it, but that God did that. If they actually, they want to follow and the way we suppose, if that God give us the grace. Because it's not easy. For a world really like this, you can't tell me, say, no, I don't pray for myself. You don't need to pray for yourself, please. I pray for myself this morning. I pray for myself as I enter the office. Not necessarily myself, but then. So pray for somebody, not yourself, not your own need. Think about somebody. Say a prayer for that person. So many people for this world, a lot of us, they carry one problem or the other. That colleague will always smile. That friend will always say everything is okay. That neighbor will look strong, you never can tell what that neighbor will go through. That friend will always encourage other people secretly, you know, knowing the person they go to. That husband, that wife, that student, that market man, market woman, that worker ready by you, they fight some kind of issues, you know, knowing that person they go to. One of the greatest gifts you ever give somebody, maybe money, maybe advice, maybe even your time, and your sincere prayer to that person. So many of us, they survive by prayers who will not even know say that they pray for us. We know here say that they pray for us so that they survive. Maybe your mama prayer, your friend prayer, your pastor, anybody, strange person, you do something for person, the person remember you. Say, Kai, this is what this person do for me, the person pray for you. So many people today go through one or two bad things because of somebody who don't talk to you, say God. This way this person didn't make this happen, made that thing. Did you say you know they happen? If they happen, I tell you. If they happen, then they always ask God to forgive us because most times you don't even know. So we did that kind of thing. So any time a person don't pray for us, don't talk for us, we're not supposed to be a person that they affect us. That God will come at them. If you don't know anything to pray, just use this prayer. Now my own prayer for you today. And for any other person, say, Father Lord, anybody will really struggle today, I beg help the person. Anybody will really be in pains, comfort the person, heal the person. God will really wait on you, Baba God. remember that person. Make your mercy speak for that person. You know, I'm praying, I'll just pray for you like that. So you persevere the struggle to the Almighty Father. The one who made the heavens and the earth. Help. Help. Help. Anybody with something don't hurt, with something they really worry about God, take away the pain. Comfort the person. So many people, they wait for you, upon you. You say, persevere, wait upon you. So you will renew the person's strength. So you renew people's strength. Remember them. May your mercy feel for them. My darling, to the person who sent me this message, you say your brother named Alignment Pride Emma. I don't know what your brother did go through for you to send me this message already on top of everything I want to talk. But you send me this message. I say your brother did very sick. Baba God now the healer. Doctors go do their job, but now God be the greatest physician and be the greatest doctor. And for the sincere heart this morning, mine is bright, Emma. I pray to the Almighty God to stretch forth his healing hands upon you. But that God hand not to stretch the reach you any day because now you get the heavens and the earth. And this morning, that God will heal your brother. You will see difference for your brother. You will come back with testimony. I join my faith with the faith of other listeners this morning. From the sincere heart. And say, your brother, the healing, the mighty hand of that God, will turn to prayer. My darling, you will come back with testimony. Testimony not your person. Even if the doctor does say, this one will happen to your brother, that one will happen to your brother, we agree, but we still disagree. Because we get the final say, who be that person where they talk to you when the God never talk? The God just say, things will satisfy us. In long life, in the prosper us for everything we will do. And in the prosper your brother, in the satisfy your brother. It's a healing, my children bread. I say healing, now your brother, and because your brother now is child of God. Who created another God? And I pray, say if your brother don't do anything with the cause of this problem, that God will have mercy upon her. And healer. Amen. I'll leave that there for today. Let's say you will come back. But in every situation, Baba God send up a gift to him. And we tell him, thank you for the healing.

0: Hey, yes, tonight, a happy Friday. I'm going to tell the vlog that they say thank you for all the prayers that you guys have for us. Because my person, now they pray for today, not ourselves, but people with around us. People where we don't even know now they pray for today. So good morning to you, my darlings. Welcome again. Friday, 5th June, 2026. And I wake up show this morning, February, March. Stretch the Virago year. Yes, sir. Even as we come out and set up this morning, they take us out safely, they bring us back safely. We know better pass other people, but then, because of the word, when they always speak, and I say we're going to remind them, say, God, you say you can send the angels charge over us. So make you send the angels, make them take charge. You say you go bless the works of our hand. Oh yeah, now, without God, we don't find something to do, bless it too. You say you go bless our bread, you go bless our water. So what would they put inside of our mouth? Make you no cause sickness to us, and make you nourish our body. Virago day, you send me to what you ask in the name of your son, Jesus, you go do for us, sir. We don't ask all these things in the name of your son, Jesus, because we know, say, our going out and coming in goes still plenty, plenty. Yes! Oh, yes. Oh, yes. Talk to me this morning, my darlings, who you want to give prayer today. You want to pray something, even if you want to just pray and wake your people up this morning. No hard. At all, you know hard. Send me to on top of WhatsApp. But maybe send me WhatsApp and reach out, sharp, you know, send me project copy, project, where you write. Alright, the number is the corner 0818-476-0000 But I know if without God in here, those doctors say they treat you, they put inside of them sadness so that they will treat you very, very well. Okay. Hello, good morning. Yes, good. Hello.
1: It's
0: present. I'm Marty.
1: Tango
0: na Friday. Okay, hello, good morning. Yes, sir, have fun. No, everything's cheap. Oh, yes, sir. Go on, I'm not sure you see the Abuja.
1: Yes,
0: sir. Mwano, my yeah, you.
1: Thank you very much. This morning, the happening, my name is Abari, the Diadam, the radio governor.

0: 给奶，没开花的我家奶。Thank you。Guys, it's Jada. Wahala. Hello, good morning. Jita, Jita.Yes, it. I beg you. Make it come out, eh? Good morning to you. How you doing?
1: Just add Jesty Fizz inside a cup of water, drink 'em, now carry go with that. Justices, cool on their mind as to the hustle they go. Justices, now from the House of Justice. If they do not can go after 3 days, need to see a doctor. Now Ramdaxi Nigeria Limited, where the Sun Pharma Company, they make a market justices.
0: What takes a plate of jollof rice to the next level of goodness? 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
1: Yes, sir, this is Johnny Johnny on the streets. How well do you know Mandy Chicken Flavor? Or your spell salary?
0: S-E-L-E. Salary.
1: Yes, you want another salary? 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
0: C-E-I-N-E-I-I-C.
1: Yes, sir.
0: Turmeric.
1: Correct. 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

0: Introducing the new Donut Choco 3-in-1. 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
1: Hello, Mrs. Mattis.
2: 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Oh, Mr. Johnson, how may I help you?
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2: 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Is everything okay, Mrs. Johnson?
1: Yes, ma. 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In fact...
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0: cat said this morning, okay, my name not catch a gun. Before I hit off inside of that market, because sometimes, you know, the team have been talking to me and she tell me, say, make her wake that I go now, time water, even if now you get the heavens and the earth and you don't wake up. And every other person too, when they hear her voice, Ejima also talk, say, she knows she's still crying now because something happened to somebody, so she need to be awake. I say the prayer for today now, if you feel to reach out to her, too, even if you know reach out to her, it's happened, at least now I am for you. Even if you know reach out to her directly, your prayer fit reach anywhere. So you go ahead and ask your God to give her the strength, the grace, to fit carry on. So inside of this story is something that I think is somebody really close to her. Very important. Ejima, you come back with testimony. So make her pray. Now I check my WhatsApp. I don't check the people for things. Now I check my WhatsApp. Alright. Baby girl, I don't see him. Yes. Now the best thing to thank that God. So line is right, Emma. You do okay. That God will come through for you. Good morning, Nigeria FM. I'm thanking God for the life of my father, Chief John Kowe, and his family. My mother, Christina, and my one and only wife, Hannah. My first son, thank God. My first daughter, blessing. My little son Lucas, my boss Padoma Danabas, my uncle OCC, my best friend DJ Body. Your name a life boy from Bisene. It is thank God for everything and may God bless you. Okay, amen. Alright. Alright. I take this one. Good morning. He said, I pray for all my enemies. I wish them long life and prosperity. Whatever they are looking for, God will provide wisdom. Yeah. I'm thankful because God will say, pray for your enemies. Okay. Anybody who got this money to struggle for hustle, may God provide for them. Okay. You can be thankful. Say, you are God from beginning to the end. There is no place for argument. You are God all by yourself. Wisdom, dossier. Now you send this one. But I go down here, your prayer this morning. Okay. Alright, your neighbor the maker, dearly, come with God in your church for roommaking. Thank you, Lord, for the gift of life this morning. Thank you for your grace that has held us. You should make I help you with your parents and Mr. and Mrs. Stevens and Company, your brothers and sisters, Mama Ville from Ndele, Roundface, Mommy Queen, Steve Piro, Lorenzo Delight, your mentor, Papa David Ibiomir, Engineer Moses, maker, roommaking sons and daughters, make I pour them holy water. Take your gun, God's blessings fall on you. Amen. Amen. Okay, I come here. I'm empty from my Waza. Uka West, Abia State. Wake up double elder Dan. Elder Emeka Dollars. Gloria Bias, Stanley Renters, Blissful Gold, Patience Stanley Renters, Friday Radio, Beauty Materials Dealer, Honorable Dinta, Bright from Aquarite, Honorable Finema Sonye, AJ, Led, Tindika, Dike, and all the good people of Oraja. You get one thing, you get the way, even me personally, you get the way you go send me message. Maybe say anything, no, but I was just still, I say that message, no. Later, I'll explain, ma'am. Oh, ma'am, wait till the people listen, ma'am. Okay. Good morning, Sister Kate. Good morning, my darling. Please wake my wife, Ihechukwu Chioma, and Adeze Chioma this morning. Pour them anointing water from Engineer Ihechukwu Chioma, yeah, darling. Okay. Alright, I for them. Queen of the house, good morning. Good morning to you too. See, I want you to wake my children up this morning. Lucky Emmanuel, Mary, my daughter-in-law, Evelyn. Pour them anointing oil. Wake Wazobia fans and presenters and wake up my colleagues in the office working with MMS Pathfinder. See, now joy for them. Illuminating. Thank God it's Friday. Now Friday. Okay, thank you very much. Good morning, Tate, and happy new day. Oh, yes, good morning to you, my own mommy, Jidenda. He said, Ada, help me wake up my sweet husband. Mr. Frank, one day, say, my children, Jidenda, and Chineme, my yard people, my colleagues, and all the Wazobia lovers. Tell them holy water mixed with anointed oil. May God bless our household always. Amen. Mommy, Jidenda, from Bigelele. I thank God this morning for giving me life, and I pray God to guide and heal many today in our nation Nigeria, in Jesus' name. Your name na J-O-B, I mean na Job, I mean na waiting, because you really like them. Okay, Job did that from Andonia Sayana. Good morning, Kate. I think this guy, you see. Okay, you done. Wake up my lovely wife, Chiamaka Wisdom. She's still sleeping. Leave her as she sleep. She's not going to leave her. Leave her as she sleep. Leave her. But you say, wake up, you're not going to leave. My boy, you smell water. Just smell. Just smell. Hello, good morning. You have go. Hello? Hello, good morning.
1: Good morning.
0: Good morning to you too.
1: Masha from Abara Ife.
0: Masha, welcome.
1: Yeah, Pali, that your sister. You look my brothers and sisters.
0: Okay.
1: And you forget my brother sister. In our ranches. Let's come from that city. And the bride. It's me and my. And let us dance the way they are the city. And my brother is it to them. You get there, feel you better. And I'm not in love. God bless you, remember.
0: Bless you too. Alright, bye. Okay, one more call, sharp, sharp. Yes, go, no problem. You don't be wake up, make a check. Make a just read this. Message, because if I take call now, if it enters, especially the nasty. Hello, good morning. Yes, you're 40 seconds. Amen. Now go market or go buy newspaper headlines.
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My lady, oh God, I'm not. 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You need Luka. 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

Winnie! Happy Friday in IWBD's 97.1 Wazobia FM. Good morning to you, my darlings. And welcome, welcome to another time for us to test like everything that happened on top of the papers this morning. You know, see, every morning, 6:30, we read and test like newspaper headlines, different papers then. Today, no different. We don't come again. We don't show again. So if you check the time, now 6:32 a.m. Every time I enter, I wish every one of us a beautiful day as we start. Okay, my name is Kate Ogan. Oh yes. The different papers we get for inside of here, my darling people. The Daily Post, Asia. Daily Trust, they come to. Vanguard 2, you get inside of here. The Punch, they here. And our own news, they inside of here. Okay, that's the ones for inside of this place and other places, the nation too. You know, so when I first open my talk, I said, there's no time for that God. You think when I first talk, you know, sweet me at all. I forget it, right? From one chance, just yesterday. They don't say

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1: Road users don't accuse contractors say they abandon MTA and border road project. I tell every time they call governor, they beg them, they beg to ask them, they say, we are meet. We ask commissioner for working, they say, give us 2 weeks, give us this. 2 weeks never pass. But the road users now, they don't they accuse the contractors, say that they abandon the MTA and border road project. Because come on, how long did they take you to do just that short run? If not big road, don't call. What if not big road? Just imagine. Alright, so still, 7 people don't die, 50 houses bombed, for instead of Bauchi, Farmer and Headsman class. 7 don't die, 50 hot, 50 of these small houses, they don't burn them, for Bauchi, Farmer, Headsman, Violent class. So all the thing where the presidency talked, hey, will they bring out this, minister, so that he could to fly this, will they do this one, so that they can make headsmen and farmers, they still they get class. And most of the time, they find out, say, the headsmen says, now they buy plenty of the farmers. Because farmers, now farmers, they carry their hoe and other things, they go harvest. Headsmen, some of them, these days, no one be headsmen again. I don't know whether they won't become, army, police. They will they carry weapons they're not supposed to carry. Why? And the government, they do like say they know the sea road. Hi. Fear for inside of some part of Abuja schools as parents withdraw their children because of the fear of kidnap. Fear for inside of some part of Abuja schools as parents they withdraw their children because of fear of kidnap. Now, so private and public schools for inside of Nyanya area, for FCT Abuja, fear entered them on Thursday because of allegations a group of bandits entered that environment to kidnap children and so made them pay for ransom. The intensity this time happened from phase 1 primary school for inside of Dagalake for Abuja, so the thing can't go around. You can't force parents to rush go school, go carry their children, say, hey, come back, I beg, no go school again. Because of the fear of the kidnap, after some bandits enter some parts, allegedly to go kidnap children for ransom. Nigeria, they do. Nigeria, these are politicians, and I teach on our children, they school, where they protected. No worry. No worry. As we don't behave as if everything where they happen for instead of the country now. It ain't normal. And I will sit down for you on a day, they talk, we condemn. Continue to condemn. Condemn iron. Continue to condemn. No way. Peter gang. Alright. No bandits will invade Cross River. Police, they are sure Cross River people. Say bandits will invade Cross River. Police, they are sure the people inside of there. Come on, talk and well, because this thing they just fly like this from play, we go turn players. Okay. For Abuja now, government kill vigilante, kidnap child, and 3 others for Kubwa. For Abuja, government don't tie vigilante, kidnap Piki, and 3 others for inside of Kubwa. Lassie students don't die after armed robbery attack inside of Lagos. God help us, the kind of things are the year. Federal government vowed to crush kidnappers, rescue kidnapped children for Oyo and Borno. Federal government don't vow to crush kidnappers and also rescue kidnapped children for inside of Oyo and Borno. Now I continue to devour. Continue to devour. Continue. Continue! Kidnapping from inside of the South.

0: Get West, na because of business, no be because of religion. Ex-minister Olaiwaji now dey talk. Say the kidnapping now they happen for Southwest, like the one happen for inside of Oyo, those are those in that side. Say na business idea, na business basis, no be because of religion or anything. Okay. 2027, only Jonathan Lango fit speak on in political future. Ex-president camp now they talk. Say now only Jonathan Lango fit open him out talk for the future of in politics, in political career, and only him go fit talk. The former camp of the president, now they yarn this one. Okay, so this one they follow all the church or church where they happen, say, hey, now him be the only presidential candidate for here. Now him be this, now him be that. So in supporting group, one camp don't come out, they talk, saying only him, now him go fit talk on top of the matter. Just like me. I don't talk on before. Say, as I did like this, I dey wait make Jonathan talk first. When he talk, I will come, no waiting, I will come talk. For now, make I the waiting, I won't talk. But you know who you are, talk to me at 0818-475-0000 or 0818-476-0000. So change 5, put 6, so the same number. Then on top of the WhatsApp now 0809-0106414-0809-0106414. Hello, good morning. Yes, good. Hello? Yes, so good morning to you.
1: I'm not telling you.
0: Alright.
1: Right,
0: is this?
1: Young town people.
0: Hello, good morning.
1: Morning. Good morning.
0: Present.
1: Good afternoon. This is my head of the present and I'm in the competency and I'm in the
0: head. Alright, welcome. Good afternoon.
1: Good afternoon. The guy is a good man. The guy is a good man. The guy is a good man. The guy is a good man. The guy is a good man.
0: Shut up.
1: The police. You have to take police.
0: Okay, thank you very much. I need to enter my phone. I come back, I continue and read some messages. My name is Peter Gang. Look at Zaga! Live and there! Got the boss. My name is Zaga FM. 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
0: Yes, sir, this is Johnny Johnny on the streets. 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
1: Remember how then we look at the let us get us. I don't know how to
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1: Gotcha! Let's make this money
0: fair! The man with the trip to Zanzibar is 2026 in the Big Prize Man of the Year competition. Like and

0: 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Guy, we don't need that sissy. 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
8: So good morning to you and welcome, my darlings. Welcome back. I'll go back to my phone line. My name is Peter Gunn. The newspaper headlines then with a discourse. So if I enter from inside of that market. So yeah, stop. Daddy had it continue. 0818-475-0000 or 0818-476-0000. And on top of the WhatsApp, 0809-030-6414. Hello, good morning.
9: Good morning,
8: good morning to you.
9: Happy New Day.
8: Happy New Day to you too.
9: Yes.
8: Mm.
9: No,
8: Thank you very much, my dear. Hello, good morning. Good morning to you, TK0 below for my phone by
10: HA. God bless you, my sister Kate.
8: Bless you too.
10: Let me go to federal government as they are the vow to crush terrorists. The federal government, they are like children vow while children still go inside forest.
8: Mm-hmm.
10: Why is this our politicians are like this? Children inside forest, how many days now? You still don't tell the answer to the vow. Okay, now, you talk about some schools in the center of Abuja, where they are telling them to collect their children, they run up and down. Then somebody didn't start out from the vow. That means the vow and clear these people enter Ashraf because they understand what we are shouting every day. Let me get to one chance that happened to Port Harcourt that year, and my God really help the parents. How can ABC happening in this particular landscape? Please, my advice to everybody in the internet. Before you enter, I'm talking about my own style. Before I enter, I snap the plate number. Then when I reach my destination, I delete it.
8: So and you snap, if you snap the plate number, and
10: I send to my person.
8: Okay.
10: Immediately.
8: Okay.
10: Then when I drop, I tell the visitor, I don't drop him, so you can delete the plate number.
8: Okay.
10: You understand? So security people, you understand? Then let me go to Cross River, where police say that nothing like terrorists. You see, in every room, there's only an element of truth. Now the governor of that state, she sit up and make sure, it's not that one something happened before you begin to fight, no. Prevention is better than cure. Thank you very much, my name is Ben Chicken, you may be left at my phone by itself.
8: All right, thank you very much. Okay. Hello, good morning. Hello? All right, Moses. I know the network no get good, na make I even had me to hear you the first time. So network for where you dey shake. Help me, thank you very much. Okay, whenever the maker come with God in your case and you make any cake, how many states you just call now say killing happened? Jesus, now yao, we are finished. Nigeria is really bleeding. This government has really failed us. Hashtag Tinubu must go come 2027. Number two. This one chance of a thing done too much, to innocent person just die like that. Child. Alright, come with God in. Okay, now I send this one. Good morning, Kate. Again, this 99 hand from Boy Camp Bayard. He says 7 people died. 50 houses burned for class between farmers and headsmen for, yeah. I'm not talking for Benue State. He say all these killings and kidnapping has now become obvious. Federal government and state government are not showing any concern at all. He say it is as if it's a political game. Men of God and the masses are really, really angry over the situation. I pray that one day God will answer us in Jesus' name. Take a gun on my maker. General Ramsey for remaking it. Federal government vowed to crush kidnappers and release the kidnapped students. You can't laugh out loud. You say no, laugh out loud. I see them as a super story because I believe say our present government no go feed them. Because waiting them day after my 2027 election, then no day after the oath made them swear to protect lives and properties. I believe say the government know about waiting they happen for Nigeria. If not, tell me where the kidnappers they follow carry a large number of students pass where police or army no go fit see them or know where them hide. Hello, good morning. Good morning to you, welcome. We get 40 seconds.
11: Sister Kate.
8: Hmm?
11: Sister Kate.
8: Hmm?
5: This guy is a kid. Now you man be the guy be in a ram.
8: You man be not be good, not be fine.
5: Jesus Christ. Now I am president to the second competitor in the election in the day 2027. I beg, Mr. President, after United, United.
8: I need to run because of sports. My name is Kate again.

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And Scott Matter, where they start from 7:30, David 7:45 for evening from Monday to Friday on Topper 94.1, your Zodia FM. 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

0: very good money to on our little listen to us. 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My name is Elizabeth Lucky. And this is the June at the Turner. Happy weekend. As to the house, my just started a cast straight from home base here, just our backyard. As still they have a fence at the Yakubu Goyon Stadium. And it's not a colour, some of us Yaka on Tuesday gonna play. They see what they happen with our two peripheral eyes. The contractor already handled that particular renovation completion of the stadium. Talk about Mr. A.D. Ezekiel Egbe, as he knew him, you could call him Money Michelle. He just said, said maintenance costs are failing for the contract in the different stadium. Said him and the state government, they agree and say in they manage and maintain the stadium after 2 years. And in the hope, say, they extend the maintenance contract for about 5 years and more. Yeah, your government is a very smart government, you know. It means that government can spend all this money and then have maintenance. Yes, in the contract, you know. Yes, you have my contract, you have maintenance contract. And if you have 2 years, then say that I'm extending to maybe 5 years, you know. And then you also need to invest in the right equipment to maintain these facilities. Not just to maintain, you start your drugs very clear, start taking rubber and repairing water and the glory. You have to invest in the right maintenance equipment. See, you know, you like maintenance costs for Nigeria, but this new government that are coming, maintenance costs for people. You know, you understand that government can invest all this money in developing the city and they don't think about maintenance. So government still is very smart guy. He has maintenance contract, a very hard contract. The guy I said government see a very smart guy to make sure she inputs maintenance inside the whole contract. And also they talk about covering the seats because where the stadium be, the seats they no cover, like you feel they sit down under sun, under rain, they rest much. But he said to do that one it costs about $5 million. So instead you carry that money for another part of the facility. So not sure the stadium for abroad, they need to cover up. The city of the stadium is a facade. It's not as important as it is. At least you're really confident in it. They tell you that a lot of stadiums, even if you're in Spain, and it is sick, not fair. It's going to cost us $5 million to cover this out of the stadium. Why do you want to spend that kind of money for out of the stadium? Why do you use that money to go and build some tourist stadiums? The support to the universities. The seats, another thing that FIFA, all the seats you have to go, FIFA gives IBAC seats. These are the seats that I don't want any excuse. They can come and come down and I can play, because their main concentration is the pitch. Not even the seats. It's in part of their diagram. They must have IBAC seats. It's very prevalent. The problem is very prevalent. You know, but if you want to cover, if I want to cover the stadium, I have to give the right materials. I don't want to cover the stadium, I start to give players. In front. I want to it's very expensive to cover the stadium. For me, this here is not for the stadium.
1: 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And the update on our interpreting happens inside the Yakubu Goyon Stadium. Away from that, I make you enter the African Games as Nigeria. They're the favorite competitors and they will host the 15th African Games for 2031. But like this, heartbreak don't happen because now Uganda now don't win the right to host the African Games. Come 2031. And they say part of the team said they look now as far as they're concerned, then they also look at the preparedness. I talk about you don't ready the facilities and everything that you need as part of the criteria to make sure say you feel get the right to host. But Uganda, the host them. I said, no forget to say next year, you don't say that Uganda. For inside the African Cup of Nations. Away from that one, maybe we're going to tennis as one woman away from Poland, 24-year-old Maja Talinska. She done become the first qualified essential. The tournament history to reach the final. This is my entire set. She just ran, play her race, and that's her qualified. Yeah, yeah, just like this. She done like enter the finals. And she the girl as number 3 woman to make the Roland Garros final inside her main girl. Debut the first time to the girl event the long day from 1971 and Chris Evert of 1973. And like this, as she checked him, she said it'd be like green. How you can play one song to the entire fever? You don't see that kind of thing before. Say something the enter for you, yeah, you become the complaint. Let me did you do that? And Salista say, she heard a complaint. And it's like a dream. And then the world they live because this particular Roland Garros and French tournament, you they see say big names don't come out. Sabalenka they don't come out. Even Kekegev, all of them don't come out. Even for the men's side too, Novagel, all of them don't come out. So you do that, they see the appearance of a brand new face as a winner. Away from tennis, people don't come out say for 2026 World Cup, say then. They don't ban any dirty water they you will receive. You know I'm receiving the dirty, you don't drink the new one finish where you buy. You come back now and say they don't ban them because they want to prevent injury. Even as concern come out here, say people don't go FIFA Club World Cup. No forgetting that America been host them. Yeah, and Chelsea come out as world champion. Say, it's been very, very, very. But FIFA, then they say, say they want to play 30 minutes and 60 of all players, a few fans, volunteer and staff. And then they know what it is. Some people they just say the match know the entire world for their country. They return they use the better water. They start when you drink finish the 3 years. You do ask you down another round. Now say that.

next year. This is where we start by August. The next season. Now their target, first the process. If the first process, they win Premier League after that five attempts. Now the sixth round, now they win Premier League. You know you are the checker that. Maybe my match they hear say okay, they get you understand. Check that asking. So the CEO of Manchester United, he said they get target team and like that. Now that they carry how many years give target and that 2 years special given because in the rep. With target. He said, ideally, then the job next season. If not, if not in this season, it will be the next season. And they believe say they didn't get it. Now let that down there. You have play for everybody. And your match, get set, ready, game. Now say it for India, coming next season. Away from the red devil side, it will be the red side. Will be Liverpool. As yesterday, after the smell. Anthony Iraola, you know from Anthony Fenster River State, Nigeria, the man. He just signed 2 years contract as head coach of Liverpool. And he just said, say, when Liverpool come calling, you just said, because now really, really big club. And he really feel so excited.

0: Some days it's really fun experience if you get a chance, but it's really fun experience if you don't get it.
1: 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For inside Liverpool, the same way Amorim, the way finish, come from Sporting, come from Man United, in video of Scatter. You Anthony Raya, for the love of everything that you don't do for FC Bomber, you are doing well, no respect. You know, Mr. They wish Liverpool to win the game, nothing concerning. As far as that's matter, JP, I am AP. And the last one of Anthony Raya match is Saying just one become like one of the rare. Saying I what you want to. You know, can't ask too much. Saying the any right. Saying I what you want.
0: I understand the incoming and it is a second and I'm very for the challenge. I cannot ask them something I yet, I know how they are. I can only say that I am to become young man of you. I am then the right to be one of you. So you can enjoy it again.
1: You have become one of the red. So that you know that you are quite a lot. Now ladies, I will use a sports update on top 94.1 was ZBFM. Later this evening, sports match has become up as the loop real to me Jesse, the group where they look run by Philly for all the country where they go there. Nigeria, no worry, I said you know it. And the SHS international friendly continues today. And tomorrow's special occasion for Inside Football Republic, a special big guest will come to give a live appearance. And I feel like I'm all the questions here and I ask them at the stadium for this Nigeria in the answer. My name is the lucky now, like this, I will tell you one thing. No go about the lie against person. No go about cheat person. You agree with person, percentage, no percentage, give nothing they dislike. After all, you know they do enough. Even they give you 10 billion, you know they didn't do enough. That's president. Why they still want to become president? Because even the other than that, no they enough. So the little way if you do deep, but no they do the lie against person, no they cheat person. And I'm getting myself a wonderful money. Not forget to drink water and mind your business.

A very good morning to you, correct man and correct man. Welcome back to your darling Chikman Station 94.1 Wazobia FM. Thank God it's in a Friday. Yes, time for legit information. Now don't carry come here the much so. And I get plenty for my hand here, but I could summon you one by follow. From around here, they come from land more. You get land, you get house, you get uncompleted building where you want sell. Well, make I can let you know this morning, say land more, now then be baba when it comes to property matter like this, and go help you sell them very fast. Visit them for Amvex Group office where they located for 124 NTA Road in Boba, or send the details of the property where you get to this number, 0703-024-9971. You get the property, land more than they're willing to buy it from your hand. Still on information, make I can let you know, say like this, Techno, they done the best everywhere again. Oh yes, now Techno, they done drop their brand new Spark 50, and this phone a real power machine. You get massive 6,700 mAh battery, with it charged once for a day, and you don't do okay because the battery you do kakaraka. When I'm assuming you want to do a chatting again in the business, so the battery is not going to disappoint you. You get reverse charging too, meaning say your phone fit help to charge another person's phone when the battery don't low. Now power sharing on top another level with that one, plus the 120Hz smooth display screen. 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Still on the
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0: 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How well do you know Mandy Chicken Flavor? We are Snell Celery. 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
1: C-E-I-N-E-I-I-C.
0: Yes, sir.
1: Turmeric.
0: Correct. 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

0: Welcome to another episode of Attention on Capital Kick Masters 94.1 Razzle FM inside this morning. Yes, now Port Harcourt City, now you still there. You never come out for the city. Yes, Razzle PH. Time for current information, I don't say. Now, why they tell you the time so that you will know how city be. And this one, now investment information. Now, information information, not put your money for better thing. Better thing, like real estate. You know the answer already. All of this are representative from T4 Telenos, like I like to call them, they're in studios. The bishop himself, you know, get church. I don't know what I just said. Bishop, you get church.
1: And the universe,
0: you know, this man. Good morning, thank God it's Friday.
1: Yes, thank God it's Friday.
0: Welcome. I don't say can be easier than they eat to know why this man enters today this morning wear black cap and black cloth with the right terrenos on top. Come and smile if you want, Let's come to people know why you enter today inside this morning.
1: And they say, what do they always enter today? If you never get land, you never land.
0: Hey, so me now, man.
1: If you get land, you get land. Never get land, man. So now why terrenos don't carry the evangelist again come this morning? Come summer, our people, the better terrenos will get this money. Terrenos Limited, like they always they hear us every Tuesdays and Fridays, now that your Obonga real estate company, where they inside Pitakwa here. We don't be into real estate business now for a very long time, we don't pay, not be now where it start. We don't do this real estate business long time ago. And we not only just day for Port Harcourt, we also day across the Nigeria, yeah, we day for Ogun State, we day for Asaba, we day for Imo State, we day for Abia State. We get properties scattered across Nigeria, yeah. Terrenos Limited, now that your Bunga real estate company, and we get other things what they call subsidiaries, picking the way follow Terrenos Limited, who we don't also farm, like our AgroMasters Limited. Mm-hmm. AgroMasters Limited are for people who want to invest in agriculture, but they don't want to farm. You just put your money, you go own land, they go give you land also, then go begin the plant for that land. They plant and then they give you 60% return annually. Terrenos Limited will also get on what they call bloom pay for our people who say, I get land, so I don't want to do real estate again. What now go do? You still invest for real estate. Every year you go to get return. So this is now the opportunity the way Terrenos don't get. But yeah, will they primarily into buying and selling of landed property? That is the primary business of Terrenos Limited.
0: Interesting. Buying of landed properties, yes, and selling them as well. I'm not gonna get this on a properties before inside Port Harcourt.
1: We get property there, like I talk, we get property for different location. I go start with the one ready for Igritale.
0: Okay.
1: For Igritale, we get the one with the called Terrenos City. Now our newly estate was just launched last month.

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1: 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So we get what they call Country City. This one is for Umuahia, Abia State for just 4 million naira. We also get for Ogun State what they call Vista Heights for 5 million naira only. 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Terinos. Okay. Because it's time to plenty again. Make us somebody ask here. You don't mention the phone number and the address, but the date of inspection. I also mentioned say on our inspection are free of charge. So if I come now, I'm not gonna collect CC.
2: No,
1: I say now like you there.
2: No, contest.
1: Okay, no problem. So you can tell us the date of inspection and the document you know they give Shapali.
3: Okay. The days of inspection now from Monday to Saturday.
1: Okay.
3: Between 10 a.m. to 2 p.m. Just come, we will carry you go. We will carry for your AC car.
1: AC car inside,
3: go
1: to you.
3: No, go so, all our property comes with survey plan and a deed of conveyance. All our properties.
1: Okay.
3: So, now the first thing, anybody they buy land, the first thing, once you get your receipt, the next thing, within 7 working days, you will get your deed of conveyance and survey plan.
1: Interesting. As I shall enjoy the conversation. Time just
2: now.
1: You get any other special information you would like to drop for us? We could do on Shapali.
3: Okay. I start with if you never get land.
1: You never land. You
3: just hang. When you go call for landlord's meeting, you will not get land. You know, go feel confident. So, make you call this phone number again. Now, make we begin the booking for site inspection. It will be free.
1: Okay.
3: The number again now. 0706-247-2149. 0706-247-2149.
1: Interesting. Let me ask you this final question before you come out. Why don't you choose Terinos Limited?
3: This question, I like this question because it's plenty, but I will just take one. And that one now.

0: integrity.
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0: Ma try break and that integrity.
1: It's the integrity. It's the integrity.
0: What do we talk?
1: Mama,
0: do now you go do.
1: This is if I know the meaning of
0: what do we talk you go do? So when we promise to give you land affordable.
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0: Come, we go give you affordable land. Land no go give you problem. Land go die today. Even in the next 10 years, go back, go build. Nobody go worry you. Now, what will we bring for the table?
1: Interesting. Get the phone number again and the office address.
0: Okay. 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
1: Hi, thank you so much, the Bishop himself from Tenors Limited. If you need to continue, I'll continue more to reach out to you. I make you enjoy the rest of your Friday.
0: You too.
1: And to you who are listening to us, thank you so much for sitting down for the best. Not going anywhere because you wake up to the Friday edition. It's still day on. Kate and Dan, they come to blow your mind today. Make a cry this song, Colabiara, here because you don't talk plenty. And this one, they come from Lucky Dube, in Catalan. Back to my roots. You don't go back to your roots, you go check what they happen. Okay, sorry, insecurity day. Sorry, but you know me, if you still go, go enjoy yourself.

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Ha, you can go to my work, eh? You go continue this talk later. Hey boy, you don't get calm down. Hey, baby, guy, man, you love it, daddy. This new NTS Sachet Bondi don't make life easy for me. Brotherly, even me, man. 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
4: The emperor, the conqueror, the champion, the lion is here.
5: Oh, yes, sir, my conqueror. 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

of the Gaudi CTC. Because of this, the next review, River State. I will not come from top of the 8 o'clock hour with a banger to read this morning. Today, country people, my Friday, remember, 5 days out of the month of June, wake up, crack up, for the year 2026. My name, my Kate Organ. Country people, for the Terry, we will get here for you, so, before we go complete body, to take a summer, you, the Terry, we will first tell you, say, I make a show, that don't continue to the do, voter registration, make you for Colombia this opportunity to go register and collect your voter's card. So that once I reach the vote, Jay, you go press hand and vote who you wanna vote. I'm talking about the TV this morning, so country people, see I don't come again, no? Then they catch people from instead of Abua Odua, sake of say gunmen don't buy two Tinder businessmen. Family don't confirm to. Say their person don't die on top of allegation of one chance. Presidency don't talk, say police, state police constitutional framework is not nearly complete. People where they use road for inside of that NTA in Boba side, don't come out, they talk, say, the contractors where they work that road, they don't leave the road, they're like abandoned project. This story plus that was now the carry Shama, you country people. Shapali, shapali, one by one, each by each, and follow by follow, and I take a gang with Shama Yuan. This Friday morning, so, country people, we dey begin the story with this bad one. We be saying a bad killing. We don't make my families, don't they vest, then they in pain for inside of communities. And they say they want answer. Even when security for inside of Abua Odua local government area, don't continue. Country people, you don't they make plenty people they fear. Because of the way they tie two people away from that place, for inside of a new proper community, and a government by them. The people then wait by, they say, one name na Moses Mati Ayogu, and the other one Azubike Monday. Those two people say wait by, they be Tinder businessmen, no. Reportedly so, according to report, they say this attack happened when these people, they did their business so deadly and lionly. The attack happened from May 29 and May 30 on top of Ozoti Forest, for instead of Ahoda East local government area, and for Idoda Forest or Ahoda West local government area. Why the body of Moses Mati Arugu, they don't see him so, as you became Monday, Ion still they lost, as I still they try to find Ion body. The other person they see body, the Moses Mati so, and so they cut the body plenty. When they react like chemical to this matter, the traditional ruler for instead of Odua Kingdom, His Royal Majesty King Temple MacDonald, and the tech security people say, I beg now, make them not touch like this matter, and make sure say people will do this thing, hey, then go catch them and then go face the musical. The traditional ruler can still they talk to, say justice, they must to bring them. Say they no one here say, they don't catch the person, they won't see them say, they actually punish the person. Meanwhile, the River State Police Command, don't talk, say they are officers for inside of Violent Crime Response Unit for Job. They don't bag three suspects with gun body for the killing of Christopher Emmanuel Akpabio, and they don't come collect back the motor with them thief from the hand. The Police Public Relations Officer, ASP Blessing Agabe, talk, say, the case show they report them on top of May 22 because of the one way this person, Akpabio Emmanuel, he disappeared, see him come out. She told say these suspects them so they arrest them on top of May 8th and she said the suspects them, one name na David Mack, the other one na Incredit Williams, and the other one na Godgift John. From the test investigated they don't do so, he come out to say this person will die, allegedly the suspect them then hire them, making drive them go Asarama community for Andoni local government area, say then they go traditional marriage. For the operation so, police can see the motto, maybe the keke boss of this person, Christopher Emmanuel Akpabio, with them tie, still and still, for inside of the investigation to slide, so, he lead them all to even go see the body of this Christopher, where they bury him for one small grave at Sarama community. The body, they don't carry him, go keep for University of Port Harcourt Teaching Hospital mortuary, while they still, they find way to make sure, say, then grab the number 4 person, because that one, he has run away. And from killing Tesla's investigation, we dey enter for inside of the railway crime, don't leave plenty people to the fear to enter public transport them. People where they drive public transport for Port Harcourt itself. Then too,
that they call say make the government come do torchlight investigate on top of this first case of kidnapping, robbery, and other things them where they use keke bus and keke they take the do. These transport bus drivers and members instead of the National Union of Road Transport Workers, they want maybe local government, plus including the River State government, work together with transport union so that passengers will be safe. And if you see tiffy, then they will catch the person. When in the young, they give our terrible present to Elsa Godwin. Then come the talk, say they need better rules and regulations so that all these yamayama things where they happen will stop. And they need park where they say people go they go instead of to the carry body they enter motor where they're not supposed to enter at all. Country people will go here as they take the talk this one come outside.

0: just see it to make a chairman to help us. So every motor that is running on the road, let them enter the park direct. So at least one chance to reduce. If you are coming to park, you know where you are entering your motor. You know the driver that is driving you. In case anything that happened to you, you know where to trace. I look at the place I entered my motor. And that one will help to reduce this crime that is happening on the way. So take somebody a drop and they kill the person on the way. All this kind of thing. It's what we don't want to do. So please, we are pleading the government to help us to make them to come into the car because I let them do the car.
1: Young persons are my wife and sometimes I witness young kids and mother. I think government should be in the best way to go about it is when government partner is national and then we can be able to sit the department.
2: This bad change of one chance, so you don't even come day fearless more and more. Because of the confinement to say, one woman allegedly, one chance people, then kidnap her and she don't cry. The family of this 34-year-old Ihunda Ikeoka Jennifer, they don't confinement to say she cry. Some days after he did say, they don't find her for different police station inside of Pitaka. Her family person, Timika Obu, tell our Tori people, say the family, can go trace her body, go hospital around Air Force Road. After he be say, then come here, say the body, they don't carry and go UPTH mortuary. The family put alligator, say Jennifer, then kidnap her around Rumosi area. So, later, then come throw away her body, push her come out from motor where they move around Elio's side near Harmony Estate. The family, they claim they come outside, say, her head knocked for ground from the way they take push her come out from inside of the motor. And the sign they show say she tried to struggle with people waiting for her. The family don't carry criticize. They knock police, say different police checkpoints they everywhere. But still and still, they know they fit catch anybody where they do one chance. So they need to put more power to catch these people than where they do bad things. Maybe hear as them they talk.
3: I start as a cop. So it was due to travel. In 2 months time, she was supposed to have to travel abroad to further her studies. The issue of this one chance in the United States to be particular is one too many. So when will the authorities in charge rise up to the occasion for the people to have a sigh of relief to be safe? So I want to use this media to reawaken the security chief, even the government, to wake up to from this number, to wake up to it for responsibility.
2: So another bad barambaranda thing, country people. Police now start to do to start to investigate. For one keke driver, they accuse say he tie in girlfriend. Can't go throw away her body with their children own. This thing so country people, it happened for inside of a bugger. For bugger Obiakpa local government area, when this thing happened, the suspect, what they call IT, allegedly say, in come disturb this woman, disturb and beat and her mother of two, before he come go abandon her body when she don't die, inside keke with their children. Person with the friend inside of their racism, where they call Senimo, tell her actually person say the woman body and two of their children, so, then Siam inside keke on Tuesday morning, that keke no they move, then just pack on from one side. According to the eyewitness, so person take two correct I Siam, this husband and wife, man and woman, say they don't stay different night for guest house. Say the pikin way senior. Allegedly, now can go tell the police say, her father they worry the mama oh. He beat the mama too much. So he even carry something the mama boy before he can run. Say the mama no can wake up to answer anybody again. Maybe he has the older pikin take the tell police.
4: I was passing by and then I saw a car over there and I walked down the street. So when I was on the street, a man asked the guy of car, he said, now what happened to the mother? The guy said that the father beat the mother up to the extent that the mother fainted. Then the father now told them that he had to go and buy a job and come and left them here. Police come to the job because they had a piano. So they were able to get the heart from that place there.
2: Then they confirmed this thing. So police doctor person ASP Blessing Agade, contact say officers find the body of this woman and her two children, where they like 5 years and 6 months old. Say police, they try to make sure say they arrest the person, so we do one. Still and still from inside of the story, as it did say, kidnapping and bad thing, and it was they happen, they fly, fiam. Security Sabine's person talks say Nigeria problem no be just say policies no dey. But na say policies dey, but they no dey carry out what they supposed to do when they call implement the policies. This security expert, Jackson Ojo, talk say, the ones say when they kidnap school children and teachers for your state, they show how poor with the policies then dey on top of the safety of school after Chibok girls own happened for 2014. Any the young with our Tory president, they make a ticket. Ojo can carry question mark, full point, take put. How it be say money we then put for programs like to save school then? They never use that money for over how many years now. That money, waiting that they use and they do. Country people, you go hear them as in the talk with our Tory president.
4: There are so many policies that we have policy implementation. No policy implementation. There was a time the federal government was the policy that is the school security program. That is to say, every particular school across the country, there must be security personnel to man each of the schools, particularly in the security class point across the country. So money was appropriated for this policy. I'm taken in the Southwest. They have been there. But are they in some schools? No, these people know that definitely there won't be policy implementation.
2: Ojo constantly tell the National Assembly say make them go to Slide to investigate that money. Make them even talk say make them give military to buy strong equipment. According to him, he say accountability and other better things then. Now he's supposed to be for grant to take to Slide how security people do the work. We will hear him too as in talk.
4: That these people of check and balance, a lot of money has been appropriated for the military and paramilitary. The money has been appropriated to buy equipment. We need to audit to really find out if those states are within the armory of the Nigerian military and paramilitary. Nobody is doing that. That is it. So that is why you see the whole thing turning upside down, and these people are enlarging their force on a daily basis. Nigeria is gradually becoming an unstable. I think the president, who is the commander in chief of Armed Forces Federal Republic of Nigeria, is to release the security structure.
2: I heard from some of the Tory country people, plenty people will retire from the before Nigerian Agip Oil Company Limited, where Nana Owande PLC. On Thursday, they do peaceful, we know the green Waka protest. So instead of the company, as in talk, see, they pay them all the things they're supposed to pay them, saying that they are entitlement. This now their number third protest, what they do for about 3 years now. When they talk with Tory people, the chairman for Agip Pensioners Association, Paul Sito, can accuse the company, say, they know they even answer themselves, at least the welfare of the people them. They know they answer them. We don't spend their youthful years, they work for the growth of Agip, before they can change them to Owande because of, say, Owande collector. Sito can talk their demands, things like to touchlight how much they pay them for pension, make them bring back late retirees, their husbands or their wives, on top of medical care, and make them give palliatives with other things more than they ask for. Country people know we hear them as in talk.
4: We are the builders of the company called the Nigerian Agip Oil Company. Before the same, we want yearly increment in pension as is obtained in the industry. When a retiree dies, the spouse should enjoy Medicare for life as it was before. We are saying all this palliative that you give to your staff, I give to every contract staff, should extend it to us. When the serving staff, like now, they are negotiating, when they finish their negotiation, whatever percentage they get in salary only, they should apply it to us. That is what is in vogue in the industry.

0: Another person reporting out to say that the Secretary General for Agri Pensioners Association, Nania Lebai, he explained, say they don't try to put body talk with these people to solve the problem with Orando and now for some years now. But anyhow, they try, nothing they come outside. Now we hear you as you make your explanation.
1: The protest is overdue. Why? Because Orando has no human face, no human heart, no concern for the people that work for the company that he has come to buy. All our benefits, COVID-19 came, Orando didn't talk anything about it. The economy palliative, Orando is not doing anything. Pension salary increase, Orando is not saying anything. In fact, even the wives and husbands of late people in the, that work there, Orando has stopped them from accessing medical facilities. We have written to them, we have spoken with them, they are only raising hopes that never exist. And so we say enough is enough.
0: Other people in protest so carry different write up like Orando retirees have been abandoned. Orando management is using retirees as sacrificial lamb while attending to college needs. Zero pension increase and palliatives plus other things then. Then you and give our three person will be Nandi Nwala on top of the matter. May we hear as then they cry out.
1: All we are saying is, take us to the level where our contemporaries are. We have made every effort to make sure that we have a relationship with the new management of Orando. But you know what I said? When Orando was to buy this company from Nigerian Agri Power Company, they gave the promise that they were going to buy assets and liabilities. But it was just a gimmick to make us turn the other way so that they can go ahead with their proposal. Since 2009, there has been no salary increase for retirees. Meanwhile, last year alone, they gave the service staff 100% increase. We are being treated as if we do not even exist.
0: Our chairperson tried to meet representative of Orando PSC, but he never talk anything. Alright, now we're going to take sharp break. When we come back, we're going to hear things where they come out from people. They use that NTM block that road on top of the project where they fix the road. May you know, get any country people where they show back, na.
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1: Yes, so the Independent National Electoral Commission, alias INEC, won Dubai election to fill the empty seat when the Four Rivers South East Senatorial District. That's not because the lawmaker when they represent that area in Dubai. And in the Dubai election, it will hold on Saturday, 20th of June 2026. So therefore, INEC, they call all voters, when the Four Andoni, Eleme, Bokana, Kana, Opopo Nkoro, Oyibo, and the Tai look

They will use it by modern voters accreditation system and as Viva State Check. 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And I think you vote for only the polling unit when your name is for the voters register. 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

contre le peuple russe, c'est very, very big, sorry for that, great question, but we'll continue with the theory as we get on the inside of here, 94.1 Razovia FM, Mary CJ. Nigeria, they move close to establish state police, as the progress then they go towards the constitutional framework, where they need so to make sure, say, state policing will enter from inside of the constitution. The chief of staff to the president, Femi Gbajabiamila, announced this on Thursday, when he made a talk with the state house person after the long overdue meeting on top of the state policing matter, as he said the presidency might call them for inside of this matter for the state house inside Abuja. According to the Yanins, they don't do tell on top of this state police movement, and then talk say soon and very soon, everything will come out and state police, they will start the process. For another development, so, the city where they represent Kori Oboyi for Nigeria Limited, City of Grace Estate, and other property owners, don't want members of the public to say they no buy, sell, or build land for instead of Egbelu farmland, where they for back of OPM. According to the notice, the land right now, so, is there for appeal, is there for the court of appeal for instead of Port Harcourt. Statement Yanis talk say judgment then deliver and on top of 12th of December 2025 against the Rumor Kini community and notice of appeal, the motion for stay of execution, and application for other injunction, all of them different side of the court. Then talk say all these ones, they might break and they never determine the outcome of what they happen for that property. The other the law talk say any money matter will happen when this matter see different side of the court. So say my problem, or if you go buy land for there, your money go lost. So they don't advise people who won't go buy land, people who won't go build for that place, let them come out body until the court of appeal bring out final judgment. Stella Stephen said of the theory, the vice chairman for Ikoyi local government area, Ekel Ginika, don't encourage widows for inside of the local government area, make them not lose hope, even with all the strong things where life they carry, they summon them. She give this advice for the time that they do palliative and empowerment program for widows and the women leaders for inside of the council secretariat for Isiokpo. We go here as you take care of them.

0: and take care of the widows and women. That's why I just went out of my way today. Not that I am buoyant or anything. This is a personal desire that I have in my heart that I wanted to fulfill. I want to do politics. When the politics starts in place, my message for women of the federal government that they should not be discouraged, they should not be scared. We are here. The chairman of the federal government and his team are here to better the life of the women. Because if they are supporting us, I'm supporting our FCT minister, supporting Tinubu, supporting our leaders, and then we don't have any choice than to also appreciate them from time to time. Another person who puts my very much out of the life of the local government chairman, Christina Charles Wobodo. She tells people don't collect this palliative them and empowerment, make them use them well, as she can clap hand for HL Dinita for what she do.
1: I count it a great joy for this initiative by the Vice to remember the days. In the society we found ourselves, it's very, very difficult for even people to manage. I'm not sure just a woman taking care of my children. I am to

inside of his speech, former leader for Ikere Legislative Assembly, Dr. Wobisi Chikechase, congratulated the vice chairman for Ikere Local Government Area to empower widows and women leaders for inside of the area. Our Tere President Obi Emeka took a bring report to say big, big people now in for jail, people like the state's PDP women leader, Marian Ogbonna, wife of the former Ikere Local Government Chairman, Silva Samuel Wanosike, Ebere Obi Naikem, APC women leader, Doris Atako, PDP local government area women leader, Ibifore Asanye, Ete Vice Chairman, Faith Oyeso, medical officer for health, Ikere Local Government Area, Dr. Vivian Laurent Odo, and APC Chairman for instead of Ikere Local Government Area, will be Kingsley Opara plus other people. And now we come out for DSO, enter for frustration where they all the white people, where they use road. So, because of the slow, Ijeogbonna Jojo, where they happen for NTA and Gwaba Road repair. 2 weeks after the River State Commissioner for Works, Professor Temple Wafo, Kariasera and Sama people say the work go complete. So, the project still day like that. The visitator will go visit the area on Thursday, so say, no contractor, no heavy equipment yet, they for inside of that place. And people, they use the road, don't continue to define way to use single lane, or to meander their way, come out for that traffic. So, road users talk, say, that they stay 2 hours for traffic every day, as they accuse the contractor, say, they don't abandon the project. The contractors will be hold that road. Come and suppose arrest them. Collect the money back. Because that road don't cost so many problems. I see no reason why they say that small place will not even reach 100 meters. For over 3 months, there's still a work camp. That place now don't make now. Most drivers now know they fit go my train. Anyhow, what government makes it, they will do. Put more effort. If they can change the contractors, change the contractors. These people are serious. Some people don't lose their job because of that road. The road is affecting us badly. There's nothing they can do. You know, have any other authority. Only to depend on government. And that's what that makes us really meet up.

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No gone, because nomination go close on the 8th of June 2026. Little buddy, good news. 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

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One last time. 081-4444-4647. Hi, my head, oh, God, I'm not. Why you do shit like silly fam? Huh? My village people don't come again, This one with your body hot, so. You don't do test? Yes, see result, oh. Oh, God, Lord. Maybe your village people. Na malaria. You need Luta. Luta na better medicine. We don't knock down malaria. I see him. Take him. Thank you, Oga Luta. I don't dare, can't pay. 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If symptoms persist after 3 days, see your doctor.

Dory for some announcement. For 94.1, Wazobia FM. Welcome back. 18 minutes after come at the body of 9 o'clock. Now still time for connected for me to be heard this one. Cause that one so pretty ever guy. Let me start with the first time I did from my hand here, and this one, now correct one, it comes from Upgrade Vibe Musicians them. Yes, so Port Harcourt, make it already myself because Upgrade Vibes Musicians, they don't present Upgrade Vibes Musicians concert on June 6th, 2026. For T-Plus Hotel and Lodge, where they are along in a car, Ibechi Road. And the time, now 5 o'clock till morning. And the future artists and even ministers then. For more information about this event, make a call there for these numbers. 0813-798-5687. 0813-798-5687. Or 0806-998-7218. Personally sign this message for your ear. Now, Billion Van, Buruburu, Chairman of Great Vice Musicians and Evangelist Enoch, Chizaram, Yagaram, Chairman Planning Committee. Still on the way to this one, they come from River State University, the American University with other top foreign universities then. 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And finally, I'll tell you about this one. This comes from WF Agro Processing Limited. I like this information because money they involve now. Not forgetting I didn't carry the tatia. Sit down on top of Mango Mega Millennia Promo. This one, not to take sweet to the level really. I'm not the tatia to let you know, say, this mango rice is the serious value. Person be win 50 million naira for December last year, 2025. This year, February 7th, person win 25 million naira. So the next person you fit in now you really listen to me, you never can tell. The first prize got 50 million naira, second prize 25 million naira, and third prize 1 million naira for 25 people. The total monthly prize now 100 million naira. How you want to join for this one? You can just buy 50 kg bag of mango rice. When you reach your house, open up, you can see scratch card vendor. You can just scratch that card. When you scratch them, you can see 12-digit NN number. Send that number where you see to another WhatsApp number you get for the scratch card. And just like that, you don't get entry. To take win one or two of this money, who knows you? You fit to be the next winner for inside this month or even this year as in the peak winners they go. When next you reach market to buy better rice, think of mango rice. Why? Because you go to better rice and you go see cash out.

I'm talking high, stay on ya. You get it, yes. 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
1: 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All this complaint where we dey complain about network, I hear say MTN won't take time explain how data dey work when you enter your phone. 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And then be inviting her. 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

say you know dolls inside of this weekend. Make sure as they carry yourself, they come out, you know doll at all, at all. Whiskey, man, they sing this song and I want it. You mind this, eh, man? Your chick, man, says your mind is 4.1. Was it there? And now you did so. For now, wake up, say with me, your darling girl, Kate, a gang. My dear, a lot of things, they happen. I bet we'll be open your eyes, shine your eye, no doll. But some people will come ask, how careful will we feed they? Person go feed they careful enough. You go careful, careful, even go enter for the hand of bad people. Never that go there, poor soul. Bad people, they are gonna catch you, people. Bad people, they go catch on now. They go catch on now. Take God, I beg. See how that girl now just go by? Because of the way she entered the wrong motor. She entered the wrong motor. Fling her purse, come outside. Then pick the purse, bring and come here. Call see our colleague and our Tory people. Try to reach out to family. Only for family to call us again. Come tell us say the girl don't buy, then push her out of the moving motor. For near that, for that GRK road. Nobody even say that's a place where they lonely now. That's nobody saying that's a place where people know they pass. Like, for inside village. For inside, na place where people they pass, they drive to every day. Yeah, so rest in peace. This one chance, nobody say they know if it's ever more. I remember the time when I met you the governor for River State, a lot of things. Hey. Some of these things, they're not going to happen go like that. Coordination, to some extent. They, but now, different things, they happen. Motor women even suppose they River State, go see the person, go from another state, come to River State, do what they do, go back. Why? Because our security go stand for it, they tell you, give me money. Give me my money. They don't care what you carry. They don't care that the people inside of the motor they safe or not. 1 million checkpoints. Yet, you even get 1 million challenges for security. Kai. Now, make sometimes when I see some police people, they check everybody for boss, tell all of them to come. I know they won't complain. I know they won't complain. When you see those ones who go stand with those come back with them, we are like the cars around, we are to do with pockets full everywhere. Like, say, I want to collect for road. Now, say, then, good day. You see this thing, now, they do, officers, where they put body, they do things they're not supposed to do, when you go reach your door. When you go reach your door. My name is Kate Ogan. No, maybe not that, that is. They say the bike.

and for small small baby them and between the mother and the grow. It contains essential vitamin them for to thick grow, get immunity and the help blood to develop. Not that a pizza. Absorbite. Now Absorbite limited the make them. People with the make panda paracetamol.

0: Knowledge in mind, sharing happiness for 50 years. Hey, this is the next session for today.
1: Hey, John, you don't have a good idea. Yes, sir, my sister. That's right, this is me, kids. And talk like this. Hey, and then you give this to me.

Because no good aroma just makes the idea around the job. It's just sex. My love. Grace. And Sigma. They can be. You guys can taste. 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Just buy the clothes of your head, your dirty grab, your dog. Everyone, send the code inside to star 8011, star 5 ash, and follow the instructions. 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Tell your neighbor, tell your friend, even your ex. Everybody must check. As you get buy the clothes of your head, your dirty grab, your mom gonna tell you so you don't chop something. This is from the last of April to July. This network just is so corrupted. The scene is subscribed for much. Data will finish your money. It can't lie with this set. Everything just increase. Data won't get by 2K. Nah, that's 7,500 naira. Now last video.

0: 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Ich hatte an den Nasen Ecke, den Sie mal.
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0: NCC and other international companies with the old Federation accounts. The letter only addressed gives the Attorney General of the Federation to the Minister of Justice. And NDC don't come out to defend the outcome of their primaries, even they say some people there of the opinion say the first leaders on top their head. How they say tankers say people, all of them secure their constituency, and somehow people they support Peter Obi, you know, none of them get anything to say for them. And Matari concerns state policing, they say that they make progress as they concern how they want to establish them. Okay, now let me look at the entertainment industry this morning. Let me see one or two what happened for inside the entertainment industry, and then we'll give you the phone lines for you to call to shoot my foot on top of the headlines this morning. Okay, the first one for here, I say, I felt unsafe for the first time in HIT. Don't come outside, they talk about how they can leak a private information. From, you know, I look bigger. He said, this thing pain amu. It pain amu. He said, because this is a government agency where they say, your security matters supposed tight, wella wella. He said, he's feeling secure for the first time for his life. How they can expose the personal data for the Independent National Electoral Commission. He said, this is so calm. And it is really, really disturbing. And it don't make sense. He said, because this is a clear abuse of power. And then another headline for here, still inside the entertainment gist. Now, waiting here, the other people don't tell Tinubu, he said, you can't distance yourself from our pain. You know, many more celebrities only speak out concerning the state of insecurity for the country, especially, you know, with the recent attack for Oyo and Benue State, as they concern the children and also the teachers. And to be one of the people who don't come outside context, say, the president they do like say this one not concern them. Because to be commander in chief of the armed forces, maybe for March, you need to do it to prove them. And still inside the entertainment industry as well, another person too, we don't see throw weight. Or we don't see come out to talk about the state of insecurity. Now, another Nollywood actress, we her name Mary Ntoku, we don't come outside the talk. Say you cannot play away bad roads and bandits. Mary Renu Ndioku, now they tell Christians, say as we they pray, Muslims, as we they pray, you were busy with traditional worshiper, as you they call that your Jesus, we need to take practical action to address some of these challenges when you say they get, because you don't feel pray away bad roads, you don't feel pray away these bandits and terrorists attack them, you don't feel pray away failing healthcare system. Prayer may be feel sovereign alone, because even by the text say faith without work is death. So yes, it good make we pray, but at the same time, make we do our own part and make we hold the governor, or rather government, for the first, make we hold them to accountability. These are some of the headlines that I would like to make we discuss this morning. So for you, I want to shake my foot, no wahala. Alele, dial your phone number, dial my phone number, 0818-476-0000. It's my WhatsApp number, 0809-030-6414. Which of these headlines you'd like to put your mouth this morning? Make me hear from you. Not forget to off your radio after they call me. Hello, good morning. Yes, I greet you.
1: Good morning to you.
0: How about Friday?
1: Yeah, happy weekend.
0: Yeah, happy weekend to you too.
1: Yeah, thank you. I am better than silent.
0: Where did your deadline, where did it be before?
1: I am.

0: Maybe again. Everything that I am, everything.
1: Thank you. Who am I for line? Good morning. Good morning. Welcome.
0: Yeah, this is Akuku from Akuku.
1: Go ahead, Akuku.
0: Let me talk about the issue of community police. This is a place that you are protecting the value. Yeah, that is not a problem of Nigeria. Can community police just never say that? Can community police never have more than Nigerian police? Can community police never have more than other people? Yeah, it's a place that is telling us this. Yeah, it's not easy to say that.
2: Nobody wants to see that in the middle of the night. And those people, even, and then they're beyond. They have no day. 09030-64144 for you to put your mouth on top any of the headlines.

0: in the new Double Choco 3-in-1. It's tasty, creamy, and satisfying. Taste it, love it.
1: True strength. What defines it? The brilliance of a player, or when a team comes together to win. A solo beat, or the rhythm of many. The flair of one dancer, or the art of a troupe. One distinct voice, or the beauty of the symphony. At FCMB Group, we build ecosystems, empower communities, and create the future. 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
2: Hey, this is the next thing to talk about.
3: Hi, John. You don't have a thing on the lesson, my sister.
2: That's right, this is me, kids. And talk like this. Hey, and that's a good message to me.

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1: Isang nabi arena, just me see idea ran dia jan. 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

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Nah, that's 7,500 naira. 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

0: this is Johnny Johnny on the streets. How well do you know Mandy Chicken Favor? Oh yeah, spell celery.
1: 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Celery.
0: Yes, you want another celery? 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
1: T-E-I-N-E-I-I-C.
0: Yes, so.
1: Turmeric.
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0: York Ship Station. 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

0: and the demand another thing. It can't say this is a good idea. I don't know why they need to get to use them like that. They text them. They text them. After it, they say that they say to them, they say, let's see the man, let's see the man. So what is it? Nadia hand is there. Nadia don't make the hand get a credit to matter. Let me win it. Let the team get 10. Let me talk how you do it. Let me make the 10 credit. Let me make the 10 credit. Let me make the 10 credit. Let me make the 10 credit. Let
1: me make the 10 credit. Thank you very much, Mr. Dodeka. I'm going to take the last call. That's JVFM. Good morning.
2: Hello, good morning, sir.
1: I salute you. Welcome, sir.
2: Yanina?
1: Chairman. Chairman, okay.
2: Yes. I am asking this bandit, where are you? Nigerian government, during the war time, does it mean they don't have a... Does it mean they don't have a helicopter? That's the war plan when they take that and they fight the enemy. Those people, they are not on the ground.
1: Sir, please, off your radio. They worry me for years, sir.
2: Yes. Those people, they are not on the ground. They are in the bush. Does it mean that they are working and not locate these people?
1: This is a valid question.
2: Eh? Does it mean that they are working with them first and fast during the war time? When they tell you they locate them, does it mean? Tell them try now. This is too much. This is too much. Eh? Settlement, settlement, settlement. And the... How are they tracking the attracting the people, tracking people? And the way they cannot track these people, where they are and get them. Correct the people, you cannot sleep with the people at the again. Now they are here today. Maybe we don't know, we I don't know exactly what is happening. Maybe help us. Maybe help us.
1: Alright.
2: I beg.
1: Thank you very much. Put on my phone line. Okay, countryman, countrywoman, new first properties, another message for you for the next 10 minutes. So therefore, we go here from them. Thank you to everybody when we say follow SuperMart and talk the headlines this morning. Just to remind you again, say SDN, yes, the Stakeholders Democracy Network Program. They don't show back again. And today, we're going to follow them beyond for, you know, the first episode for today. So, you can allow me some. Just sit tight, relax, chillax, check something, and then you will hear the package and it will say SDN there for you today as a resume again. And also forget to news day by 12:30 as it is happening for Inside the Niger. And music time too is day, and we will also do Better Woman, Better Society. So stay with me, not go anywhere.

0: And she be representative from Lucas Properties. Lucas Properties, yes, they be real estate company for inside the Pitaka. Make a lot of mama do the talking. Mama, good morning inside this morning.
1: Good morning.
0: Thank God it's Friday.
1: Ah, thank God it's Friday.
0: I see you for your body. Plenty of location to worry.
1: Yeah, yeah, yeah.
0: Oh, yeah, now, this got to come in, let them know why I enter with this.
1: Yes, so once again, good morning, my

0: people, not normal, not normal. Yes, and the first pepper party kind of come this morning. If you don't hear about the first pepper party, very, very nice. If you don't, you know, buy from us, beautiful. If you never hear about us or you want to invest in land, might be the owner of New Haven Estates, Royal View Estates, and Paramount Estates. Yes, estates, estates, estates. Now, land and property now you will sell for the city of Pitaka, Vigil, Lagos, Ibadan, Vigil, Abuja. You know, mention the place, I'm going to give you places, the location. But because, say, we did this city now, and you hear my voice, I'm going to mention places for Port Harcourt City, say, we get land, those lands are not credit now. The name that not credit now means that they're not credit now. Sorry, not credit now, they're not credit now. But the land is doing very, very well. Yes, security, they know places that we measure the time. And say, if you buy land from me, both now and the future, you could enjoy land. Interesting. I know that I get land for other places, but when I talk about the ones when I get for inside Port Harcourt, here and here, and I take get better land, the person fit by it. Let us first start with our New Haven Estate in Eche. I guess some people get issue with house, I understand, you know. You don't even need to find house, not my problem. You don't need to find house, when you meet a resident, maybe you call the agent, you don't need to find house, you don't need to find house, my problem. You know, you don't need to find house, but this is your house. I used to have land for the EM estate in HIV, buy, build, and pass a land space. If you buy a land, you start to build immediately. If you get the money, or you build later, no problem. But people are already living that side. I used to get very, very close and a calling code. If you know in a calling code, the place don't open high. It's even very, very close that land about 2 years. And the land, they go for 3.5 million naira. So if you don't charge, they pay 1 million per year, or even they pay 2 million per year, or you pay 100k. That's too much. You can just shut up, just save it. The 3.5 million naira, the pay is nothing and the pay is free. You can collect 1, 2, 3 plus from this and even estate to be a chair. Then you start to think how you want to build, how you say you said you live inside. And yes, talking about the building and the living, yes, you get land for New Haven Estate. Issue up though, because you know what to be a chair, you get for issue. But they go for 1 million naira only pay plus. This is very, very close to live in investor. This is one map of good, good places. Even now in the future, you will enjoy them. We have the first part, we get part of this land. Yes, now, nah, nah, never, now you try this, never panic, we get part. Of this land, the New Haven Estate, issue me. And now, if you go for 1 million, it'll be like next month now. If I say 2 million, you'll be panic. Sharply now, can't invest your 1 million naira in a landed property. And if you get land for New Haven Estate, people. This one just go for 1.2 million naira and just get 5 minutes drive away from River State International Airport. You will look for land, you get near airport, you get time. And you go for 1.2 million naira. See what the Lord has done. Yes, and when they call a New Haven Estate people, what can you do with this land? Hotel can be a gym, car park can be a gym. Buy this car, clear the plane. You know, buy this land, clear the plane. You can the park car as your own travel. Big hotel, somebody they come down from the airport, they lost straight to your hotel. You do land banking, they think the land bank and say, come on down money, pay for bank. It is very, very, very nice to save. Saving is very important. But if you want your money to yield more money for you, you know, without any stress, now investment is supposed to be. And what is the best investment? If not, it's easier. You stand on top and just hold part of it. As you stand on top, hold part of it. And single land for Royal View Estate. This is our land just 10 minutes just away from River State University. Yes, RSU. This land just 10 minutes away from it. If you want land, you get near school. You want big hostel letter, you want big red letter, you want big shops. You know how slim they've been and they are very special now. You can do small shop for them, you can do plaza. You can just buy it and just let it go now. Next year, before you think or rethink. This land is very, very good. And make a check with the price. 620,000. Yes. 620,000 and invest in this land and hold like 10 plots. You can even use it as inheritance. Yeah, like they're living for your children. It is very, very nice. With 620,000 you get a plot of land that is near a school. And yes, if you know land you want near school, you want one inside school. For the first property, we see get that. They call them New Haven Estates. Other, it did inside school in the first faculty of agriculture. It is good for 750,000 naira. I'm sorry, you see why they rush this land now. They mention the price. It is very affordable. Now, I want to tell you, if you don't hear me well, you won't hear me about other lands. You won't give, I will not give you idea. It's today from this land matter. I say, sharply, sharply, I will call my phone number. Then you carry your phone, they call me. I said, they give you more information on the first property. The phone number now is 081-66-28-9355. If I go again, 081-66-28-9355. 09165778 091-64-89-5778. Interesting. So one person frequency at this property is really don't care. Now, let me tell you very important. Listen to me now. If you want to buy property in this city of Pitaka, the first thing you're supposed to do is to see this land, trust me. And for you, first property, now be our number, one priority. If you tell this land now, you are just coming and say you want to see this land, we'll carry you, come back free of charge. Yes, no go take any symbol from you. I make I give you the good news, let body with time. Say, you feel come with your lawyer, you won't go see the land will be saying, you never pay any symbol. You feel come with your lawyer, you feel come with your surveyor, anybody will be saying, you want me to jump body with you, come see the land, you go allow both of you now. Can you not go, can you not come back, free of charge without taking any penny from you. And my wife, they do inspection 3 times every single day from Monday to Friday. They do inspection for 10 a.m, 12 p.m, and 4 p.m. If you don't get chance for weekdays, then especially when one car will come, they work 6 to 6. 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Yes, we get weekend inspection. 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I go sharply call my number, they will call me in, number one, come this sightseeing on Saturday. We don't know how we take arrangement for you. My phone number again is 081-66-28-9355. 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Because it's not plenty again, I want to make sure some of the documents that the gift people get on by this land, and also your office address, and then on a car swap for land package, one of the gates.
1: 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I got you. 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If you don't get the office address, you can call this number. You can WhatsApp and you can message you the address. My phone number again is 081-66-28-9355. 081-66-28-9355. 091-64-89-5778. 091-64-89-5778. All right, thank you so much. You know, my family first package as you come follow us. Yeah, let's enjoy the rest of your Friday. We don't work with the temple, no, man. Let's go fish. As you come out now, Brandstambia. Yeah, come down. Let's go fish. Oh, not you. Oh, come the now. You know the chop. They know the chop from the first package. Yeah, anybody here come, this girl like money, yeah. I just got to be first step, it's like the first time, I'm not going to get some protectors now, it's really sincere. The government office here with FHA is to continue. You guys should be a time, you just sit up 55 minutes, you'll come out of the body at 11 o'clock. Now consider with the bloody nuts, but you should back just now.

0: Chica, tenía la chica de Dai. 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

0: Times of 94.1, West City FM. Good afternoon, inside this afternoon. Time to summarize some of the trade, and we have on inside the Winanda. Today, on Friday, June 5th, 2026. My name is Fitzy. A joint body of lawyers, maybe the MBA inside Winanda, they don't begin to talk about it. They don't want to be people they do wuru-wuru and magu-magu, especially as they concern their condition. I can't say my one in a say if we continue like this, the one when they say that they use bait, they oppress people so. They detain people say it's no good at all. And such statements they didn't come out yesterday, NBA president will be affirmed with Sigrid, they don't talk with say court and law enforcement agencies. He said that just the summer conditions then, they're not going to make plenty people who are accused on top of their head. They're not going to fit meet this bait condition and they're not going to grant them bait. And Sigrid comes to talk, he said, the one when they said that they insist make us carry certificate on where the senior civil servant and the demand for landed property so, he said they make it very hard for plenty of people who are accused on top of their head to get their freedom until they don't drag their matter to court. Minister on top information and national orientation, Mohammed Idris, don't come out contact. Said President Bola Tinubu don't order, make them do full rescue operation. As it took on China, children with a kidnap for Gomosha and Boronu school. Idris Bidonian this one for Abuja on Thursday for one press conference. He didn't do. On top national security matter, the name would have given my Unite Against Terror. The minister, this one when he talks in Abuja and say, different attacks now don't happen across different public schools from inside the country. And this one said, don't ginger people to do protests for different locations. It's on Monday. As it took on China, this matter of the kidnapping of children and how our schools made it safe again. I got this contract, so this one, so, where they say the kidnappers, so, they're just the kidnapped children, not just their communities and families, so, they say, this one, where they do, so they won't just spoil the future of the country, and they won't just make people know the rate matter of education again. But if they give assurance, they say, every pikin where they say kidnapper, they don't carry, say they're going to make sure, say, they rescue all of them, including teachers, then, because now that one be the number one thing ready for their list, as people will see that by side government. On top of that, the vice chairman of Ileje local government area for Ekiti State, where the Grace Ogunleye, as it be so, they don't lock her for correctional center where they for Ado Ekiti. There's one say that they don't carry a matter go court, go judge. There's one accused of say, she be done arrange like to and even self kidnap herself. This Ogunleye so. If you don't drag a matter of court on Wednesday, plus including three other people, for front of Chief Magistrate Court waiting for a day today. In Gula, if you don't declare, I say they kidnap her for May 20th, after I did say, the matter where she enter, if you don't see her for road, that now along Ikere, Iludu, Ikiti Road. The first thing they thought, they don't talk, say they kidnap this woman, so much time after she carry work out from Secretariat. Then, later, the car rescue and nothing personal body for joint operation which security people do. That when police now come to slide the matter, they come see, say, now she use her own mind, plan this kidnapping, so that she go fit a colobin money. Yeah, this year she go tell run a political matter. And I make now, hand don't touch her, they don't carry a matter record. Before the summer give you the final story, make way trust market. I hear this information we will get for you. When we come back, you hear the final thing we will get for you. I say, it will happen for inside the Ninja. Not going anywhere.
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0: Wow!
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Where bold ideas, they come to life.

Samantha, carry down, we have an insider, Winanda. Finally, special advisor to pursue an information strategy by your nanny that don't come out contact. We say police don't arrest one Ifechukwu Dennis. Whether they suspect say now he go use AI, maybe artificial intelligence, take arrange voice, maybe like a pursue own. And top X have you said Twitter for posting the job yesterday. And now that we don't talk, we say that we don't arrest this Dennis for Benin City, Edo State. And a team of police officers, they made a work with Inspector General of Police. This is why they arrest this boy, say, now just some days after they say this audio, they don't spread on top social media, where they say the person they talk like President Tinubu.

0: Hello, it's Quantum Man, Quantum Woman. If it's like you, I can't even see so we get exactly 19 minutes before 1 o'clock now. Still on still in the 94.1 Gazodia FM. And yes, I want just to let you know, see, the Stakeholders Democracy Network program SDN Hot Hour. Then show back again after they go small break, way long, and break long small, but not too long. Remember, I say now, SDN and I did package matter we consign a host community development trust fund for different communities for inside we Niger Delta. And as I don't show back, so this time around, I want to talk about policy implementation to understanding the host community development trust projects them. So I think they can welcome you wella. And also to remind you, say, the last time when we say you hear about SDN and what they did do, if we don't talk about the Petroleum Industry Act, which in a host community development trust need, and also how it will affect this host community. So today, we will start the part 2 or stage 2 of this radio program, and we're going to talk about the project, proper, how far they don't go with them, and the achievements when we say they don't get, you know, for the project across the different communities. And I met today, inside today with me, I get Dr. Samuel Paul, who is the project officer as it concerns matter of environment and climate change. Welcome, sir. Good afternoon to you.
1: Good afternoon.
0: Okay, you will use the mic. You will talk inside the mic so that country man can hear you. So we greet you again. Good afternoon.
1: I greet you specially.
0: Welcome. Alright, for the benefit of our first-time listeners who did join us, if it remind us again, waiting this host community development trust fund ED and waiting in name to communities we get oil for inside the Niger Delta region.
1: Okay, plenty of people are talking away. The HCDT, where the host community development trust, waiting the take package for the TIA 2021 in day for the chapter 3 of the act. The reason why they put on there, they say they won't make development enter our community then, because different matter we don't package to bring development for our communities. People like say they did not bring the kind of development where country people been wanted. So people will service something where they want.

0: for this oil sector. They come together with National Assembly. They say, but then they dictate one kind of money like that, one kind of percentage where community people then, they will still use them, develop their place. So as we can arrange the matter, they can put 3%, which now waiting many people take no. So that 3%, they use and form within the call community development trust. That money will they pay inside the trust so that they will use them to develop their communities. So since 2021, now 5 years be this, we for Stakeholder Democracy Network, we support from Ford Foundation. We can reason and say it good make we help our people then. No go throw light for within the act me. Okay. We don't do that one during the first stage. Then we can go back home meet our people then with the Ford Foundation. We can follow them talk, say it go good for this part two. It go good now, we could go back, follow our people then to make sure say this money where they come for this 3%, as it's small so make it not go enter up your way.
1: Okay.
0: Make this money, the people were supposed to give the 3%, make them give waiting with the 3%. And the people were supposed to use them, make them kukuma use them well to take bring development for our community. So now where we take this with that?
1: Interesting. I just say for somebody we never hear about the host community development trust fund before, the way you don't say break them down and also talk about the 3%, the person could don't get idea. Now, we also be aware, say, the Stakeholders Democracy Network with the SDN, with support from Ford Foundation, it gets a project where they work on currently where they maximizing the potential of host community development trust. How that program don't go with, or the project rather, how far they don't go with that?
0: That project is a... Waiting we take talk as we go meet Ford Foundation. We can tell them, say, it go good make we follow the... They help our people, they touch light them on how they will take do this work. So when we meet them, we can't get some kind thing we want to do, which is what they call objective. How we take run the matter. So that the benefit of the HCDT, where the host community development trust, our people will benefit well. Now what we call maximizing potential. Because as it is so, my potential. As everybody they talk say na good thing. If we don't follow and wear, that better thing where they inside, our people not going to enjoy them. So we can't say number one, what thing we go take do, we say, we go do research. What thing we will call benchmarking research. We will come follow, go our community then, follow talk to the people where they manage the HCDT. Make we know where they done they, in terms of implementation. Because as I talked before, 5 years don't work up us. Whether they don't form their trust well, whether they don't get the money where they supposed to get, whether they don't they do project, waiting be the while away than they face, whether our people they are aware of what then they do self, whether then they carry people along, all those are the thing where that research we will go do. Now the thing where the thing they focus on. Then number two, we can't reason and say, it's good, make we do something where go the touchlight everything well. We can't plan say we go develop independent monitoring and evaluation system.
1: Okay.
0: Now that system will help us, everybody go they look. Say, okay, now waiting my trust don't do with this. Now waiting my trust don't do with this. See the problem where my trust get. If they get wahala, on top of that platform, we will get NEPRC with the regulator. We will get different people them, the settler them, the HCDT people them. So that if wahala come, person will just enter there. Go report waiting the problem. And the person where then they report them to, where then they report something, where follow, where concern them, he go come see that thing. He said we can act on waiting with the problem to make sure say this HCDT go well. There another thing where we put for mind, say we go come do waiting we call capacity development.
1: Okay.
0: We go come build the capacity of both people where they oversee the HCDT, where they call regulators, where the NUPRC and NNDPR. We can't do the capacity of the HCDT people then. We can't do the capacity of even the regulators to help all of them take do their work.
1: Hmm.
0: waiting they suppose do, everybody, they were waiting in row, we teach our hand, we take down, we support our hand, we come back.
1: Mm.
0: Then another thing where we put for mind when we develop this project, we can say we go promote waiting with the call civic engagement.
1: Mm.
0: Make it be say all the stakeholders where they involved for this HCDT something. Make them know they work, make them they see themselves as people where they work with targets say they want to make development come community. Make it not be say everybody they protect your own side, they do your own. No. Mm. We say make everybody work together.
1: Mm.
0: And a part of the things we get for mind to do for this second phase, we will come maximizing potential of the HCDT.
1: Mm. Interesting. In case you just join us, you wonder who they talk. We're here with Dr. Samuel Paul, the project officer, as he takes on the matter of climate change and environment, and in line they represent the SDN, as he takes on the second phase of the radio program, and now we take the project in context. Now, you also like make you tell us some of the objectives of this project and how it will be affected the HCTD implementation across different communities.
0: Okay, that's one. I will just talk now with that, but I will just still mention them. Number one, we plan say we will do research to know how far they don't go, whether they think they go well, whether I know they go well, what thing the challenge within the face. Then we plan to build independent monitoring evaluation system. We will be the touchlight within the happen for all the stakeholders. Then we plan, say we'll do a thing, what they call promote civic engagement. To make sure say everybody, they work together. And then capacity development to help everybody where they're involved in the process make it do within the own work.
1: Okay, how much of the people at the community level they involved for this project? If you want better by percentage.
0: As it takes beer, you can't look and say, some community, they don't even know what thing they talk about as it takes there. But for many of the community, they know what thing they happen.
1: Mm.
0: The way we then take structure this HCDT, community suppose get us where they represent them.
1: Mm.
0: HCDT in there for 3 arms. The first people, we got quarter them, they call them DOT. Then we get management committee. Then we come get advisory committee.
1: Mm.
0: So that advisory committee, it be like people where their eye there for ground, where they look on behalf of their community to make sure say, waiting suppose happen for their community, they happen like that.
1: Okay.
0: So those people, now they suppose they talk with their community people to tell them, say, see how it be, see how it be. Then before they even do that process, you get one way with the call needs assessment. That one now, people where they do them, then will come the community, call everybody together, tell them, say, see what in there.
1: Mm.
0: So before they do that needs assessment, they suppose they explain to everybody, say, see what it be. Now PIA be this so. Now because of HCDT will come, we won't know waiting the thing we will not need, nah, or the one we will not need, when they do all that process, that thing will come help community people take know waiting this HCDT day on it.
1: Alright, interesting. Before we go hear from our sponsors, we could also like to know, we don't always say the project has 4 major components. You see, educate country people with the listener, especially those where they say this matter affects their own community. You see, educate us on those components and how the implementation of each don't go since the time when they start the phase one and not the phase two.
0: Okay, and when we take do the phase one, we touchlight the act itself. We even produce book where we call Practical Approaches to Effective Implementation of the HCDT.
1: Okay.
0: For that book, we can't break the law. Can't break and make it simple. You know, so the way they take the right law, the way lawyer go, they read them, because the man will know the lawyer, go have them to understand.
1: Ma'am.
0: So we can't break them down so that everybody go take, carry and read and understand.
1: Mm.
0: We can't, that book, we don't share them, even there for internet.
1: Mm.
0: If you just Google them, Practical Approach to Effective Implementation of HCDT.
1: Mm.
0: It is there. Everybody go see them. Then this phase two, we can't go do this research, where they tell you.
1: Mm-hmm.
0: And that research, we don't finish them. We do them for different states for this Niger Delta. We do them for Ondo. We do them for Bayelsa. We do them for Delta. We do them for Rivers. We go Akwa Ibom. We go Adia South. We do that research.
1: Mm. Okay.
0: That is us now. We don't take seats on things where they worry our people. Then the second one, we don't build that monitoring and evaluation system where I take talk before. That one too, we don't build them. We don't even launch them. We don't even train people for community how them go take the exam. People where go they report. You know, so if you see something, you talk something.
1: Yes,
0: we know what made them go talk and we go bring problem. So we design this platform now so that anything where they see, then talk them for that platform so that person we supposed to do something could do them. Then that capacity building angle. We don't train people where the DOT people. Where did they gather quarter them? We bring all of them, come for tackle last year. We can't train them how they go take do this HCDT matter where everything will go well. We can't bring the other set where the management committee. Then, now then they do procurement, now then they manage project, now then they run the entire administrative arm of the HCDT. So we can't see and say their work be very good. We can't bring them, we teach them how they go take do their work where they go good. We teach them how to take do budgeting. We teach them how to do procurement. We teach them everything about their work. The one we finish there, we come look and say, if these people take do their work, these people no go there or the community. We come call the advisory committee member because now them, they community. We come call them together this year now. We come train them plus community people. We no call only those one. As we call advisory committee members, we come call community people, especially the CDC. We can call them, say, make una come. We can teach them how they go to monitor anything where they happen for their community. So that if they want to do project for their community, then go follow the put eye. Not to say they want to do something. Mr. Way supposed to be 10 bags. They come to say, contractor, they carry 1 bag, they come mix with 20 bags of cement, 20 bags of sand. In that country, you know, say, you know, go last. So, but then they go look them. When they look them, they go come note them. They go come report to their organ. They say, go that place. See what I see. Those who are now go come follow up. So we don't do that particular training finish. Then we can go up. The people with regulators. Last year, we can go meet the other people. We train them for Abuja. How? Then we make sure say their work with community, everything go well. We train them finish. Then this year, this month we just finished. We can go again. Come train the other regulators too. We can call them together, can train them on effective monitoring and evaluation. So that how they go take monitor to make sure, say, this small money where they come, community take achieve something. When we finish that one, where we there now? We get one what they call town hall. That research what we do before. That all the evidence we get for that research now. And we think we want to do town hall to bring everybody together. Make we take talk as we take see for the research.
1: So the talk now say this research with Onandiso, it is very, very important with implementation.
0: It is very important because if we no go touch light to see how the thing take day, everybody will assume say the thing they go well. If it be say those HCDT people they complain something, person they look them say they're not serious. But as we don't do this research now, when we don't get all the data finished, we don't write the report, everything they said. What we plan to do now, we don't already arrange that. We go call, we don't even send invitations to all the settlers, now the oil company with that. We can't send information to them. We can invite even National Assembly, then go come. We invite the HCDT people, plus civil society people. We can invite all of them. We will come sit down with them. Make we look waiting with the problem where we see, the things where we see for that research. We will discuss with them. These people say, you know, greedy give them their money, waiting with the problem. The person will be their settler will come touch light to say, see waiting deal. When we do that one finish, we, waiting there, our mind, we say, as we finish up, everything will come go well because majority of those things will be wahala. Everybody will be able to talk them. See how solution will take on. Make our people then. Make development take go well for our community.
1: Okay, if you don't mind, if you tell us some of the findings from our research. Well, how they affect country people when they for these host communities?
0: I don't think they talk the finding now because we never discuss. But what I want to tell you is this way we take people for my way with the one. We'll be objective.
1: Yes.
0: We won't see how whether community they're happy with waiting to happen. We will also see whether this whether waiting they supposed to, whether the waiting the HCDC people supposed to do the gram. We won't call also to see that how many women take day this whole thing self. Whether
1: very, very important, yeah.
0: Whether tutu then they carry women for body. Then we can they talk about people where what they call persons with disability. Those people, whether then they involved, because they everybody get their own need where they different. Now those who will take the tough life. They will come to see how this set law and in host community, how they take the relate. Whether then they relate like people where want to achieve community development, and then they fight all the time. We can't find out what be the specific problem with all these people. Then they face. So now everything we will take look for that report be that. But I know if you can tell you the findings, Now so it take you.
1: Okay. Alright. I like the fact that you talk about whether women they involved, because that's now one of the angles where we really look for the first phase of the program. And one of the issues too, where people be complain about now, the settlers, when they live up to their expectations. So with the hope, say, for this, at least phase 2 won't commence, so they could resolve that particular complaint.
0: Why would they bring them now? As, you know, say, if you are this person, say, you know, they do well, and the person know they there, it could be like, say, is that how you go take them? But if the person they, you they talk. It go very easy to find out what be the problem, why this thing not go well. Now what be our own target with that? What be the problem? What will make this man way not they do well, can they do well? What will come make this man way they do well small, but can't do well more than that? Now what will they all about?
1: So now they very, very concerned about improvement and for them to deliver their responsibility.
0: Now waiting with just because waiting will take note, you say. No matter how this 3% this small, it is very, very small.
1: But I want to come, I'll come back to that because I mean get where they complain the 3% is small because the project already on ground, what they need to do, it pass it passed the 3%.
0: It is small. But it for some people that 3% are better money. It is a 3%. 3% of 100 naira, not 3 naira na. But 3% of 100 billion, how much? You don't see, Amba?
1: I don't know, ma.
0: So, and then 3% of 100 million dollars. You don't see how it is. So, as it is small, the more the money they big. But waiting be our problem before, we can't be reasoning. This 3% where they can bring, it can't be money where company they spend. Why they say no be 3% of everything where they take meat that year? That one for even day better. You see? Now those who will take the follow the talk.
1: Now how we tell them when they check and say what is the place they leave the place?
0: Now part of the things where we'll tell the where we will discuss with them. When
1: who they waiting they tell the major you know.
0: Because but if I spend money now, as I come your studio now, if you tell me say any transport where I spend come,
1: You go I'm gonna pay you back.
0: Say you go pay me 3% of that money. You don't see, but you know they with me.
1: Yeah, I know they exactly.
0: So I see enter along here. I pay 300. Maybe my house now for Tuba. I come here now.
1: Okay.
0: When I reach this studio now, I feel tell you say I book boat from Eleme Johnson, come here. So I will tell you say I book boat 15,000. Because you know follow the check with me, you know they with me. So you see how that system take me. So, but they say then they publish audited account. But that audited account, nobody waiting to publish people go to see. So if I know say, if I tell you say I spend plenty money, I will need to give you plenty money.
1: Exactly.
0: I will not tell you say I don't spend plenty money now. I say I spend small money. You now, you know follow me, they run my company now, you don't go know. So now I don't see now we take the 10 National Assembly, say, hey, get how now go tell you this matter. Make it be say, person know the chief personal. Make wahala no conde because this our Niger Delta and a sweet place. If this day community day, then they happy for waiting they happen everywhere goes still now.
1: So it therefore means say this particular issue of whether the 3% say they pay now it complete or no complete, you know you there how one fit it check on.
0: No,
1: they say with all the say they publish and everything, we not go feel really check whether true nine digits or not. Now
0: Make I talk the one way the people where they don't hate CBT, they tell
1: yes,
0: us.
1: Yes.
0: Now then they talk it.
1: Yes.
0: Say they don't try,
1: exactly.
0: They don't see. Say they don't write. Say, oh God, tell us how you take.
1: That's not, but they I can't give
0: you, you tell us, say, our money now 10,000. How you take get this 10,000?
1: When you won't give us.
0: Say, all those one, now they don't try. Maybe when we do that, town hall, we go follow Tukmat for support the HCD people. How now tell they do this thing? Make we see them.
1: Because you're supposed to get an external person who's supposed to follow from inside.
0: So
1: make sure say everything they go seriously whether
0: if it be say National Assembly go look that side thing. Because
1: if that part of the law, no, they're not arranged that way.
0: You know say people where they do law, they say no law they perfect.
1: It's that part of that 3%, so you know
0: so
1: they're not a man and way.
0: What they be say as in they implement and they go? All the things we will see where no Sudan where National Assembly itself, then they look at.
1: Okay.
0: So then they adjust and small. They go until they think they can't find. I don't know how long it will take. You know, so this
1: that, one.
0: This one takes like 20 years before it come out.
1: That's another problem. That one now, the time frame now, another problem. Because like you talk, this one takes years.
0: 20 years.
1: It takes years before we fit even arrive at this 3% when it be. So how much more to make sure say 3%, not 3%, gang. They need brother Uru or Mago, abracadabra for back. Okay, for you are just to join us, in case you wonder who are the follow talk, I call Dr. Samuel Paul, the Yan, and this is now the phase 2 of Matterway Container, HCDT, as SJN, they bring this program come give you every Friday, if you remember that year. We dey carry and come give you every Friday, but we come graduate after phase 1 of the program. Phase 2 now, it don't start, and we talk about the project, gong. And let me not forget, say, for phase 1, we talk about the host community and also the petroleum industry at how it really affect them, and the host community development first, and the impact when it gets at the community level. So I talk about communities where the oil producing the community for inside the Niger Delta region. And I make Dr. Samuel Paul be the project officer as far as environment and climate change matter they concern. Then start studio with us, they tell us about how far they don't go with the HCDT project implementation. We would also like to know what you would like to talk to a community member where they listen to us this afternoon, somebody within an oil producing community for inside the River State. Maybe for Delta, for Bayelsa State, where they listen to us currently this afternoon, where they say about the project for the first time, and they wonder, waiting this thing really mean to them, how it take concern them, why it's supposed to take them serious, or supposed to be involved. You know, say, we're in a country where, if you look and say the thing that affect us directly, with the sabi come body, we just say, you know, consign me. And another problem when we get, we need to have ask the right questions. Uh-huh. Because we just say it gets a set of people who suppose they're in charge, anything they then do. But we forget, say, when the impact will come, whether positive or especially negative, it will affect all of us. So, for somebody now, where they wonder why they suppose they're interested in this kind of conversation, which you get to tell the person.
0: Okay, the first thing where I will talk, you see, this PIA, this facility, now for both community where get oil, community where the law call access community, from a pipeline community. They no get they no get oil, but they say about a pipeline community, access community. Some are just fuel station, they their community. They some get oil where they na. So all of them, this matter take concern them. Now, what we would always tell our people where we go community, we say, may they know they use fight, violent to solve problem. Now the first thing we would talk, because fight they spoil something. So when would they talk to them, would they advise them, say, make them they follow peace. If they see something where no make sense, let them follow the procedure where they will take them. Then what it means for them, they say, the thing they bring development. Now if you don't know what thing, you go benefit for something, person go teach you.
1: Bam, talk am again.
0: If you don't know your benefit, your right for something, then go teach you and you know go know so they don't teach you. Now why would they always tell our people, say, make them open eye. Make them open eye, make them they ask questions. Is there one community where I go for that? I'm not going to mention the name.
1: Why not?
0: No. As to the follow them talk now, the people say, ah, they don't know. It's this one where they talk now. They don't know more. I say, they say no, they don't know. I say, one person just come one time like that. Say, no, they nominate person. They come and send name of their youth leader. So now their youth leader, now I know that thing. So them don't know. I say, so what is your youth leader?
2: Like the fish and plant, make a take cool level for one.
0: So the youth leader come tell them say they need to do one project too. So them can say, and as they don't get town hall now, then they come build town hall for them. So they come show us foundation where the people don't do for them. Now, because the community no really know what thing they involve. You get what thing they call community development plan.
1: Okay.
0: Now, every community where they this facility. As the HCDT get development plan, that as a needs assessment where they do, then they use and produce community development plan.
1: Okay.
0: That plan, if you know what thing they there, where your community people, where your community supposed to get for that 5 years, you get how you go take full land differently. You go one know, okay, when I go say when I go build market for us, where when I go build them, where we don't reach. You see how, you see what person suppose, because market day, this is the good. Maybe so. You go see where you go take you stay, make it sell your market. For some, now scholarship. Some people don't get money to go school, but they sabi book well. This PIA now for some community, then they do scholarship, then they do human capital development, like key acquisition. So person will know say that kind of thing they come. You go put eye now. You get one community for this river state where we go. One woman say her husband don't die. That's the way they tell us. Say, her husband don't die.
1: Say, she be widow.
0: She be widow. Her pikin just get admission.
1: Okay.
0: No way to go school. She come cry, come meet one man. And the man tell him, say, yeah, HCDT, say they do scholarship now. Say, may she send her name. As in they do the selection process, that woman, pikin, come get that scholarship.
1: Okay.
0: The woman come, they happy, come, they thank them. Now, if you see that woman, no, say that kind of thing, they, now so in picking for their house for no go school. So now why it good make our community people, let them they put eye for ground, let them see what thing they happen. So that waiting, you know go there inside water soap, enter your eye, no good now.
1: It is bad.
0: It is very bad.
1: Alright, thank you so much, Dr. Samuel. We be say you take your time to explain this matter, give us and have fun, I don't go with the project and also the plans when I get, especially regarding the town hall meeting with the settler and also all the complaints where people don't make and I want to address them. So you continue and woman with the listen to us, make you not forget, say this program now SDN I carry, I'm going to give you with support from the Ford Foundation, and that every Friday from 12:30 after news go now till 1 o'clock now with the carry, and they come next week again we go see show back with another episode. City Pamela, 94.1, that's the FM, it is not going anywhere.

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The theme for this year's World Environment Day is Inspired by Nature, for Climate, for Our Future. 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

My content at all. Your hardcore, your sonar name is from some come to earth. 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Imagine see you wake up for your house, like something that we are the sun, yeah, with light. Your business, they go to this one. Your family, but this is the thing, can't it? 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

big your big old, and I show you just be on top 94.1 was the FM, your sick master show. Especially how to speak your love language, Big Mountain, Natsimaya, Tony Makanaki, and Stevie on top that one. And I'm going to play you a last one as I come up from inside Stevie because Ginger Paddy and the DJ Dendy on standby. And this one, I tell everyone, I already come from Teddy Hamilton, Nicole, I'm waiting. Hey, and by your people. In case you never feel them, make you feel them. And God will continue to deliver us from entire people. As for me, I don't have my career to come up from this studio. I will see you on Monday and serve your grandmadam office.

0: Если до 5.13, до 5.13, если на этот этот чип на 107.1, а ZBFN, а for the Betterly SVB, before Ibn Abogo can carry with the trends for insight today, make I give you one or two cards that informate. And the first person for me to be sure for like give you, it comes from WF Agro Processing Limited. These people now then they produce mango rice, yes so they don't come with this one with the bust everywhere, then call on the Mango Mega Millionaire promo and he loud, where. We'll be saying first prize like this gonna win 50 million naira, second prize gonna win 25 million naira, and the third prize then say they're gonna share 1 million naira each for 25 people when you can calculate everything like this now. Monthly now 100 million if they enter. In fact, make a gist you. Last year for December 2025, they're saying win 50 million naira. This year for February 2026, another person win 25 million naira. Yes, so mango rice. Now they don't come outside, say if it will be your turn. And what you need to know how that at all, just enter any market, maybe they close to you. Tell them say you want buy 50 kg bag of mango rice. When you buy and carry the bag, go house, open the bag, you are gonna see one scratch card inside. You go scratch the card. It will come send you 12-digit NM number. It will come send you 12-digit NM number. As message to the WhatsApp number, wait the say you go see for the scratch card. And just like that, hey, your entry is online. And you sabi, what are you say if you go there among the mango millionaires for this month? When you turn left, turn right, you go see say, hey, well, I will finish you pass this one. Because anytime you hear mango rice, one name, you go think jollof. Hey, Yeneka. You go think mango rice.
1: Jata, Jesus. If there is Jesus, I wonder.

This is You get your mango man, my 500 naira. 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You get

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Afternoon when it gets everywhere, my mama everywhere, to you. And everything guys, you go the way it's supposed to go. I don't know what you do right now.

Yes, man, you dey come with TM energy and every. Yeah, me say you dey come with CIJ. Anyways, I want to say big congratulations to everybody. Yeah, they convocation. Yeah, they do convocation today inside the University of Pechakot. Congratulations to you, to all the new decades, to all the new MSCNs, to all the new graduates. Congratulations to all of my MSCNs, my mission to us right now. This is my MSCNs, my day now. I have said it, it is good and yeah. Everything is still for your side. Plenty rice, chicken, the Murphys, and every. I have said it done the fellas for inside the celebration ground. And I welcome to the show, this modified edition, and one of the coolest zone. And I want to officially tell you my show, and I welcome once again. Alright, before we go into materials and materials, please. What is trending in your area? I like making my first of all give you my own trend. So, what is the trend for your area right now? What is going on? What I'm going in your place? I want to know. Okay, make my forget to today's show. You know they take them too seriously, but at the same time, they give you confirm informate when you say you know the best your brain. Okay, now, I don't get the phone line, make a hear from some of you now, especially those of my head coming na. You do the trend for your side, you do the trend for the market, you do the trend for your FCs, you do the trend for your area. I want to know if you set the right about now. The longer they think your class is going to come in, remember say, my weekend level, and my show is going to start on here at the show, okay? Remember to call me up here for you to tell me that you can transfer your own side. Now 0818-475-0000. Okay, 0818-475-0000. 0818-576-0000. If you use the WhatsApp number, feel free. Yeah, let me change the WhatsApp number. Now 0809-030-6504. Down at the WhatsApp number. Make a serious to the trend for you day. Right about now. Before you enter into my material system. Make a serious to my phone line. Yes, I know you're my line. Yeah, I'm fine now. Your first time to call us, you're going to call us, Mashaka. Welcome to the show, my dear Ali. I greet you righteously. Thank you, I'm the mayor. No, I don't understand. Say just man for Tinubu D-Bird. Yeah, let me know. Like from Chiba, which my ram, say just man, they protect Tinubu D-Bird. So say just man getting into the MG. Local Maddie Fire now, my Fire State now, Maddie Soja now. Kimmy. Aya. Come out, yeah. Yesterday, Ginger, you did for a year. You did for a year. Maybe I see my armpit. I don't know about the other day inside you. You did for a year in my talk, I'm here. I thought you said my Fire State. I know if I use the word allegedly. Yeah. I said allegedly. I thought I explain allegedly. My Fire State. Because me and me say, no. Let me take another call. Who did my phone line? Hello? Make your life for himself. What did happen to your life? Your life, the shika. You mean for 9 years, man, I'm sorry, guys. Sam? Hi. Hi. Hi. Hi.
Hi! Thank you, Sena. Thank you. Somebody had earned money. Ask a Fulani X-Men. Chop somebody. Come plant. Oh, God. This is so sad, honestly. And this is not letting many people face it. For different parts of the country right now. Let me take another call. What is the trend for your area before I give you my own trends? Is that my phone line? Abba Amadi, welcome. Customer come and they come. Congratulations to you. Congratulations. Alright, one more call. Who did my phone line? Who did the line where? What did happen to your chat now? Why this thing they turn like this? Why this thing they turn like this? Like what I say. Who did the phone line? Who did my line? Hello? Hi. Alright, let us see whether I fit it or not. If the person don't connect, I don't want to read here. Make her take that call. Who did the phone line? I'm from Guinea. What did happen? You don't need to wait to meet me before? Your first time to come, I'm ready to leave. Thank you so much and happy weekend to you. Okay, so let's do the trend for your place now. You don't go. Alright, ladies and gentlemen, make an official return. I say yes, the trend, you don't start. And if you get a call me, na, you start the trend like this. Get to understand. So all these things again, I want to give you some of the extra FL, the trendy stories then. When did you say it happened for the week? I'm going to give you all the extra story then. Okay? And of course, you're going to get the extra ones that you did not get before, like we don't tell you. So now, what is going to happen right here? We want, in order for this trend, now, somebody else know the arrange jam, me know the right jam. Then I think I'm going to be say, come to people that might tell myself, they want to talk about the passion before I have. I am about to bring a call to you so that you yourself too, you'll get the opportunity to kick match and check if the matters. Alright, you make a sound about my trendy stories and lady my hand here. This is Ginger Paddy, they don't wait for me. Say, lady, you may send me the trend, make a put on top of it. In fact, I am sending you the trend now. What do you need to do? Just go for where you get the trend. Get this one and then take the other extra of the trend. Add and join and send and give account to people that want to say you. Facebook people say make they give them attention. And yes, even those who for Twitter now, that's the X app, they don't come out they complain with Ginger, they say you know the paste for X. Ginger! You hear me, you smile. They say you know they paste the trend on top of X. Yes. Not the me, not Ginger, not the paste. Okay, so in the try to put up on it, and they are still collecting more of the blame. So if they use X, go there, they will put up for you too. If you don't do my Facebook, go there, they will put up for you too, because sometimes I have call line, they will not give you the opportunity for you to see colors here. Alright, when we start with all the trendy stories then right now, we don't have our hand. First, today my Red Environment Day. Red Environment Day, and I'm not going to talk good as because I don't know whether River State supposed to be joined with the Mark Red Environment Day. I really don't know. But Red Environment Day is a trend because today that they used to remember, you know, Red Environment Day, and as a big like you say, people that are ready into my country, Nigeria, they just come and they talk about how dirty and how clean our environment today. As many of them say, they come out to the yard and say, rain do not start to the fair mile, and as rain the yard the fair mile say, if you say, Reta, nobody pass again because dirty, they don't feel everywhere. And the red dirty for River State, and I already know,
you don't pass, be careful. So, they're actually celebrating World Environment Day, but I'm not going to give us to suggest to join people to celebrate World Environment Day, because when it comes on our environment for River State here, we get for inside and back in God that not be. Okay, now you come on from background, and now we enter for another of the trendy stories I'm sharing, when we have to share here for you today. And that my Delta State, so Delta State the trend. Now, like Delta State the trend, and I know say, for the past how many days now, Delta State Governor don't come out to tell us, say, Emma, people who come from Delta State, you know, need to vote for Emma Inle. Emma need to vote for Tinubu, because Emma need Tinubu, now, Emma Delta. Say, get off here, make Emma vote for Emma Inle. As of yesterday, Delta State Governor SXC, him didn't come out to the table, say like this, say, the only project when he get for him now, now Tinubu be project. In the ask people ready for Delta State, when they say, they vote for Tinubu, because now Tinubu be the only project ready for him, as he currently they speak right now. Now, today, as the family they talk, some chiefs they for inside Delta State, they don't come out to say any running name. And this young is the same I'm going to give the first lady. Yeah, maybe Eluye Nitinubu. As many of them, they come and they talk, they say, come here, make Eluye Nitinubu, make sure they shoot them out, they put them together, see what they happen for Delta State. Because, yeah, man, the Delta State, you know, they're the government international player, ever in the guy, a particular position, for inside Abuja, okay? And that matter, it then involves the matter that concerns the securities, and the matter that concerns the rebels, and even matter that concerns the Igers. Because those three people, now they might actually be like the three main tribes that, when they say, they be the majority, minority, and all the rest inside Delta State. So as it stands right now, chiefs that are inside Delta State, fairly, they don't come out to the same running. And the running where they come out to the same, say, that they send this running, that they give, Remy Tinubu, Remy the first lady. Yes, and this one comes from the Remy chiefs narrating the pardon. This now the message they send, that they give the president life. Listen.

0: 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I'm coming back, not going anywhere. Market only for here, and they come na.
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0: yes, and I have come back. My ticket is yummy. I said, yes, and I don't get the yummy, get the confirm. Now the yummy cheese them. As they send a yummy, get a give the first lady, say, come, stay for his higher eyes. Enter kitchen, keep food, they give your husband, make it check. Give him physical and spiritual food check. Not come and stress because we know me, you, say, so you not get a place inside the presidency. Yeah, like I don't tell you, for a yummy, yeah, you get a stay, the governor, and every just they appear and then have the different social space because of things that they get and forget as we currently they speak right now. All right, still on still, I'm part of Matthias is my people. Yes, presidency the trend. I mean, not just the trend in it, but in the trend, reach President Bella Ahmed Tinubu, and in the trend alongside with 30 years. Now, let me make the trend with 30 years. Now, because of this step. As a matter of fact, today, I'm going to have a light news. Sima Tek happened for granted. Based on some of one of the chieftains then, from APC, when he said the interview, when he said, you them about to be the ask and question, say, come, let me rating. My Tinubu administration, they really do. Now you think that Nigerians need to vote for Tinubu administration, come 2027. As a matter of fact, as you get like this man say, you think say Tinubu supposed to come back again to even come and they ask Nigerians say make the vote for come 2027? They ask this man question and this man in response. As in the compare Nigeria to China, Nigeria to Israel, and of course the position when he say Tinubu government is on the right now. This man the statement of the man when he say it caused plenty reaction and then have different social media as it stands right now. Listen.
1: Even security or insecurity, whatever we tend to call it, and if you look at each of those, in my opinion, I could confidently say that the president took the books off. And they can begin to interrogate his performance.
0: Yeah, it's not my mother. Since the president took the best, I said the president took the best. And they can make my rate, you know? We like to listen critically, now critical listen what they do, so that they feel understand. Did I hear him say that president take the best, I said president take the best, I don't know. Make me hear other, explain give Nigerians well, the thing that they talk about, Tinga, say it well, make me hear you.
1: Even security or insecurity, whatever we tend to call it, and if you look at each of those, in my opinion, I could confidently say that the president took the books off. And they can begin to interrogate his performance by not just by data or with data, but even comparative analysis, copies all over the world. You know, when I hear such things, I ask people that they should give me one example of a country in our modern era that have transitioned from being a poor country to a prosperous country in 36 months. Just one. When we talk about China, China lifted 11 million people out of poverty, but they didn't do it in 26 months. It took them 40 odd long years. And what they did is exactly what they were doing. When China started that during 1979, their GDP was just

now this now the reason why 30 years can't start to the child. You took that 30 years. That didn't need to get 30 years to bring out the children of Israel from the wilderness. The answer my big no. Big no. Big no. If you're a good Bible scholar, you're going to understand, say, the reason why the children of Israel spend 30 years inside the wilderness, you're supposed to spend just 30, maybe 30 days, but they spend 30 years. Why? Because of their stubbornness, because they're not listening, because they're not obeying their leaders, because they're not doing the right thing any vision they're supposed to do. Now, you talk about China. Nigerians don't come on the talk, say, come. Did you say that China, Nigerians, they emulate China? Nigerians, they imitate China? Tinubu administration, they copy from China? As a matter of fact, Nigerians started the pillar thing, telling me, say, China do differently. So I'm waiting to be saying Nigerians, they do say. And I just say, okay, fine. I'd like to check light and I'd like to read. As a matter of fact, I'm waiting to be saying, say, China do differently. You may wait, cannot privacy for China. I want to make China stand for that China day, right? I want to make a say, we Nigerians now say they depend on China. If China not the rest, we cannot do anything. And the one thing that China do differently, China, they focus on manufacturing. Let Nigerians manufacture. Let the Tinubu administration then manufacture. Let the APC administration then manufacture. Let PDP administration then manufacture. Let in fact, all the people in the them leaders. All the people, all the leaders, their leaders. Let me think when you say, we feel confidently the tax in Nigerians with the manufacturing and with the manufacturing there, and now with the transport and the entire other African country. How many things you will take now, say, your country the manufacturer? Let me ask you, say, now which country now the manufacturer? Which country they produce the raw material? Which country the drum? Can you name your country as the name of the country? Number two thing when you say China do, China take time to plan, long-term planning. How long Nigerians done the plan they can? All the people every day don't consider them leaders in Nigeria. How many of them get a blueprint? How many of them actually the text say, this is my plan, this is my strategy, this is what I'm going to do, this is what I'm going to do. Rather, they keep complaining. Now only 4 years now them do. Now only 36 years now them spend. Now only this year, give me 8 years. Give me this year. Give me that year. They keep them blaming past administration. How many of them really say that come, both from state governor to associate leader to senators to local government chairman to even CDC chairman? How many of them actually get a plan for their people before they get the place? Another thing when you say China, they do differently. Now better infrastructural development. How many things, how many infrastructure will they come up now to tell say yes, our government, they don't really do for Nigeria, how many? How many? Another thing again, so when you say China really focus their eye on check, now education and skills. If you go to China, anything where you study, you must attach your skills to that thing where you study. Yes, you must get an ambient, you must get the skills. How many of our children? How many things when you say government, they're open to say, okay, education in Nigeria is free, education is school, you can go to school, get your education correctly, and then you get a better space to hear yourself. How many? How many? Another thing again, when you say China do differently, now, expert. In fact, all the economy, everything are expert. That is why, anything when you say you want to get for this world, now China you can get. Even America said they go for China, go buy things for China, come. China, they produce American standard. They deal on expert, their drivers are good. How many we do? And another one, if you say China do differently. Mathematics say their population, people are there for their country. They pick and set up them. To make you say, everybody, they casually there. Learn about technology innovation. How many of us, how many people from our country here they check giving? How many of our, the government, the radar can, let me be say, even if it's not technology they try to introduce, they are glitches. Did that tell me? Even if it's not technology,
when it be say we just want to introduce smart technology, we complain about network. Smart technology, this is the day for the smart technology. We should get paid the amount of them. Anyways, not my friend, in just carry me go back, must make a check light in case they get it in China, they do. They get it in the copy for China. I am my only to get China, get the collect credit for China and Mara. Okay, not my friend, and then enter a member of the train. Now remember, all these training stories I want to give you say, now the extra, I'm not training them, all the training extras them say, now the summer they give you run by fellow, this afternoon. Still not enough the train. This afternoon, Sharia the train. Yes, Sharia the train for a very, very interesting reason. So Sharia the train because of the kidnapping that happened efficiently inside the estate. As it stands right now, bandits they want to visit the kidnapping teachers and kidnapping students there. So inside the local government area, so inside the estate, they don't come out, they talk, they say come, like this study say, they get their demand. As a matter of fact, the bandits then say they kidnap this people say, the demand where they demand. Demand where this is the demand for Nigerians. The demand the government to do. My very, very funny demand. And I don't think say it gets any leader where they want to agree to such kind of a demand because Nigeria not belong to only one set of people. Nigeria belong to everybody. Now, according to bandits, they don't come out, they ask, say, see, if they want them to release these children, they make the federal government number one. So inside area states, they will give them 1 billion naira. Number two, that's number one, they will give them 1 billion, make the pay 1 billion naira. And that 1 billion naira, so they just pay the 1 billion naira, enter an account for inside the Republic. Number two, make them release terrorists that when it be say they currently hold them for inside Agbeji and Agbelenge prison. Inside Agbeji and Agbelenge prison, make them release them. Number three, make them give them two helos vehicle. Number four, make them amend

see anything. In fact, my mighty man, they see now say, the 1% in the Ferrari, you know, remember that video, right? Good. And that very video is still a lot of reaction. There is a viral meme that they tell for the arrest a very dark man. Because they tell to say my very dark man, man paste the video under the social media. You know, remember that video, right? So, now that video, I make viral meme that they tell now. Now, according to information, you know, I know it's a viral meme that they tell to say, that the arrest very dark man, make very dark man can prove. I used to get the video, blah, blah, blah, blah, blah. But as it stands right now, they hear now say, they don't get arrest. Yan is a typical Danny say, ever a fake AI generated audio, lie, pepper, made the attributes to President Bernard Tinubu. That is that very video say, let the type say, now very dark man, now he placed the video. Let the type say that they arrest very dark man. As it stands right now, the person that they arrest now, his name now is a typical Dennis. And this very arrest of this young girl, he don't stir a lot of reaction. Because the summer, he that they accuse, now very dark man. Now very dark man that they accuse, the man to the arrest, now different person entirely, and not the very dark.

0: someone that is your cause gonna come in them by filling them by filling. I'm talking a lot of these videos. Very dark man to the jam to the like just like this and be like social media as very dark man they accuse Daya Mamida. Say Daya Mamida. Let's best the confirm in the confirm. The yada Daya Mamida say. Now in himself too. Now they even they spread. This fake idea pepe say inside social media. Alright, meet up in the phone line for your question. Come in one by fellow, one by fellow. And then when you knock on for 3 o'clock, I am here. I will give him a one other extra change. Then you say, you get in 12 man. The number is to call my 0818-475-0000. The number again is 0818-475-0000. You can use the WhatsApp number. Now 0809-030-6414. Alright, now we start to take your calls. Nah. You see them, my friend, right? Yes, good afternoon. You need to speak up, let me hear you. Okay, we're there with you, go on, sir. Okay, thank you, my brother. I'll be here from Elele. We'll take another call again. Hello, who's on the phone line? Okay, who's on the phone line? We'll try WhatsApp message to you. WhatsApp caller, we'll greet you. Good afternoon.
1: Good afternoon, Ibn Abba.
0: I greet you, Ray.
1: This is Diplomatic Niger Delta Man. One bad guy will be sent. You know, the report that go for up, zoom the

0: Okay, go ahead, Mr. Diplomatic Major there, come on, go on. Thank you so much. I want to touch markets. Not forget the Facebook. You don't get my tag into the Facebook. ZVFM 95.1 PH. You go there, they check them out. Now the trend is primarily today will be Friday. You will get all the stories then in extra. Not forget from now, they might come to sell your clock. You get the opportunity to sit much and check much ISIS. Alright, when you go, mama, now pick another call as somebody there on your phone line. Maybe check your WhatsApp and then you go back to the call line. Who did you phone line? Hello? Yes, good afternoon.
1: My name is Agaba Ibukende Mystic.
0: Okay, we know it's you.
1: Yes, you know this issue of police bandits who is giving commission to Nigerians that they should bring back before they bring back those students.
0: Yeah.
1: It's just a game. It's just a dirty business. It's me and you that doesn't know what is going on. Do your research very well. You will find out that it is what a government wants to discuss with them that they are announcing to us. Can you tell me that the military people cannot know the location of where these people go in Nigerian forest, not American forest, not Sudan forest, not in Liberian forest, Nigerian forest? There's no way. See, just believe in me. Whether anybody believes you don't believe, there's no forest in Nigeria that the Nigerian tell soldiers cannot locate or cannot trace, even think that they will not go and bring it out. Just give Nigerian army, go ahead, armed forces are meant to say, not soldiers, Nigerian armed forces, give them some hours, give them go ahead. There's nothing they cannot do. Where is the Oyo in Nigeria? Oyo, I mean. Where is Oyo in Nigeria? Which forest is that Oyo? That they cannot locate those children and bring them out. It's a game. I don't like putting mouth for this security of a team that they are using gambling and deceiving us here and there. My name is Ajabari.
0: Alright, thank you so much, my brother, all the way from Denver. You were listening to us. Now go back here again and take another call. Okay, Ginger, after this call, get ready, make you give us information. Hello, who there is your line? Who there the line?
1: Hello, good afternoon.
0: Yes, good afternoon. I'm from G. Okay, Dakus, go ahead, we're there with you. Mr. Dakuku, all the way from HA. Ginger, can you summarize information with your hand? Nah, make me hear you.
1: Alright, good morning, Ezebo. Information is I won't give you like this. It comes from Pathlight Global Limited. Yes, Pathlight Global Limited. We'll be saying our home of solar. Now, don't say make I give you the second card information like this. And don't come to let me know, say, make I can also let you know, say, you will be say light they disturb. You see, come buy solar for inside the Path Light Global Limited. And as you be for inside there, they are solar like this now. You get 24 hours steady light. And also like this, you will be say you need solar for water heater. They also get solar summer pump. And also, if you need to buy any of these things at once, and you won't buy them sharp, but as much more you want to pay, they do instrumental payment for there. The place will be say Path Light Global Limited, then they for Mummy Big Junction by Otoro, where they for Rumudara Port Harcourt. I say then they for Mummy Big Junction by Otoro, where they for Rumudara Port Harcourt. Now they are Path Light Global Limited, then they. Just in case you want green their number, if you call them for 0806-017-1439. Also, still an information to decide that somebody give you one by each, follow by follow, turn by turn. This one, they come from Wow Rice. Yes, so now Wow Rice carry this card for me to come. And Wow Rice like this, now don't take time like this. Select every grain carefully. In fact, they reject up to 98% of the grain. We'll be saying it don't meet their standard at all, so that they will give you the best grain. We'll be saying they don't package put enter inside bag. So this Wow Rice will be sure to talk about. Now rice will be say gets premium quality. You know get gum, you know the chop at all. No blacky for there at all. So anytime we'll be say you want top Wow Rice, make sure say like this, you balance the chopper with your family, because when you do chop Wow Rice, you know just they eat rice, you they enjoy every single grain.
0: Hey, tomorrow they back here 5 more minutes before you knock on my 3 o'clock here for inside the hour. And if they come in this now, the kindest Friday edition of the show, my name is Baby Lady J. Make us have to take your calls again. Remember, Facebook and the country now. They come to my auntie now 3 o'clock. I give them the other part of trends when I get. Hello there, my friend. Like, good afternoon. Okay, let me see. I'll take this one. I'll just take it. Take that action, please. Thank you. Hello, who did the phone line?
1: Lady.
0: Yes, I greet you.
1: Yes, good afternoon. My name is Solution. I'm the person who knows
0: me. Hi, Solution. Go on.
1: Okay, my one thought I have today, man, it is a track of Nigeria with a... I'm not going to be able to get the money.

Solution. I want to go on to message them here. Facebook people, make them get ready. And WhatsApp messages, I want to check them one by follow.

0: What shall my expectations this afternoon? So don't say my lady this year in the text say the president wife not the junior pastor. Mr. President gets a red for elephant. And I will share the red when Mr. President gets runs my time mark 3 and check of the hour. Yes. 3 o'clock. 1 o'clock. So 3 that actually knock. Many of them don't come out to the talk say the president's wife, not the pastor. Maybe because of the things where they get on. And that president get a message for LFM because currently now that video is the chain of their mind and the people they come out they attack that president because just some few days ago the president's wife they don't come out to tell him and say she know they sleep for night. She they get 7 days a week. Mr. President, what do you have to say to people when they die, say your wife not pastor? What do you have to say to them, sir? He was there the day when he visited the ordained life to become a pastor for inside our country. Okay, I got messages that they look me for eye. This is the call from Steve Perry. And according to this lady J, I don't think the federal government will obey the law bandit is given to release the student. That nonsense. Is this federal government needs to do something? This is an insult to them. Okay, for those of you who don't know, I will go back again and remind you the 20 stories and when I get. This one said, maybe ladies, good afternoon to you, child. See my country, see my president. See how bandits they give Nigerians condition. Government can't even praise these people and put an end to this. One day, you will hear say, now bandits now they rule for this country. Now them now they can go. Then they trace the AI guy. Now letting them shabby be that. But the rams when we say they kill. We never go find them. This is my really nonsense, sir. Your name not Imam, all the way from Abelema, now your own I read. King Ibi, you right. According to you, King Ibi, he said that he's a good afternoon to you. He said if King Ibi all the way from Omaga, number one. To define this correct administration, it is not easier. It will make the person look like as if he or she don't even have anything in their brain. Number two, till they go arrest someone that creates an AI video, but they cannot arrest bandits that is going life online, which way Nigeria. Number three, to arrest this criminal is very easy, but this government don't want to do it. Only to pay money to accounts in Benin Republic. It is easy to catch these criminals. I must get my PVC here, but my vote recounts. What is the rape of my unborn children? Okay, another one to say, Lady J, good day to you, your name is Chris. He said, maybe Lady J, in South Africa, they are chasing away our Nigerians and killing some, and our government is not doing anything. In Nigeria, then the Republic Fulanese are invading and kidnapping Nigerians with heavy conditions and government and Nigerian government are not even doing anything. Maybe Lady J, something is very, very wrong with our government and the leaders of today. Maybe Lady J, we need to ask a question and react. You say, Lady J, my You see how this country be? Kidnap victims, they for bush. Freely. Now the person when you say they check, mind they get arrest, try. Why not use the same approach to these bandits? Which way Nigeria? Your name is Joseph M. Pele, all the way from Igricha. Now your message I read. Another one here to say, Lady J, Steve from Stas Road. You say, how are you? You say you are saying L already. Nothing can said again. You see APC people, leave them more. You say now their time. Make INEC chairman do the right thing and things get a good for us. Another one here to say, baby lady, good afternoon to you. You say you have explained plenty things here. China do differently without mentioning the UGM. Chopping off the head of their past leaders who embezzle their fund. China deny any corrupt leaders. How many corrupt Nigerian past and present leaders have been given China's treatment? Your name is Mr. Simon. The way from Petra Kota, actually. That my name I didn't mention it. Alright, Lady J, if you're talking about manufacturing 3 years ago, in 2023, local boom was 50 naira, but now it is 1,000 naira. APC couldn't even save their own party logo from inflation. What a government. Lady J, good afternoon. You said the only thing I know that Nigeria is doing well is corruption. When Nigeria export yam to Europe, our own yam could not meet up to the standard, and those yam were returned back to Nigeria. Your name na Akasam, now you send this and you come for me. Lady J, good afternoon to you. Imagine some of our politicians see that person they call himself human being is talking. I'm not blaming me. I thank God. Chairman, they are chairman of 4 years, and this 4 years is where they come to go. Great visions, my own I read. Lady J, you say China is death sentence for corruption. While in Nigeria, we celebrate them. Another one here to say, someone should please confirm this. If someone should please confirm this, that this is Razabia PH, and if this is Lady J. Yes, my name is Lady J. This time Lady J, and this time Razabia FM Petra Coach, okay? Thank you. Make I reply you, because you be like say you did far. Yes. So that you will know, yeta. Alright, make I remember again, for those of you already coming, so that I can go back and take your calls once again. Now, I'm talking about my friend Esther today. I tell him, I say, yes, like this, one of the APC chieftains, they compare President Tinubu administration to that of China. So it takes China 30 years, and President Tinubu never spent time. So make him give him time, because he never really spent enough time for Nigeria to judge and say, they never do well, as in they compare Nigeria to China. And again, to tell them, I'm saying like this, say, teach them for Yahweh. They don't send a Yami, they give a lawyer to the nation, make you know they come to study them more. Make you remain for kitchen, make you cook food for her husband, because my kitchen, now she's supposed to do. And again, to I still tell them, I'm saying, buy your mama got a train. This man, because of the AI doctor video, where they talk to say, video and the paste on top of the online. When they hear like my they got arrest another person, not video anymore. So now the person not actually bring out the video come out. And if they call me na, the numbers never change 0818475-0000, 0818476-0000. And I also to tell myself today, Red Environment Day is down to the trend. Red Environment Day is down to the trend. And this man because I say people they used to get to remember how our environment is supposed to be clean. And again, last sentence of the trend, I tell myself Sharia the trend. This man because of the recent demand where they come from bandits as themselves they can say, number one, they need the federal government to pay $1 billion into an account for the Nigerian Republic. Number two, that they need human rights. Number three, in fact, they want to make Ibiza the act shayale enter for inside the area constitution. Now when I come back from this year market, you know, the day the line will be open and I read messages from Facebook and Pixel Rapture. Stay tuned.
1: Oh yes sir, my contact at all.
2: Yeah.
1: Oh yes sir, now the name is from some come to earth.
2: No,
1: come out the black advice that your house.
2: Emergency.
1: You wake up for your house, that is even though we are the sun.
2: Yeah.
1: With the light. Your business is the ghost of this world, you know.
2: Your family,
1: but this is the ting-ting, calling all of them are because of, say,
2: my
1: yeah. Oh, now the thing start energy. Some too hot now because of, say, you don't know how to combat them.
2: To make the thing come become busy, make your body cooler.
1: Maybe you hack with their business. 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You are cool. From sun to earth. Eliminate worries today.
0: Alright, you are welcome back. And I give up until I'm ready to go back to the call line. Right about now. And for you when they come in now, like I tell you, I'll be picture and catch my WhatsApp. And SCT, I'll be there with my WhatsApp message. I'm going for Facebook and read Facebook messages. Somebody get my WhatsApp line. Hello? Yes, WhatsApp call. I greet you. Good afternoon. Okay, we're there with you. Go on.
3: So it means everybody now need to be carry weapon to work out. Because this matter now, you're like say you're on your own in this country. If the military officers, the police, civil defense, all the whole forces in Nigeria do not locate where those people did. American soldiers come all the way from US, cause they want so for here. They make sure say all the whole bandits and Boko Haram, they slip off. Where they carry their best to come out. Nigerian military, where they say, now they're the best to their part. They go rescue mission, then they go peacekeeping mission. They know if locate where these people did to go rescue our people. So which means this country now, you just have to carry work for the worker. Let me say, advertise violence. So this country now, you have to save your head, anything by thing. God will save us for this country. That's the way they say that China, they use China to compare this country. Now then they spoil this country. Because they know what they go on. Even all the people where they discuss with the elders, just like the valuable elders they will get for Delta State. All the whole other elders, they shut their mouth and they use juju tie their eye. When they don't speak up, if everybody they speak like Delta State, other states is up and they don't speak up. Elders. They speak up for the state. Speak up against this government. They're not going to kill everybody. Why can we keep quiet? All these nonsense, they go on all over the country. This is the worst government in the whole world. The most corrupt government in the world. Only God will save us for this one who does so. Then we have to rise up and fight for this federal election with our PVC. And fight for our election. Nobody is going to win our election.
0: He don't do now, he shall be a goo again, don't man. If I never call a goo, I'm not a yes, he shall be a goo again. He shall be a goo again, what you concern a goo now, concern this year now. Calm down now, when you divest like that, you carry your tap drink, I'm not the other say goo, kill, goo, I beg, we don't need that, I'm not call a goo for a year, we don't need a goo. And I'm not the same a goo get for the bush, eh? You know the same, they did, they made them chase all these bandits. Eh?

0: Oh my god. This should be 18 making mommy. Alright, make a reach your messages and really drop into the Facebook here. I'm a chicken here in the all the way from any friend by chain. Make my girl on your Facebook, this is my girl. Because I tell you, a lot of questions occur. But if your message drop under the Facebook, I will surely read them here. Then you give good afternoon to you. You say, President Tinubu approve. This is my old friend. Is this my friend? Okay. Maybe you take us go back. You say, President Tinubu, he approved 1,000 fellows guard to go rescue students and teachers. To be sincere, the president is not doing the right thing. The president is not doing the right thing in the wrong direction. But I'm not talking about this today. Okay? Skippy Perry, you say, I'm on the bandit demands, maybe, yeah. Skippy Perry, I've done with your message before. Round Face TV. You said, maybe Lady Jane McCoy, this is my round face, all the way from making it. You said, if my say it, when you said the Kali, I want to ask you, President Tinubu, to keep quiet, as in they keep quiet now. And they make empty promises. I mean, you say, our present government, not the feet do anything because, letting them go after, now the 2027 election, you said they're not even there after the 8th, when you say, the threat to protect lives and property. I mean, you say, the government know about what is happening for Nigeria. If not tell me where the kidnappers, they fail to carry large number of student pass. Where they say police and army, they never even see them. Even though where they say the high peak. This is my question when many people they ask. Douglas, you say all these things. Now their hand, now day. Monday Jack, you say, I have a friend. They are so meaningless to me, my sister. Emmanuel Bassi, you say, baby Lady J, good afternoon. Some of our leaders, they need to spend them. You say, Nigeria, they bleed, baby Lady J. Our government are doing business with Nigeria blood. Why I come from Nigeria? Okay, I'm going to do a WhatsApp call, my dad is right now. Look at my WhatsApp line, I greet you, good afternoon. Yes, good afternoon to you, Mr. Ibetima.
1: Thank you very much,
0: baby,
1: God bless you.
0: You too.
1: Happy weekend.
0: Same to you.
1: What is happening to DSS? Because everything that is happening in this country, we believe the role of DSS. In terms of intelligence, all this thing that is happening, where terrorists are not giving conditions that they should pay 1 billion Nigerian naira, that they use some of money to which account?
0: To an account from the Republic.
1: Wow, what a country. How else are we going to describe incompetent and clueless government of the Tinubu Harris. I am very much optimistic that the government of Nigeria are not ready to take out these bandits. I am optimistic about it. Because you cannot claim that a bandit, just like the video that's a person like when a bandit was on live TikTok, you know, making TikTok and probably doing some giveaway from the proceeds they got from their India business, you know what I'm talking about. DSS cannot track these bandits. Look at how speedy they were able to track this guy that they said this is AI, Abby, to clone the voice of the president. Look at how speedy this guy they tracked him and arrested him. For a bandit is right in the forest. I'm not holding brief for him. Please tell me forever, I'm not holding brief for him. The bandits are right there on the bush. Making video calls and our DSS is busy chasing us as Nigerians who speak against the EU for this administration. one is Nigerian government, now my method is start all these things. Just recently, MBS, National Bureau of Statistics, gave a statistic that Nigerians have spent a whopping sum of 2.83 trillion in trying to pay bandy for them to reduce their last name. In a country where you have government, China is the ruler of the government, you will be the guy of the game. The confusion clearly stated, the primary purpose of government is to protect life and property. Tinubu has failed in this very aspect, and that is why I'm urging Nigerians. Please, this is not the time to be a spectator and what is happening in this country. You need to protect, go and get your PDC. We need to do the needful.
0: Alright, thank you too, Mr. Ebert Chima. Yes, I think yesterday I gave him that breakdown. I did it before yesterday, I gave him the breakdown about the National Bureau of Statistics and the amount of the tax that Nigerians pay don't spend. Now, get to understand, that 2.3 trillion naira when Nigerians spend and check as ransom money with the pay to kidnappers. Now 2023 to 2024, May 2023 to about April 2024, the number checks 2025 and even enters 2026. Now this to say, the money when you do say, Nigerians to then pay for ransom is more than that. Okay. Hey there, my friend, line. Good afternoon.
1: Yeah.
0: Yes, I'm with you. Good afternoon.
1: Okay, now, Zuma, you're talking to Momo.
0: How are you, Zuma? How are you?
1: You know, the all these, they don't even get shame for their mind at all. They don't get shame for their body. Because if they get shame, they make it go to the, camera, they go to the, later this, interview, they go to the answer. Because they can't hear the campaign with entering them. You them, they are your country very well. You know the China, you know that you get something in the at the time, China government will help you, they assist you. Make that thing, they use to the country. But if you know to hear what you say now, what you say now, what you say now, what you say now, what you say now, even Nigeria government can make it even better. Nigeria government makes it assist them, they can make it compete with China. Eh? Every place to see the new home gets taken, baby. I make even a girl like a child, they can't share anything, no take the children. This is like this, they share anything, they give women with again. Same, that's left for that family. I don't blame them. I blame, you say this to the lady, say, you want them to that side, they're going to give their hammer, this, hammer that. If they say this to the lady, tell me the place again, they talk about it, they talk about them. That is, you know, they're not forget their mind. Thank you.
0: Okay. All right. We still pick in our prayers and at the read messages. This man returned the scary get a female minister yesterday to wrap up the show. This Kajad afternoon. Yes, you there, my friend line. Okay. I'm on the way you did, but you need to call me back again and get her back from your pay. Hello?
1: And I'm a minister.
0: I get you.
1: I'm
0: welcome.
1: My dear man said.
0: Welcome, young man said. I did with you.
1: In that moment,
0: yeah?
1: You say that you don't need the man.
0: Yeah?
1: Yeah. You see that thing. I don't need the CLC, you don't need the CLC. And I don't see the CLC, my dear government. I'm sorry, Tinubu did it. Tinubu did it as a Muslim. Yeah? I don't think he got another figurehead.
0: Now you think say the figurehead? You think say my every Muslim mind is a pet Sharia?
1: You know what I
0: think?
1: You know what I think? If you divide the other into three, two, my Muslim.
0: Mm-hmm.
1: Then, now I'm a Christian.
0: Mm-hmm.
1: And the thing now, and this is Sharia law, my Muslim, the implementer.
0: Then you think so now, all Muslims, wait, hold on. You think so now, all Muslims, now want Sharia?
1: Okay,
0: not the all of them, not the all of them. So you need to study about Sharia.
1: Are
0: they hear you?
1: Yeah. think the Senate now gets the states immediately to maintain.
0: Yes, he gets states, not the other states.
1: Then you don't mean to president dominate here. Come on, let's see. Come on, let's see.

0: she may be taking across the gate in yonder fellow here. Ige my fella, na e good make they always read something and understand something. You know they just come and tell me say, hey, because I say if you share this one, you share that one. Not be every Muslim, not be every person that they practice Islam, okay, actually believe in Sharia. Not be all of them. So it good make us together understanding in a very, very theoretical way. So that you know the contact artists between where we supposed to take. Who did my friend like? Yes. Good afternoon. Welcome, Anna.
1: Thank you. I want to talk about the Kilibi. Yes, he's going there today. You don't want to be right, Pastor.
0: You don't want to be
1: right, Pastor. I want to ask him. I didn't want to speak to the doctor the same thing. I want to be the same with the doctor. Now you not come out to the radio like this. Tell me, I said, if you want to do something, so let's do the radio. Tell me, I'll come out. You can't talk to him, say the end of the night. Now, Doctor Aram, Dandy, see how in the Nigeria they finish now. They don't come for money, collect money from Nigeria, carry to their country. Now they put out for the name of their country to the media. Now, when those country, now the same country will get problem later, when you do get the carry players, they cannot do it to the site. Problem where they take. Can you do anything for them country? Same one carry, they dandy. If they come out of the land, they don't use it, yeah? Now you must send the son and give the family that they take on them. This man just come to finish Nigeria. I think that the new leader has finished. Calm down.
0: Calm down, ma. Calm down, ma. What's happening now? I'm going to say. Make the day civil with a choice of head. I'm not saying you the provoke. I'm not saying that you the pepper you. But my name, the name I'm Abraham, father of many nations. Father of many nations. And he's not the father of many nations. She make him mame. Who did my friend like? Welcome, sir.
2: Yeah, I'm not
0: Sister, many people remember how to recycle their dustbin. Many people remember how to recycle this because they never teach our people to. The Republic people say they are in jail for this thing. Now, when you start to do something, tell my Smart Pekin, cry, request for something, you give up. The thing that the Pekin, they cry, they request for my bad thing, then you give up. The Pekin come again, cry, request for bad thing, you give up. Every day, let's say, for like a young year, the Pekin they always they cry, they ask to me, you give them something. The thing that the Pekin they ask you, you know, say my bad thing, and you they give the Pekin, What do you think will happen to that child? The Pekin they think say my rights. The Pekin they think say my rights. Yes, bandits now they come out, they give government, they make their request to government because we don't already they negotiate with them from the beginning. We don't they follow them they talk from the beginning. Now, the farmer, he gets a particular money, a fund. A money when he visits the pizza counter, when he visits that they used to take the protection children the first school. After that T-Bag case be happen. You know, so many of my don't forget. Because we ready for Nigerians, we they pick they forget, yeah. Nigerians they pick they forget matter. Matter the thing they come out from my head. But he gets a particular money. Okay? A particular money. When he be say, then he don't pick a grant. And this very money when they pick a grant say, my money when he be say, the tax say, that they use until the protection children them for inside school. Some years ago. After the T-Bag case used to happen. That very money, where the money now? Nobody even fit come outside now, eh? To come out and give an account of nothing to kill happen to that very money. Nobody go fit come out now to say, okay, make them give an account of nothing to kill happen to that very money as it stands right now. The money that come, the money don't go. Nobody's even talking about it. If not as at yesterday, when I just check them at two, now I see that somebody, they used to they remind us, they remind my Nigerians them about this very money matter, and how our security matter that used to they pay us. Now, government they bring that a policy, but they never get anybody to maintain and to check out that very policy. What do you expect when you negotiate a terrorist? When they respect them, they put that into the society. What do you expect? Make a comeback here, take another call. It is still wrapping the segment of this show right now. Hello, you there, my WhatsApp line?
1: Yeah, good afternoon.
0: Yes, good afternoon. Okay, your name is here.

Sé que.

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1: The federal government introduced an initiative. And this very initiative that the government introduced, now because of the case of the Tibet girls adoption, the federal government then, they introduced the Safe School Initiative, if you might remember, and they launched that program for 2013, after the Tibet girls adoption. That's today, they must extend that program. If you might remember, so that very initiative, that occurred, the design and to use to protect students, to protect teachers, and to protect schools from violence, kidnapping, and even all this rala problem, and now with millions of naira, now in the pit side that very program. But you know that, my people, from 2013 to date, nobody should give account of how the money take your car. Nobody should give account of how that money you take your car. Something when you get a piece of ground to use to protect some children. Perhaps, if that very initiative should be for ground, and they should say, and that children are not going to kidnap them anyhow. As I'm talking to you, they don't kidnap another again. I'm not just going to go there to get put down and turn. Because the only thing that happens in Nigeria now, not kidnap. They let the bandits go there, they just carry children. See them? Now the new level now. Now the new things now. Then you say, you can get them. As a matter of fact, that project, I think we need to start the acts. The acts for the level of accountability, as you say, surround that very initiative that is occurred. As you listen to me, you check right now, even if I'm not reminding my mom, many of now, you know, I'm not going to remember, because the information, and how they used to give the money, the way they take the money for that very program, how they used to use the money, whether they even achieve the aim of the program, Nothing. And we get people, they should not say inside National Assembly. Nobody want to investigate that amount. They don't want to investigate how much. Nobody cares to know. Early the year, now, things are getting better. Transitions on the trail, things are getting better. That's what we are hearing. I'm a divine project. Timmy B is my project. I hereby give all the women, we hereby give them car, and even money for them to go and do registration of the car, let the car be their personal car. We hear issue like, yes, Nigeria is not like this, it takes time of 30 years, that's what we are hearing. Let us go and pray, because bandits, these people, it is prayer, stop blaming anyone. They are like pedigrees children. Now tell me why they made the demand 1 billion naira. Tell me why they made the demand for healers. Tell me why they made the demand for them to release some of the terrorists that they get arrested. Tell me why they made the demand for them to put Sharia law enter for inside the petition when you say in a day. Tell me why. Again, Mr. Timothy for the phone line. I greet you, Agati.
2: Let me do it again.
1: I greet you.
2: You know, sir, I told you this in last year. So this will be the look for way I don't want all of us to Muslim, if you remember.

0: You remember that?
1: I remember saying anything. I know the picture gets.
0: You don't see now? Now, they don't have the power. My father and my father must be missing. You don't see now? Same old, bad and useless governor when we get up.
1: You don't do now. Mom, I know they use all this kind of check. You don't need to... Mind yourself, mind yourself. Please, be serious here, yeah, thank you. My lady, you dey, be serious. Go ahead, sir, young man, minute, please.
0: Baby, lady,
1: I don't with you.
0: You know, say, get out of the push person reach. When you don't know war, when you go where and go, follow again, when you go face with the person. You know that? So now, they don't pursue this was where we support to face them. Now, this is where they happen now. Criminal, they said to criminal. Remember one liberal person who was liberal for Abia State, where that man locked inside a house. Remember? But they were sick by the people in Bandi, they all were liberal for Abia State. When this people will start supporting us, when? Which year? And when we in Nigeria, which year we will stand up and fight our battle? Remember this man now, we collect power for, what is this country name? Very many years, remember, we are not going to have for their hand. Look at those men that they run for their country and call Nigeria and call the carriers. Very many years, remember that? You remember?
1: I got him, eh? I got him, eh? I remember some. I don't touch market, please. I will come back. Hey! Very many years, you remember?
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to make it clear, God not love how to make it for your children. We don't want it. We not long time like this. Now Friday is supposed to be, and it's supposed to be in a very cool way, but the Friday, the brown, honestly, the brown. You not gonna smoke the way I think, so you smoke like this, eh? Okay, now we should have the messages here, because we need to wrap up, nah. You don't really check, yeah. This one say, Lady J, good afternoon for this afternoon. Oh my God, open now. Oh yeah, open for me, oh, make I read the message. Open. Alright, Lady J, good afternoon to you. You said the error our government made in the past years to have been giving them room for negotiation with bandits. You said the negotiation have now become an opportunity to demand for what they want. When the U.S. wanted to help us, the government refused to give them a free hand. The truth is that the government needs to know that the battle line is drawn. In any battle, some will leave, rise, some will die. It is our time for our government to arise at the opportunities and responsibility, knowing fully well that the battle is ready. They should not give room for negotiation anymore, because one day they will demand to take over the Assyria. Yes, my case, your name now, Dr. Timothy Ibiteye. Now you tell me something. Thank you so much, Maoga, for that one you took there, because the truth for your talk, he did lie. Lady J, good afternoon. You say this country matter, it did take my life. I beg now, in a voice, man, they give me joy. I just tune in and then enjoy the JBFM because of you and the smart as well. You say the way you address matter and response to people, it shows, sophistication. I am Eminent Roland. Thank you so much. I got Eminent Roland here. And then I want to say, Lady J, if I count how many times they call my name, yeah. Now, so I call the dream. But inside the dream, I come and hear people, they shout my name, Lady J. Some they shout in Nina Boy, some they shout in Lady J, some they shout Lady with his teeth. Oh my God. Okay, Lady J, even my door is going through a lot. Lady J, you know, say, now for Tinubu time, Nightbandit begin to do live stream. Actually, you see they show them face and nothing is done. You see, we wait for them next year. Easier the way from Omagra. Now you say now I am for me here. Okay, and then I want to say, baby Lady J, good afternoon for this afternoon. You see my dear Chai. You say we have three bandits giving conditions. Nigeria behavior. Bandits giving conditions to federal government. Money to be paid into an account in Benin Republic. Sharia law to be included in Oyo State Constitution and healers. I used to see DSS as the dreaded security outfit until recently I know that our militaries, police and other security agencies, they take zebra drink. I still maintain that I stand by what the GNTY Danjuma, that General Danjuma, has said, and let every Nigerian look fair. I know they read that side of the message, you know, this is what I mean, I talk with your mic. He say, it cannot be like a banana republic, you have to stand. That's what you're trying to say. He say, sorry, it's Nigeria name, and not the avenue federal government want to use in siphoning the treasury and saying to the presidency and to the government, to the national assembly, to the state house of assembly, to ministers and commissioners, to local government chairmen and even councillors. Your name now, main fight, the way from Adelema. You say, Lady J, we want to tell our anger, I beg, we want to tell our anger, for your body like this. I don't know part of my body. Please. I don't know why you're coming by my name. I didn't need you. Why are you coming by my name?
good. Well, you need to really understand, so you know the secret number, please. You know the secret number. You not get any color number when I see you. Apart from the WhatsApp. Apart from the WhatsApp. Now if you call me for WhatsApp now, I definitely see number for WhatsApp, but if you call my mama call line, I really know the see. So Mr. Sunday, this is when you address me by my name, JSI. I want to take my time to read your message. Make a know your pain. I want to know your pain.

0: Greg. Okay. You notice, right? You know, say, you get some people that have been in this for a while. I'm not even able to pick their hair. Because I've been picked randomly. I'm in more serious note, and I take up my time to explain this to you and to other people too, maybe so they feel offended. Yes, some of them think so they're not going to pick their hair. Because some people care, they, you know, they grow. But if you take out some time and really listen, you're gonna say, we get some random persons too, maybe so they care. Some of our old listeners, them, they're care when they pick the grow like that again. So I want to apologize on behalf of everybody, me, myself, not like to see your hair and they're not going to pick your hair. And in more serious note, that is why I actually to the advice people, either you go send me a message or say, now that it makes sense, but I would like to pick your hair now. So I would like to pick your hair. So can you kindly go to WhatsApp and tell me on WhatsApp so that this thing where you talk now, may you talk, I may not be as easy to pick your hair. Lady J, they select people. No, you're not getting that they select here. You understand? How many times I called you on WhatsApp? I'm so sorry. And that you call me. Hey, Chineke. You know, when man call you man by his name, make him say, Esubrile, then be that one. Those of you man, when you be say, in a day for marriage, you know, say, if your husband, they call you baby, sweeting, amin, darling, then the day when he can call you by your full name, he call you by your full name, make him say, Esubrile, that they make him say, what you do, and then pay now. So, I advise you, go to my WhatsApp right now and call. The family nurse, as you call the entire WhatsApp, you get other people too when you say they call that same WhatsApp number. Okay? You get other people when they call. I'm sure get me and call me on WhatsApp. Hello? WhatsApp caller?
1: Hello? Good afternoon.
0: Yes, good afternoon, good evening to you. How are you doing?
1: MC Magnus from
0: MC Magnus all the way from Nell.

0: guy, I wait for you to call, okay? So you can call me, eh? Not be like you don't want to pick your call. The way you call my name like this, eh, Garrett. He typed the full name, Jay Osai. okay. Anyway, 4 minutes now, you may make it not 5 o'clock here. I'm a city, I don't aim like to pick area that casually come in here. The situation of the country, is not in Accra at all, I can tell you the truth. Yeah, see them my friend like, hello? Sorry. Now the mother is with that one. And then somebody will call me by my full name now. Then they say, you know I pick my call. You are not being honest. You are picking others and you are not picking mine. Okay. Yeah. Now we end the show now. Give it to my thing. Eh? So how many of them are twisting the vest? They're not picking my calls here. So how many of them are going to be saying in our calls they go through? No one still give other people the benefit, the chance for their own calls to go in. Eh? They call me. Who do I feel like? No, the WhatsApp. Okay, let us see. What are these other comments? Hello? Hello? Yes, who do my friend like? Yes. Grandma. Grandma, how are you there today, ma'am? I hope so you know the verse, you know, pick your cards to Grandma. Alright, Grandma. Pick the verse. Grandma, you're lying the break. You're lying the break. Yes, people actually the dress where okay. You say Lady J, you never pick my purse, eh, Azubia. Like this, eh? People now never pick their purse before at all. My purse I want to pick now. If you don't say you never ever come here, you dey come here and never pick your purse, eh, yeah? My purse I am pick now. Who did my phone like? Good evening, Faisa, this evening, sir.
1: What I want to say, you haven't picked my... I want to get you in one place.
0: Okay.
1: You see, to make the comment is not bad, but the way I see, sometimes my phone, they ring up to 3-4 times because of the being online or let me say, your radio to give people the direction and everything. You go talk and repeat. That time is the least, please. So what is okay, keep it to call. But when you don't use all the time thing, I have to take it to call. That's my own, I have to call the thing, they pay me.
0: Sorry. Okay, sorry, eh? Sorry.
1: Okay.
0: Alright, thank you. Say, give that to me. Okay, we go settle this on Monday. Eh? We go settle on Monday. Wait, make her come back here. Make her use 10 minutes again. Hello? No, I'm good. Hello? You dey call this line regularly. I'm not going to solve this problem on top of WhatsApp. Okay, send me message for WhatsApp. You know the same message. Okay, what is end your number? Okay, I will look for a mate. I know one of my family has the problem. okay, no wahala. If I never ever pick your call, oh yeah, call me. Hello? Yes, I'm there with you. Afternoon, I don't ever pick your call before. The first time, the seed has broken. Alright, Nelson. Thank God say I'm not picking your questions. Because if you use the anger to call me before, and I beat you, it's okay. Thank God. No call me for video call. This one not call me. Why you defy your face? Why you call me do face like that? Why you do your face like that? You are not happy. Since 3 hours. We might need to see this man's face. I'm going to stop you. Get like my phone maybe here. Okay. I'm going to take a man. If I never pick your call before. If I never ever pick your call for Azalea FM. In that man. Who did my phone line?
2: Hello.
0: I don't ever pick your call.
2: No, you never pick my call before.
0: So I don't pick your call today, Ali. You might not forgive my sin if my mother they call me by my full name now, I remove baby. You might throw away baby, come out. I never done. See, the one who treat me now say, he removed the baby, come out from my name. Remove baby, call me Joy Ashai. Yes, Anna. Why are you frowning your face? Why are you the frown? You're not happy?
1: Yes, I'm not happy.
0: I'm not picking your call now, man. Should you be happy now?
1: Chai,
0: sorry, eh? Please, I want to hear about apologize. For those of you who want to say I never picked my call. It's not intentional. Now the amount of people when you say they call. Not like that, I'm not going to pick your call. Who did my phone line?
2: Nah.
0: I greet you righteously.
1: Now, if you have to go call you for your name, if you are not the first time for 100 months, yeah, then they call you by your name so that you will not go through, yeah?
0: Oh, she will not be playing. This one shocked me. He shocked me. Now, can we baby come out for my name? That's what they call me, mama. Who did my phone line? Afremgi, I don't be pick your call before.
2: You never pick my call today. You can tell me where I pick my call.
0: So I don't pick your call today, Agi?
2: Yes.
0: The yoke has been broken today.
2: thank you
0: so much. I need my baby back. You cannot take away that name. So can you be calling me by my joyous side just like that? It's so casual. Who did my phone line? Who did my lie? Okay, I come here, make a call and start this question. Yes, who did my phone line? Those of you already say I never ever pick your call. Today, I don't break the yoke. Who did my lie? I don't pick your call today, Abby.
2: Yes.
0: Thank God. Thank God. Thank God! Who my phone line? Hey, man, come out now! Man, stop now! Because if you not make a return this thing! Hey, man, I don't pick your car! Hey, man, I don't pick your car! I want those people who be say they never ever pick their car for this radio station! At least Fair once! Who did my phone line?
2: Yes, maybe ladies, I'm coming from Bayelsa.
0: From Bayelsa State. Now my first time to pick your call. Before now, they are called the pick now. If I never ever pick your call before for this radio station, you don't try. And I never pick your call before. Now, the answer now. Hey, 3 more minutes before they come out, who did the phone like? Not pick it, I don't pick my call, my union can start. Somebody will even cost this thing, if I never see pick it cost here. What is your name? I don't pick him today. That thing where MS, where your car, you make it not a go. Then I'm better. Okay, make I see one person for you. One person for you. Who did my phone like? Right? If you call me for video conference, I know the feature. No call me video conference, I just give me a normal call. A normal call. Who did my line? Who did the phone line? Right? Now, the last set, of course, now they go for now. The last set, the last one. Who did my phone line?
3: Hello, the
0: lady. Hello, how you doing now?
3: I'm
0: fine,
3: this is the first time
0: I'm calling. Your first time, Tell us. I'm not today, my hand they touch your car for 2 years. Hey, you gonna sleep well today, one number. You gonna sleep well. Okay, now take this one. What's up? Hello? Now today, I'll pick your car too. Congratulations to you. Thank you. I beg, make no vex, If you have millions of people now in the call at same time, it's not my fault, it's not intentional. But they try their best, make they see how they take the pick. You know, some of my calls, they don't listen to us for years. We never pick, we get try. They try. I remember the way they demand all of them to the grammar, but they try. So it's not intentional. Maybe like say we see a call, we want to pick a call. Once again, make I say thank you at the game market. If we come back, I'm going to play my sharp music. And the music going to come your way by 4:30. And every other thing, the game ready. Stay tuned. We are Zebra FM. My day, you day. Live and there. My Zebra FM.
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0: 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Everything just they increase. 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Now life be this. Damn. 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I hear say MTN won't take time explain how data they work when you enter your phone.
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0: 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Hello, Mrs. Matty.
1: Yes. Oh, Mr. Johnson, how may I help you?
0: Julia's body temperature is high, and he's complaining about headaches and body aches.
1: Not to worry, Dad, Briston and Suspension.
0: Okay, ma, I'll tell you that.
2: Briston and Suspension for Children is a sweet tasting brand of ibuprofen, which provides relief against toothache, pains, and fever in children after 30 minutes.
0: Hello, ma.
1: Julia, stop that! Is everything okay, Mrs. Johnson?
0: Yes, ma. Julia is fine now. In fact,
1: Julia! Sorry, ma. I'll tell you that.
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3: Hey, this should be Mrs. Suspension, boy.
1: Hi, Jen. The doctor is in on the yes, my sister.
3: That's right, this is me, kids. And talk like this. Hey, and that you did this to me.

0: Testing! Set device na di arena. Just me see idea na ambiyensyan. It's Joseph. Ala! Eh, Grace! And then, 16 in me. Ate, give me another plate. I'm about to get tired of you, my English. And that mama, make her time. Then, na anywhere this is day. Bring that steady taste, enter every dish. If you need improved Reike seasoning cubes, if you find that the set will be near you, Reike, you saved my home.
1: 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Jesus is Lord. 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

0: Remember how Mom needed to tell you? 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

aici, noi ce se pentru oameni la JBS Madrid, de ce am de vizit, mi-e pisa mama ce vedem și eu. Ede happen se inside are river state de ești gampit. Ede Friday, number 5 defense element of June 2026. And the new way to hit a hand to my name, my Jay, and my JJ Lee and Wiley, make a retired to read the next the governor, I say the carry on the... Oh yes, my people, people really listen to the news later, and this is the video, and time to say, for example, it's a question now, they don't come outside the top of the frustration, it's not real than just for the day, so that's the state to tell I, this is my days on top of the way, the rap to take the delay, to use to complete that NTA and better, the project. This very verse say the time, 2 weeks after they say, the River State Commissioner for Reps, Professor Temple, Lasser, he began to master the premise country to them say the project, so that the computer within 2 weeks. I must be master the 2 weeks time, say, he done finish. Simaraka, when we say our person that can't be fed on Thursday, come they tell us, say, like this, say, they must see any contractor, heavy equipment on ground. Like this, they say, it still continue to be built up for that very area. As many people then say, ready for some meter, many of them, not only down lane, might be say, the meter they carry them. They pass, they are ready there, and where they come, they share only down lane. Some of the people then say, ready use the road, they come to check to say, they stay there for like 2 good hours, inside the basement, every day. As many of them, they say, man, appreciate. So I saw the head of contractors then say, the contractors then say, they don't abandon the road, like a commerce.

0: Ah, calling myself commissioner, I am too. Calling myself the head of police like this. Now this like this, the commissioner, before now, in the then commissioner, the check, say, I beg, make contribute for them, say, make the chillers, make the day patient, as in the promise them, say, the government, they're very, very committed, rela to deliver quality and better road infrastructure. Okay, we come out from that here, I'm a steam and talk about this, here the matter, here the say, we talk about, say, now this, now say, people don't want to be say, they're there for inside a boom, inside a boom at Bali, many of them, they come out, they talk, say, they are, maybe they're ready, they're ready, say, they are, now big water and there's a flood, now they're ready, they say, as many of them, they call, for urgent action, say, I beg, may government do something, they say, that this is flood, you know that they're ready, them say, inside their community. People don't really stay inside the area, say. They don't come outside the church, say. The thing when it cause this big problem, say. Say, now the question, say, the gutters, them, say. They don't block, according to them. And now this gutter, now gutter, they need to pass, they go here, gutter, they say, but for now, the gutter, now they work. Many of them tell to say, each and every way, they like this, say. If they make them, say, now they feel the pass, road. Their house, they can't feel them. Young person, they stay for the area, they need to sample, actually, and this, into town the tech, say, plenty letters then. Really be say, they don't send them give the Port Harcourt city local government chairman, really the LL in Honda. For them to come help them, say, none of them, they don't answer them. In your city tech, say, the notices, some officials them say, they don't come there to visit the area for inspection. Say that after they come visit there, nothing happened.
1: About 5, 6, 7 years back. After that 2 or 3 years, they started having challenges with that drainage. The drainage was blocked. You can't carry the volume of water in the rains. Because where we live here is down the hill. There's a river at the end of the street. And that river too is blocked. Now, I called on the present mayor now. I told him about it. He sent his boys, they came. They looked at the whole thing. They didn't come back. Since then, I've been on it with the mayor. I've texted several text messages. Reminding him the challenges we are having here. April last year, we wrote a letter to the commissioner of works. You know, we've not heard from them.
0: Yes, people that really stay for the area, she should come and talk to say, I beg. Make the try to come do rider, say, inside the gutter. Say that, the water, they still get wet in the past, they go soon, it has a flood to the very end. And again too, as we come out from inside the infrastructure challenge, and after security matter my people. Now this guy, this people they want to move me to say, unless the transport to protest them for inside Port Harcourt. They don't they call government to say, yeah, with immediate alacrity. Make the government to supermarket, make the car help, and think of the way when they say this is one chance, armed robberies, and the kidnapping. When you used to involve commercial vehicles, then the way you don't take increase, I beg, need to collect them. Some of the commercial bus drivers, them are ICT members, for instance, the National Union of Road Transport Workers, they talk to see that they like, make the local councils, them are ICT, River State Government, they're not, So make sure, say, make the work closely with transport owners, them, to identify all these criminal people, them, where they come, they do one chance, yeah. And they do kidnapping things, they involve the passengers then for the state. So I beg, may they work with them closely so that contribute them too, they be safe. They ask to the church, say I beg, make the city put for ground better laws, alias regulations, say, they go to make the passengers then, to the entire motor, for only motor park, when it is a government, it provides for them. Make the year, they some of them young.
1: I get to reduce the local government chairman to help us. So every motor that is running on the road, let them enter the park direct.

0: with Miss Yankee. And now the center of government is leading that the best way to go about it is when government partner is national and then we can be able to figure out the department.
1: Yes, people are still on top of this mentality to talk about something very bad. The other man, as you now say, some people family now they cry, they cry. Because of young case now, when they say it's still linked to young chance in Yahala. The family of this person, very friendship, particularly when they talk to the new justice, after young 34 years old, Lady Yanni, the Honda, and Kiruka, Jennifer. The young of her men to say she don't die. The family, they come out of the talk to say, they don't they look for this girl. They don't use 20 days now, they find this girl for different police stations, so before they can finally find any contraction. Not for inside hospital along FS Road, only for them to discover, say, she don't die, and they don't carry her body, they drop from inside University of Petarka teaching hospital, naturally. The relative of this girl named Nika, Ebe, she says, come to talk to say, so that they suspect now, say, Jennifer should be as in a kidnap. Now they kidnap Jennifer around that room area, and later, now say, they come the carry out, they maybe for inside the motor where they carry out the girl, they come to feel Jennifer the struggle. Jennifer said feel the struggle. And when they don't reach place, where they place the harmony estate for years, she be as in a day, they push Jennifer to that for motor. So they say, they notice, say, for inside Jennifer head, say, he got like a big mark, where they for inside Jennifer head. Set of the way Jennifer used to take the struggle with people and they attack her. Look here, as he talk.
0: I start as he talks. So, the kid was due to travel. She's, in 2 months time, she was supposed to have to travel abroad to further her studies. The issue of this one chance of university to the particular is one too many. So, when will the authorities in charge rise up to the occasion for the people to have a sigh of relief to be safe? So I want to use this medium to reawaken the security chiefs, even the government, to wake up to Fanny's number, to wake up to take the responsibility.
1: Yes, my people, now this guy is the family, so they're the security agency. So now they do everything they need to do. To make sure this matter of one chance of protest and say, make the step on, and again to make the try to improve. People don't want to be say, they check light things, they check light to transport people, they check light motor people, so that people life, they can feel safe. Me not lie, the River State Police Command, they come out the top to say, they don't record that kind of a big breakthrough, on top of a separate murder investigation when you say the career chair. The command operative for inside a violent crime response unit, for inside jail, they talk to say, they don't arrest. 3 people where they say they connect them say, they are hard the joint for the killing where they kill young Christopher Emmanuel Akpari. And also to the talk say they recover some kind of a thing say, when they say they steal from the person like Mepo say. Like this say, police talk to person who are named the ASP Bless Magabe, now see they come out the talk this and say, investigate when they investigate, come they say, this very victim say, it be like say my deceiver. Now the deceiver more, tell us say, make incorporate some people then go for traditional marriage ceremony for inside the place where they call Asarama community for inside Andani local government area. Mama investigated the carrier so she can find out they say, this person where they carry this man from there, kill him more. And according to them, they talk to say, the investigator that this say, can lead them to come to recover the victim motor when they say they collect. When I get minibus, and the custody discover this person dead body for inside grave where they not to dig where they repair shallow grave. Police now don't come out to talk to say, after today for grand, for them to ask to still look for other member people say, to use take arrest the number third person, then you have the joint for this embarrassing. Alright, my people, now let's use the barbecue hand. In case you are the same matter, let the chap equal at the number 0808-7175. And I thank you, so much. Don't let me let you tell them, so it's a month for you. You know, so my, you tell me, my name, my day, I am a, and I'm

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I will be saying no sinner to God about the sour and blessings for doings, but anyway, to Rebecca, give you one or two cajard him for my poor. Will look me anyanya for my very before. First thing for me to be sure I won't give you, it come from Wild Rice, yes, so Wild Rice, now don't carry this cajard in for me to come. And this Wild Rice, so they decide to talk about, they don't take their time, take make and where. In fact, they select 98% of the grain. Will be saying no good at all, to come give you the one will be say good, to make sure say everything they go specific and gangasses. And you see this Wild Rice, so they decide to talk about, now rice, so they say get a cajard and premium quality too. So you will be say they listen to me, anytime you want your rice, make sure say you go choose Wild Rice, because when you they chop Wild Rice, you know just the chop rice at all, you they enjoy every single grain with them take their hand and take make.

All right, still an information this I'm going to carry to give you. This one comes from Eliconia Park Hotel and Golf Resort. Yes, and I don't carry this card for me to come. You want the same day for inside the city of Papakot. I don't know whether somebody don't tell you, say, you get one place with the city, go enjoy yourself. And that place there for inside Intense Camp, ready for Abba Road. Maybe that Eastern Bypass, you know, as you do like this, eh? Now, place where you say go enjoy yourself, where? And the place there inside Intense Camp, yes, sir. A place where you say get very calm and calm environment. The space, they very big, where? If you see the way the ambience there, hey, they very exclusive. And also, then get very fine hotel rooms for there. Then get Oasis restaurant. Swimming pool self, they there. Gym self, follow they there. And they also get sports facilities for there. Or you will be saying you want to play golf. Golf too, it follow there for you. And right now, for inside the Liconia Park Hotel and Golf Resort like this, you feel enjoy breakfast and lunch buffet for two. When you go stay there, for just 130,000 naira. And know the day is finished. If you book for nights, you will get one extra night free. And also like this now, their buffet, they go for 15,000 naira. That is, you go pay 15k and you go chop anything what they say you like. And also then get their happy hour for inside there too. What they say that one, they run daily from 6 p.m. go reach 7 p.m. for inside there. What they say they go to come out 50% money for all the normal money what they say you supposed to use by drink. Yes, sir. So in case you want to reserve your own enjoyment, all you need to do now to call this number will be 0916-998-5550. 0916-998-5550. Or you call the restaurant will be 0803-960-6694. 0803-960-7694.

0: Alright, finally, finally, Stephen Smith. This man comes from WF Agro Processing Limited. We've been seeing them to produce mango rice, and I don't come with this over the bust everywhere. They call on the Mango Mega Millionaire promo. And he lied, where? We'll be saying first prize, could win 50 million naira. Second prize, could win 25 million naira. And the third prize, they said they're going to share 1 million naira each for 25 people. And now you can calculate everything now, 100 million naira monthly. In fact, last year for December 2025, person win 50 million naira. This year for February 2026, another person win 25 million naira. Hey, and mango rice, now they don't come outside to say, if it will be your turn, no. And what do you need to know how that all at all? Just enter any market where they say they close to you, tell them say you want buy 50 kg bag of mango rice. When you buy and carry the bag out house, open the bag, you go see one scratch card inside. You go scratch the card. You go come say you 12-digit MM number. You go come send the 12-digit MM number as a message to the WhatsApp number. Where they say you go see for the scratch card. And just like that, your entry, you don't land. And you sabi, whether you say if you be among the mango millionaires for this month. You don't say, I say, a wolf. And if you ever pass this one, because anytime you hear mango rice, you go think the love. You go think mango rice.
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2: 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Nah, that's 7,500 naira. Now life with this.
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1: 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Energy don't sleep down. 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Potato Mango Mayhem has 500 Naira. 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Potato Energy. Move it, move
2: it. Little Buddy. Big Moose. Little Brain. Big Learning. Your little child is eager to do big things. Every sachet of Cellulab Junior comes with the nutrition they need, natural grains, protein, and iron to support their physical growth, learning, and development. 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
3: 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This new NTS started bendy. 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

0: national dressing instead of Agadi, and as I go read on this finish, as I read off the question this finish, and my head says they do me one kind, I did think, I said, God, I beg God, potentially you're kidding. Somebody get a message hard. Internet. One chance, people. It is carry your car. This city has one chance for River State. You don't see much. And the funny thing now, you see, they got to use women. Before my men, their man, they got to use women. Yes. Then don't they use women now, eh? These are my men, the man, my women. Now they don't they use. You see women, they do for front. The man, they do for back. The man, they drive. You know the male. You go enter. Think you say, hey, as my women, they now, you are safe. Now they say, my own chance. Women now, they enter the way. Alright, we're gonna do something now. This thing I want to do now, sir. Normally, I know they like drum every Friday. Yeah, they drum. For security reasons. They ask you to alert all of our brothers, our sisters, our friends. Ask you to give police them place. Flash points. They don't need to go mount. They don't need to go. Sir, I like the phone line. You don't ever experience these people. If you don't experience, let it be their tactics. How do they use the term? How do they style them? Let it be their pattern. Down around. Number two, which areas in my mind say these people they approach for this River State? At least maybe start from there. I like them the phone line 0818-475-0000. Then my answer I'm ready to call line before I touch the next market 0818-476-0000. Who did my phone line? Hi. Who did my line? Yes, good evening to you. Okay, good evening to you. Police never come, they ask, written with their touches, in case you find yourself there, how you written make sure that they are motor you day, how to avoid them, since police never come. Thank you. Thank you, Wewe. Thank you. Let us take them from WhatsApp here. When I go market, come back, I take other calls. Who did my phone line? I greet you. WhatsApp caller. I greet you, my brother. Time no day. Make a check.
1: Just enter. You know, the person will be come back. You hear me?
0: Yeah, I didn't hear you, but your land is great. So maybe when I come back from market again, maybe we check the solution. How can you people take me? I didn't come back. Yeah, get it back. Now you're Zodiac FM.
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0: Hi guys, welcome to my channel. So today I'll be showing you how I make a milky bowl of golden morn.
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2: 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Why you didn't

0: TV. Hey, this one not be smoking, oh. Make I go arrange my own decoder. Stop, sir. Boo TV. Love it. Hi, my lady. Oh, God, I'm not. Why you be sick like silly fam? Huh? My village people don't come again, oh. This one with your body hot, so. You don't do test. Yes, see result, oh. Oh, God, landlord. No be your village people. Na malaria. You need Luka. Luka na better medicine. We don't knock down malaria. Oh, yeah, see him. 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

0: One Gary Mix is out here to enjoy. Gary Mix. 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
0: Calm down, man. 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
4: Hey guys, you know, welcome back to 94.1 on every day. And something when they say my eyes see and my ear hear, then they come to make my heart. They do one kind on a more serious note.
1: Okay, I'm going to tell my two messages. Pez, rather. Ginger, let me pick that up, Pez. Let me see. And give us a escape. Who do my eye?
5: Hello, it's in the
4: I greet you.
5: Good evening.
4: Welcome.
5: I want to tell you for this one chance of it. You see that room okoro?
4: Yeah.
5: If you find that room okoro, you see that room okoro, rupoku, ndrika. So when you enter the motor, you will see one fine girl and your taxis be there. You will see one fine girl with guys there. Go there inside. Sometimes, what people they go inside the motor to. So as you want to enter into the motor, you dey hear me?
4: Are they listening?
5: So some person go do for that door side, then you come come down, so then you enter inside. So as you go enter inside, the person will still enter. You call it around the different pocket, you don't point, you don't collect it from you, you pack and do that.
4: So they will use fine girls now.
1: Alright, thank you. Make I take this other person call. Thank you so much. Who did my phone line? Who did my line? Alright, Egechi, welcome. From whom I pay to Omaga? Okay. Alright, thank you, brother. Ginger, you don't ready to give us information? Okay. Yes, I got Maddy. Evening. Not allow them to press down, say they won't do it. It's okay. This one says, this is Jay.

Aha! Yeah, since we took your time, you can see I should have gotten like 6 minutes. Get past 6 o'clock for Inside the Sun Delicious Friday. And it's about the 5th day for Inside June. Yes, my birth month. Oh, God!

Mark Station. Thank you, Domination. Hey! Tuesday, Tuesday, for God, I need to say, me and you go qualificate for inside this evening, and I know say Jay, alias Baby Lady Jay, she don't carry you, flow, carry it now, myself now will come drive you straight, carry your cargo, it's 11 o'clock, but now me and you day, so not to link back, relax, relax, for the other day, make we just do together, you understand, like I tell you from now, we're going to talk about the Ghost Lord report, he has given me how the road be, even the update when he be say, you don't try to give me before, maybe they don't do something about time, yes, this is not time for you to tell me about time, you understand? Make for gist, make person know how you take the go house before you go into hold up with no plan for, you understand? So after that to yourself, remember, once you knock on for 7 o'clock news, they come. News good day, with you, I go knock you the news, you go go to knock on 7:30, sports go waka come. After sports, don't come tell us what they happen for the world of sports. We will carry and go inside 8 o'clock. Don't forget the other informates, they here. And I also deal with Ginger Paddy to give you all those other informates then for inside here. So, find way, by the last, I relax for inside here. Because now you go still there. Yeah, I go sit talk to you from 8, going to 9. Don't forget to confirm it as the ground. Don't forget to other bit as day too. When they say we go talk to you about. So just chill, just chill. From 9 o'clock, go reach 11, clock. In fact, from 9, they go front and forward. Amma, we will give you what we call Pitaka Hugozi. And for example, Pitaka Hugozi, my brother, better come sit down, because that table, now one leg you get now, you will soon fall. I'll tell you for real. Because, you get how some people, they behave like this. You think they just do me, chin for body. Start stick around, try make you stick around, because, I believe so, you feel the same way. Or maybe you go say what in the even worry me, chef. Yes, so I'll tell you for real now.

0: virtuoso. A decir.
1: Hello, Mrs. Martin.
2: Yes.
1: Hi, Mrs. Johnson. How may I help you? 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
2: Not today. 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
1: Okay, ma. I'll tell you that.
0: Digestion and suspension for children is a sweet tasting brand of ibuprofen, which provides relief against toothache, pains, and fever in children after 30 minutes.
1: Hello, ma.
2: Julia, stop that! Is everything okay, Mrs. Johnson?
1: Yes, ma. Julia is fine, ma'am. In fact...
2: Julia! Sorry, ma. I'll tell you that.
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6: 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Baba, this one a massive update like this. This one a different format. 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
9: Yes, sir.
6: Enugu Airlines. 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

0: look away. Mr. P with that one, fresh and brand new. Mr. P of the format is here. I can't look away. Alright, just give me that update. Number for you to call at 081-847-5000. And another number for you to call at 081-847-6000. Yeah. Now see me, Osi Nigi the Google Boy. Fine boy in a pimple, Osi na Wataburo, Ghana ya. The equal critical one. Of Mozu, Namibi that. Ngwangwa, make I go the phone line, no waiting, baby. Hello, who did the other young with me? He did pain to the man. Maybe only on Sunday. Maybe only on Sunday. Maybe only on Sunday. Daddy D. Daddy D. No, only I like to change your voice, I know. Oh yeah, I descend to you. Maybe only on Sunday. Every early in the morning, you know the character. You know this matter, you know. Daddy, give me update, give me update. Equa Johnson, okay. Okay. Did I say that Equa Johnson? Who does the always did there? Make you wide man more.
1: Yes, make you wide man more because of the interest of people with the state for Urodu, Bagi, Karimu, and Danto Rosa.
0: Nobody do when they control them, nobody do.
1: Police do there.
0: Okay, that one will make her easy small, sir.
1: They delay too much.
0: Alright, thank you so much. Hello, who's on the phone line?
1: Hello?
0: Yes, sir. Good evening to you and welcome.
1: Makers,
0: you want a bad day. Tell me your name and where you're coming from. Honda for Tineke,
1: I'm going to the election.
0: Wait, Ona Pastor, this is Pastor Dine, and I'm going to preside.
1: Yes,
0: I'm going to
1: the
0: No wonder they always the healer, Pastor Dine. Pastor Dine. Hey, I think this is a pastor, not a politician. Not a politician. You like me, Pastor, become president? Okay, no wahala. Thank you for everybody support our money. Go well like that. Alright, I will just happily allow you, make you and me enter this market, go buy one or two. Once I buy, come back, oh. Don't forget, more information to come. And carry for your mind, say what's it done at 7 o'clock, pokering, pok. News. Good to your ear. I think I'll give you one step.

0: www.dad.ng. 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
1: Dad, you don't need to see it. Ha, you can't even make it. You don't need to see the picture. Hey boy, you don't get. Calm down. You don't retire. Mommy, you never did that thing. This me and Tia such a bendy. Don't make life easy for me. Brotherly. Even me, ma. Let me say the following I like you. Get up and retire. 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

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Little Buddy. 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

0: Igaz, az lesz a patakat, na ugye, akkor van már dél, akkor van már dél. Yeah, brother line by Alasa Peronto. And more information, like I tell you, it will come up and ginger party is there for inside the building. And make you ready to collect from
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right, better countryman, better countryman. I greet you fundamentally. In for the way, I want to summary give you this Kajada Kolele evening. It comes from WF Agro Processing Limited. Where you say I don't produce mango rice, and I don't cover this one where they bust everywhere. They call on the Mango Mega Millionaire promo, and he loud, where. Where you say last year for December 2025, the person win 50 million naira. This year for February 2026, another person win 25 million naira. And mango rice now, they don't come outside to say if it will be your turn. Because the first prize going to win 50 million naira. Second prize going to win 25 million naira. And the third prize, they say they're going to share 1 million naira each for 25 people. Plus monthly like this, when you can calculate everything, they go enter 100 million naira. And what you need, do not have that at all. Just enter any market, will be said they close to you. Tell them, say, excuse me, my dear, I want my 50 kg bag of mango rice. When you buy and carry the bag, go house, open the bag, you go see one scratch card inside. You go scratch the card. You go consider your 12-digit NN number. You go consent the 12-digit NN number as a message to the WhatsApp number. Will be say you go see for the scratch card. And just like that, your entry, it don't land. And you sabi, hey, what are you say? You go there among the mango millionaires for this month. You don't see and say, a wolf. You know if you ever pass this one, because anytime you hear mango rice, one name, you go think the love. Eyeneka, you go think mango rice.

sweet, yes, sweet. As far as you man for inside the city of Port Harcourt, I don't come to tell you say like this. If you find place with this, you go enjoy your first. If you find place with this, you won't go in the last and take a cheap pill. If you find place with this, you just won't go kulele. Sariana apartment and suite. Then she make a let you know say, on the 7th of June 2026, that is on Sunday, they go open their door, they go do their grand opening, official opening, for inside Sariana apartment and suite. Where they say, you will be saying, maybe just enter inside the city of Port Harcourt now. Are you the fan place where they say you want to stay for 2 or 3 days, short-let apartment? Or you will be saying, you there for inside the Port Harcourt, you won't go calm your head. You the fan place where they say you won't go to lax. Sariana apartment and suite, then they for you. And a place where they say when you go, the way they go give you treatment, you no go ever forget that place at all at all. The place where they say Sariana apartment and suite, then they for plot 3, row 2, Okay Wally Estates by Car Wash Bus Stop, Roma Logo, Port Harcourt. I said then they for plot 3, row 2, Okay Wally Estates. Where they by Car Wash Bus Stop for Roma Logo, Port Harcourt, now there them day. And don't forget, say for their grand opening day like this, enough entertainment, they wait for you. But see what they say to the host that day, now I want to talk of Azobia FM and Atman, now then go the host. And in case they find more information, if you call 0816-857-6652 or you call 0902-532-8357 0902-532-8357.

Oh yes, it's still an information this I'm going to carry to give you. This one comes from Egi Inn Hotel. Yes, Egi Inn Hotel. And I don't carry this betterment for me to come. And as soon as I let you know, say they're going to celebrate their 1 year anniversary. Yes, Egi Inn Hotel, they say like this, they're going to celebrate their 1 year anniversary like this. Now, those are say because of you, they don't do 1 year strong. And for the anniversary day like this, now plenty things go to sell at that day. Big people go say that day. The likes of Holy Shrine, Ingo did that day for their 1 year anniversary. Maxi Chocomilo, Ingo did that day. Official Bright, Ingo did that day. Lil Twist, Ingo did that day. DJ Fab, Ingo did that day. DJ Emi Bola, Ingo did that day. Hype Man Emily, Ingo did that day. And also, Omo Talk Self, Ingo follow day that day. The date for their 1 year anniversary, now the 14th of June, 2026. Time now 5 p.m. Venue now again in hotel we're for Coconut Street roommate in Port Harcourt. Then say make you come join them to be late return all the glory to Jamaica God Almighty. Oh yes, finally information we say I go carry Vagavum, information we say I go carry Zanzi. It come from Wild Rice. Hey, Wild Rice, now then carry this information to King Gummy. And also make a let you know, see this Wild Rice, now rice will be say it gets better quality.

for their grand opening day like this, enough entertainment they wait for you. Person will be so good host that day. Now I want to talk of Wazobia FM and Atman, now then go the host. And in case they find more information, if you call 0816-857-6652. 0816-857-6652. 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

Oh yes, still an information to be sure I'm gonna carry they give you. This one they come from Egi Inn Hotel. Yes, Egi Inn Hotel. And I don't carry this betterment for me to come. And so make I let you know say they're gonna celebrate their 1 year anniversary. Yes, Egi Inn Hotel, they say like this, they're gonna celebrate their 1 year anniversary like this now. Those are say because of you, they don't be 1 year strong. And for the anniversary day like this now, plenty things go to sell that day. Big people go say that day. The likes of Holy Shrine, Ingo did that day for their 1 year anniversary. Maxi Chocomilo, Ingo did that day. Official Bright, Ingo did that day. New Twist, go did that day. DJ Fab, go did that day. DJ Emi Bola, go did that day. Hype Man Emily, go did that day. And also, Omo Talk Self, go follow day that day. The date for their 1 year anniversary, now the 14th of June, 2026. Time na 5 p.m. Venue na Egi Inn Hotel. We dey for Coconut Street, room making in Port Harcourt. Then say make you come join them jubilate and return all the glory to Jimmy God Almighty. Oh yes, so finally, informate to be say I go carry Vagavoom. Informate to be say I go carry Zanzi. It come from Wild Rice. Hey. Wild rice, now then carry this thing for me to gum me. And also make a let you know, say this wild rice, now rice will be say it gets better quality. Now rice will be say they don't gather. Use their hand, take a the ones will be say no good, no good. Come package the one will be say good, to make sure say you, when you dey chop them, you will enjoy yourself. And you see this wild rice, so, now rice will be say get quality, you know get chop chop, you know the gum gum, you know get any black thing at all at all. And you see wild rice, when you dey chop them, you know that's the top rice, so you they chop every grain because it they come with enjoyment. And I don't make them for you, yourself, your boo, your bae, and for your family. So that as soon as they chop rice, you know the top rice, the rice way. It's good.

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1: This person. Hey, this should be make sense to happen, eh?
2: Hey, John, you don't have anything on me.
1: Yes, my sister.
2: That's right, this is me, kids. And talk like this. Hey, and then you will be sweet to me.

0: Because nobody are not just messy idea that they're done. It's Joseph, Allah, Grace, and then 16 women, and then give me another pitch. I'm about to tell your name, I love it. And that mama, make her time. Again, now anywhere you see day, please just take this, it's a edit this. If you need it, it's right here, see the kids. If you find that a sex baby near you, right here, you saved my home.
1: My people, welcome to my channel. Today, I will show you how I will take my golden man and get plenty of inside. I will land with my golden man inside day first. I will get the yummy at again. I will mix them, and you will see us melting into such enjoyment before.
0: Maybe. Which time you beat me?
1: My golden man three around I will use. I don't need to put me inside. Mommy, it's sweet, mama.
0: Golden man three now, don't get some of them. I can't talk to your family today. Golden man.
1: This is my new office. It's really nice. Just take a look at this furniture. Thank you. Anyway, that's not why I came here. It's fascinating. It's fantastic. It's a lot. Indeed, there is not. This is the news everywhere. I see that the bride's mother. My dear, it's not here. It's the Access Smart Life Plan that I took up some years ago, which gave you the benefits of target savings and life insurance in one plan.
0: 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Hi, my lady. Oh, God, I'm not. What did you sit there sitting from? Huh? My village people don't call me gay, no. This is your body hot soup. You don't do test. Yes, see this out too. Oh, God, landlord. What do you feel it should look? My malaria. You need Luta. Luta is a better medicine. We don't knock down malaria. I see him. Take him. Thank you, Oga Luta. 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
0: 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Power bank.

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1: 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Let's go to check, then if you continue, yes, they say yes. You get your mango man, and the end of the game. You get your mango man, and it's basically done. Now, when they come back to this, faster, shatter. You get your mango man, and my 500 naira. 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

Yes, now you done make your buddy to calm down. Boy, you wouldn't be able to hear my voice. Now you done make my own buddy to calm down. Yes, now you done make my buddy to shoot me. Now you done make my buddy to pop-pop-y. Every time I think about you. Hey, now say my mind is out to do me. Rotum, rotum, rotum, rotum. Oh, see, no, no, no. You see this feeling what I talk about now. I know the kind of people who say they will understand this feeling and they know this feeling. People like Vaganis to them. People like, what is my man? This Okobudu. Oh, what is my name again? They will understand this feeling. Oh, oh my cute baby, love you. Now you be my own. Oh, now you be my own. Dance for me. Oh, in a bag. Nadia for this song. Alright, I just make a remind you. I said the news, they come up once, they don't carry her like this, not 7 o'clock, the news go reach away, preparation yourself, go to your neighbor, tell everybody to prepare yourself, because we don't show, because we don't show, when I say we, I don't talk about me, myself, and I, how many people here there? 3 persons. One. Oh, people. Hey! Hey, no, no, no, no.

School 2026 to go land. Life, my jeje. Now the way you live your life, now you go sleep on top and ask yourself what do you want out of life. Now 94.1 La Zubia FM, they pass this message to you. Country people, open ear, listen to a bunge tori we shele for we Niger and obode the world.

INEC continuous voter registration, e dey on, make you take advantage of this opportunity, go register now, so that you self go fit to vote once the time don reach. On top of the tori this evening, the ones where we say 9 did pass, INEC don vow, so then go reject, we go reject all the primary elections where we say they conduct after 30th of May. INEC self don begin training of election officials, so people will say they will handle things. This now ahead of Rivers Southeast by-election. Stakeholders, people will say there's a big strong man them. They don't call, say they need greater government action. Make government put body as if they mark World Environment Day. On top of the other go to the far side here, Ukraine, they don't claim attack when we say happen. On top of ship them, where they transport illegal cargo, not the smart thing. My name na Osita Adema Anuforo. This informate when the bizarre carry come now, if it no go down well for some people here. Yeah. If it also be good news for some political parties their own here. Yeah. Especially one when it be say he don't arrange in primary election after 30th of May. This now, as I talk, now because of the Independent National Electoral Commission. When you say they don't talk, say they no go accept any primary, this is when you say they don't arrange after 30th of May, the deadline. Unless higher court then change the current legal position on top of the matter. INEC, the National Commissioner for Inside the Party, as you do so, he don't talk, he don't hear and come outside, 9 days in charge of the information and voter education, Mohamed Kudu Haruna. He can't explain, come outside, say the party has to be like this, they still expect to follow the Electoral Act of 2026. Why the legal battle is they continue for inside the court of appeal? You can't even talk for now. You say parties as it be, they must obey, they must follow the rules as it be now. You can't talk. You say any primary when you say they conduct outside this timeline, this time when you say they don't arrange for them. You say they're invalid though. You not follow. Unless the appeal court said for a rule otherwise. The warning is they come as legal disagreement where they no agree, say if you don't continue, I don't agree, don't plenty for inside the INEC timetable. For party primaries and even the candidates they're going to be said they nominate. Still, as they hand the Tory they go for inside here, as they prepare to continue for the River South East Senatorial District by election of the Independent National Electoral Commission with the INEC like this, they don't begin 3 days training for all those people they're going to be said they want to work. The Senate for supervisory presiding officer, all those ones when they say go work for the work now. And now for the Electoral Commissioner, we name now Dr. Johnson Alalibo Sinikem. He can't tell people who participate. Say, let them pay close attention and make this exercise very preparatory. Make it sharp and okay. Because when they talk, say this training, the one is going to equip them with the knowledge and even skills that they need to carry out their duties during the election period. The training itself is part of the INEC effort to make sure say, everything goes freely, whatever. And it will be very successful. They will conduct the by-election, no shaking will happen. In when they talk, say four political parties as it be like this now, nine of people say they want people body alias, now then get interest for this matter to contest. Voters can they expect them to take part for inside the election. This now across seven local government areas. This one include Andoni, Opobun Koro, Eleme, Tai, Oyibo, Kana, and even Gokana. The by-election, the arrangement will happen June 20th, and this one, it will happen, it will start to fill the Senate seat. Now, when you say somebody been die, leave, because they die, leave, and a Senator Barry, baby. As the guy worker, they go front and forward, Abuja based Sabi person onto political levels, and the lawyer will be liberals of summer. It don't clear some kind of things when you say it happened, the decision by former minority leader for inside the House of Representatives and Rivers APC governorship candidate who named Kingsley Chinda, he said for him to move from the People's Democratic Party to the All Progressive Congress. He said that was no stop any constitution, you know, nothing is scatter. You know, scatter any constitutional level. Some had come talk for inside one interview when he gets with the Tory person, when he said, you worry, as they react to the announcement of Chinda as he moved the floor of the House of as he moved the floor of the house by the speaker. And he can't even talk. He said this already defects so. He did effective from the moment where Chinda formally resigned as a member
of the PDP. And as he did so, maybe when he officially announced himself for the floor of the house, maybe that time, look here, as him take a range of experience and finish come out from inside the Yamtepe mouth, more yaran. Some persons might challenge him on the ground that the waiver necessary for him to contest on the platform was not properly obtained. That is the only ground that he can be challenged. That because he was not announced on the floor that he could defect. No. If he has sent in his resignation to his web chairman and that resignation has been accepted, he has registered in another party and his registration in that other party has been accepted, if his name reflects on two registered the political party, then he can be disqualified. As you do, I'm going to ask the question, the political, what happened, what they behind this ally of the FCT minister, where they contest for the platform of the APC, rather than the PDP. Even the talk, say, even the self-claims, they say minister remained the national leader of the PDP, recent remark by chairman of the board of the Nigerian Upstream Petroleum Regulatory Commission, where the Magnus Abe kind of described the African Democratic Congress, their governorship ticket of the Gabriel Pidomsen as something we are saying a Kone ticket. Allegedly, he said this one, who pressed button for inside the former River State Governor Chibike Amechi, as he did so, he don't continue to make reactions, not the small thing, people they react like chemical across River State, and then react to, for the one Ogoni person when we say he has strong, well, not correct guy, Dr. Celestine Akpobari. He can't even talk, not the smart thing, he can't talk for one statement when he say come outside. Say, as unfortunate as it be, he can't talk, say this one, you not just supposed to come out from the mouth of a leader. Maybe like say, leader, way in level rich like Abe. He said that kind of thing not supposed to come out from the mouth. Celestine Akpobari said, he can't argue. Say, political, he can't argue onto the political side, he can't talk, he can't say, I beg. You will need to stop to the talk all some kind of statements. They will say they come out. They make Ogoni people. They look one kind. He has to be. You will need to apologize to Ogoni people. And Gabriel Pidomsen. On top of this, alleged come outside. Can they describe? So the thing they bring Ogoni ethnic nationality down. One kind. Look here from inside the Yamtepe mouth. As you take explain everything to me. The soldiers. Concerning I will advise that you should apologize to PDC and to the Ogoni people. You don't have the integration of Ogoni as a whole, the Ogoni nationality. You don't expect somebody like him who has benefited so much from Ogoni to say that about the Ogoni people. Still and still, as you remove the goal, and I can move straight to security. Matters for inside here, people when you say they stay for inside Port Harcourt, they don't they talk, say no be smart, you know easy for Ezekiel, one chance you don't plenty, plenty robbery you don't plenty across the city, they don't they raise concern, come out now, as if you say public safety, they don't come understand how the thing won't be again, inside one interview, with a person Precious Hestus, the people they stay around, they call the color River State government to try, put better measures. Yes, even if that to carry drone, they fly, they watch people. Just put better measures to make sure, say, everything when it concerns this rubbish when they happen, it don't scatter finish, it don't stop. Because people, when you say they enter motor, they go plenty places. You can't be like, say, they don't know where they want land again, no. Because people don't, they enter criminal hand. Where? The people that are CBSO, they tell authorities, say, I beg, not gonna do something fast. Better action. To address this situation, when you say, you go fit to make public, you can't get to consider again. When you stop motor, you really know say na motor you stop to enter. Maybe like say you stop motor, you don't know whether you will come back. You could go hang for that side. Make you hear from the Yamtepe mouth. So my own idea is that all these things they do load cars. They need to register all the minibus. And if you have people that will stand and be observing any minibus that is not registered, you need to be observant when you are entering a car. Police say they do that it's collecting money from them there and there. But they need to ask where are you going, where are you not going. They will see a bus, only one or two persons sitting there, as they enter, they will ask how much. Men knowing why that's why you have to limit it is 400. You will find the cheaper one of 200 naira, then you run into a wrong hand. But you find the motor, you are supposed to enter motor, and enter motor there, I don't think that you run into a wrong hand. Government will also do so that this keke will register, they will have their number. I cannot say that it's wrong to ban the keke or whatever. Rather, they should put number and color that any brother who wanted to enter there can see that number and carry it off.
Onaga remember say on Thursday the family of 34-year-old Ihunda Nkiruka Jennifer, they don't confirm say he die after 3 days when we say they don't search for him across police stations. They don't enter police station, they ask, no gonna know verse and I arrest this person, no gonna know verse and I arrest this person. As he did then fine, they no see him. The family as he be allegedly of this Jennifer, then see say maybe smart you know this Jennifer, then thief him by force with all these one chance criminal people then around Rumosi area. Later now they come go through him for motor where they move where they run speed around Elios area near Harmony Estate. Now that's how they through him. Now this one now she be so the people say they claim say she suffer head injury. Now they say her head hit for ground boy, maybe smart you know. In fact as they push him, he really says say plenty things happen to that girl. Signs of say she struggle with the people attack him. He feel for inside that place. Meanwhile, the immediate past leader of the Ukraine Legislative Assembly, Dr. Wobuisi Chikwe Tasie, as he did so, he don't throw his support to put for the side of the recent move by the Ukraine Council Chairman, to profile people when they say that they leave and they do business for inside the area. In Koneyano, with a Tory person, Emeka Otuka, Dr. Chikwe Sef Tasie, this person is also the chairman of Anti-Land Grabbing Committee for Ikure local government area. You can't talk, say the security measure, he not supposed to be something where the people go misunderstand them more, because area don't red. You can't even talk, say to protect life and properties, it must remain everybody concerned. In fact, what are the talk? Make a hear that from inside the young people's mouth.

0: national security outfit, then go respond to one kind of distress call, no be small thing, no. Hey, something they happen here, something they happen here, before they enter that place, no be small thing. Plenty number of suspected insurgents, they will buy the big map people will carry them for inside bush, and food there. This one now come make, they come, they shoot, wah, wah, wah. They shoot me, I shoot you, as they do, they shoot me, I shoot you now. Before you go, no, the commander of the Ipo local security outfit, we name that Collins, as he be like this, they just shoot him. In fact, they shoot him finish, they carry him home. As he be now, where he know? Nobody know. Where he dey, nobody know. Now I get shop only inside small market. Once I go this market, come. Remember our stakeholders, they don't call for greater government action. As it be say, what is the market environment day? I will give you the complete info on that level. Make I just go market, come back, no touch more, and be so back.
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2: Another environmental rights activist, Shadi Person, Fosad Environment, and team lead of Nideco Environment Development Initiative, will be accompanied by Celestine, a downtown commercial for what he described as high level of environmental neglect. He said they know the reason between at all for this society. He called the Yano, which is the person of Mika Otuka, accompanied himself, called the Colon Government, and even multinational companies, when they say, then who? He said, I beg, urgent. We're going to address this issue now. These environmental challenges, when they say they affect the communities, we're going to track everybody for inside. Because when they talk, so many communities are still like this, they suffer. Plenty environmental cassava alias pollution, it don't happen to them well. In fact, it don't make the place come, they go back instead of they go forward. Because when they stress, they come outside though. So the situation, they continue to affect people. The way they live. And it reduce their life where they're supposed to live. Look who here from inside the Yantepe Matters in TikTok and come outside.
3: Let's test what is the environment. Yes, it is the environment that sustains our life. Everything about a man, I've always said, is tied to the environment. If you want to destroy the man, it destroys the environment. So I think that this is a wake-up call. Okay. To remind us, if we forgot, that the environment is the sustainer of the man. So why destroy the source of their livelihood? And unfortunately, they go to a community like Awole. Fire has been burning for the past 5 years in the facility there. Nobody has been able to do put out that fire. Source has been taking up community. Like one of the community has gone under. We have got to the last point where we don't care about what happens to us. So I think everybody is going to talk to their responsibility.
2: As it is based on the basis, the environmental rights Sabi person also they call for proper waste disposal, the way they take through it, that is, make them do and well. Make them do and make everything go properly. Now part of the efforts to take handle this challenge of flooding. You see, if they do that one well, flooding Kassala go solve small. Inside almost the same level, environmental resource management, Meshak Uyi. You don't talk, you say, oil pipeline, what do you say, they bust for inside River State. In the bus because of the cleanup plans, as you did, say the thing they too weak. When in the yarn with the person in the catching also, who you can't even talk, come outside. Say government, they respond slowly, they do slow because of business interest, because of these oil companies then. They do the thing slow. In also they talk, say in the regret the Petroleum Industry Act, as you did, say they no fit force oil companies to clean up the place when they say they don't pollute. Make we hear from inside the yarn chopping mouth.
4: Challenge of keeping to environmental management plan as signed on by multinational and the major operators of the joint ventures. Some of the pipes are really require replacement. For instance, if a multinational is operating in at a place, that IOC or local company is just the operator, and government in almost all of them controls the larger share. So you don't expect government to be the one to now technique itself.
2: When you come praise the federal government to, as you said, approve private security people, when you say they touch light the oil pipelines, Now the contract as it be, so the thing don't help to reduce all those illegal refining alias pole fire for Sierra River State and other Niger Delta states then. The team as it be for this year World Environment Day, which is inspire them na nature for climate for our future. Still on top environment level for inside here, Coalition of Civil Society Organization for inside River State, they done a call for better cooperation among stakeholders for inside Ogoniland. This one will help them for the hydrocarbon pollution remediation project. It will help them to achieve the things when they said they define for inside the Ogoni cleanup exercise within the shortest time. That's why they don't talk. The executive director of Rainbow Watch and Development Center, winning Mike Barale, you don't talk, now they make this call come out while they react to the comments. When they say, group, don't claim, come outside though. When they talk on behalf of the civil society organization, for inside Ogoni. When they are with three persons, so they are worried. But I listen, come talk, he come out himself for the wider civil society community from the group position. He say, no, they are. When they talk, he say the individuals as they were involved, they know they represent the view of the civil society organization for inside Ogoni land. Look here. I think taking a mat, take a splinter and come outside.
5: The government has recently invented the plan to hold a first protest mass at Abuja, passing a peaceful enlightenment and discrimination, and threatening to take more protests on the students and nation of new performance at high tech. Ordinarily, we would have ignored the attention-seeking protest and dismissed with a wave of the hand, if not for the fact that the claim to be acting as a good civil society.
2: And I will remember so some people then, when they say they identify themselves as members of civil society organization from Ogoni land, recently, that the ghost stage with Ogoni Griwa Kali as protest for inside the Abuja, Kondi Alex say, poor performance day, high prep no they do well, high prep management, under Professor Nemi Barini Zabe, I say that oneself no work, and they can't even the threat to say they will do more actions if they not do all this cleanup exercise self. If they not address all those things well, now go remember. Under the Obedo-Ibotori for inside the Ukraine don't talk, come outside. Say they don't strike five ships when they say they carry illegal cargo for inside the Sea of Azov. And this one for inside the coastal waters of Russian people, they when they say all those people they don't occupy. Yes, now Russia they now they occupy that area. The Ukraine drone said for a conference commander, he talk even said, say, the vessel, as it be, he put body for inside this way happen. So, these people now can't take the Ukrainian grain, as well as they can't transfer military cargo, fuel, they can't transfer. The strike, if they come, as a Russian president, really Vladimir Putin, he don't prepare to yarn for the major economic forum inside the St. Petersburg. And this one, a day after Ukraine, their president will be Volodymyr Zelensky, he don't offer face-to-face medal for Yan and do talk with the Russian leader on top of the way we will take end this war. On top of the news this evening, you hear I'm Kurokuro Ikali for inside the Yam Chopping Mount. Say INEC, they don't vow, say they will reject any primary election when they say they conduct after 30th of May. You also hear I'm, say INEC, they don't talk, say they don't begin training of election office officials. This is now ahead of the River State, Rivers Southeast by election. You also hear us say stakeholders, they don't call senior government put body for inside environment levels. As it be say, River State, they don't join the rest of the world to mark Environment Day. And on top of the Obedo-Ibotori, you hear us say Ukraine don't talk, say they attack ships where they transport illegal cargo. That's when you edit this news. Give us your name now, Yekati Wosu. For you to reach the news team, make you send SMS or WhatsApp to 00-872-17215. My name. Now, Osita Adema and for and we're done.
6: Ebakuliti is the process of alala. 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
6: So, we are

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No dolo, because nomination will close on the 8th of June 2026. For this Naija, everybody go check. Whether you be man, woman, pikin, you don't go fit escape out. You go check on this new cruiser brother has 130 grand problem. You should check your own shit from the 500 million naira worth of prices like airtime, electric payments, cash, and dinner date for you and your person. Just buy the cruiser brother has 130 grand problem pack. Open up. Send the code inside to *8011 *5# and follow the instructions. Oh yeah, time to check and start it. Tell your neighbor, tell your friend, even your ex. Everybody must check. As you did buy the cruiser brand hat you had to get, your man gonna tell you say you don't check something. This item will last from April to July.

0: It's tasty, creamy, and satisfying. Taste it, love it.
1: Yes, sir, this is Johnny the Nandy Sticks. How well do you know Mandy Chicken Flavor? Oh, yeah, spell celery.
2: S-E-L-E-R-I-E. Celery.
1: Yes, you want another celery? Okay, spell turmeric.
2: C-E-I-L-E-I-I-C.
1: Yes, sir.
2: Turmeric.
1: Correct. One carton of Mandy Chicken Flavor for you. Mandy Chicken Flavor with onions, celery, and turmeric. My game changer.
3: My head, oh God, my Lord. Why you be shake like silly fan? Huh? My village people don't come again, This one with your body hot so. You don't do test?
4: Yes.
3: See result, oh God, my Lord. No be your village people.
4: Na malaria. You need Luta.
3: Luta na better medicine. We don't knock down malaria.
4: Oh, I see him. Take him.
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0: Yes, sir, this is Johnny Johnny on the streets. How well do you know Maggi Chicken Flavor? Oh, yeah, spell celery.
1: S-E-L-A-R-I-E. Celery.
0: Yes, you want another celery? Okay, spell turmeric.
1: T-E-R-N-E-R-I-C.
0: Yes, sir.
1: Turmeric.
0: Correct. What pattern of Maggi Chicken Flavor for you? Maggi Chicken Flavor with onions, celery, and...

out the talk on three man, the talk on three man, agility fundamental, make them infamous. This I won't give you the come from River State University, and as it be like this, the American University, with other senior, Obodo Yibo universities, all of them, they don't collaborate with River State University, and currently they say that they admit students, make them go to their bachelor's, their master's, and even their doctorate degree program for inside the school. And the good thing is, if you start a bachelor's degree program for the university without you writing jam at all, and after you can finish, they will transfer you go over there of the abroad, make you go complete your studies for there. But the courses will be said they are available for inside there, now medicine, nursing, pharmacy, engineering, law, IT, and business. But not forget to say you will be saying if you like apply, you guys make sure say you get at least 5 credits for inside Yawayik, NECO, or NAPTED. Make sure say you get at least 5 credits for inside there. So if you're interested, all you need to do now to visit this website will be www.judap.org, www.judap.org, or you call 0903-523-8817. 0903-523-8817. Oh yes, it's still an informative beside the carry give you like this now. This one they come from some senior men, yes, so like this now. It comes from Mr. Henry Nwadike, will be the president alumni class of 2013 management department. Yes, so he carried this information to come outside, he come begin to tell you everybody that will be for class of 2013 for inside the management department of the University of Port Harcourt. All of them don't come outside like this now, the alumni. But they salute their honorable Dr. Gift Wall, with the chairman of Obiakpo local government area, and their better lecturer like this now, with the honorable N.A., saying a correct technocrat like this, say in B, saying a honorable senior man in B, will be saying the nation say in the deliver confirmed results. Yes, so as it be, they can come outside, they can say if you checkmate Rumo Koro and Eleanor Johnson like this now, say we be say serious hold up, they always get for that side. Say they are able to chairman, he don't fix them, and everywhere they go, serially, whatever. They can also come outside now, they can say, even business itself, you don't they move yafu for inside the local government area. They can come outside, all of them can come outside, join us together. Can they say, thank you, our honorable Chiamo. They can say like this, they can't tell people to say, when I don't see, say school, not this scam. When they say, technocrats, senior man, when they say, savvy book, enter inside government, in the knowledge to real solution, we will help people life. They can come outside, say, Chiamo, we see you and we be proud of you. That's where they say this information. Now Mr. Henry Nwadike will be the president alumni class of 2013 management department inside University of Port Harcourt.

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6 more days to the FIFA World Cup, and the fever is getting hotter and hotter. Good evening, Republicans. I said I welcome you to Sports Matter. You took my station 94.1 was the BFM.

people go where they no know. Yes, like this, I won't carry some people go where they no know. So Republicans this evening, I know say time no plenty. So make we do small throwback. You supposed to do the throwback yesterday, but since I'm not there now, Thursday now, the day where they go sit back, relax, and see how blood pressure will go down there. Friday, blood pressure come up again. Saturday, everything is just normal. How many FIFA World Cup you don't watch? Yes. If you like, make you lie. If you like, make you lie. If you lie, finish. God, they see you. How many FIFA World Cup you don't watch? Me, like this, I don't watch 8 FIFA World Cup. I'm gonna watch my 9th FIFA World Cup in the next 6 days. Yes, I don't know how many leagues you don't watch, but if it is, I'm out to talk. Welcome to the game, Republicans. I watched 1994, 1996, Italian 90. I just, this moment, no lie, I just they see how my father, they do some kind, but now, yes, 94. I watched France 98. I watched Korea-Japan 2002. I watched 2006 Germany. I watched 2014 Brazil. I watched 2018 Russia. I watched 2022

0: games and rewatch my 9th World Cup. And this Gen Z, they go to say numeric order they do. Lizzy, good evening, say Ghana Sports Matter. How you doing now?
1: A very good evening to you, good evening, EPG, very extra position. I don't know whether I watch World Cup.
0: EPG, how many World Cups do you watch?
2: I don't watch 4 World Cups, no.
0: Not the way they tell you.
2: No, not the way they tell me. I don't watch 4 World Cups.
0: Name them, man.
2: I don't want to waste my time, so I'm not just going. I'm not just going.
1: Public action, I'm just going. Make EPG know I'm embarrassing ancestors.
0: How many World Cups do you watch?
1: Well.
0: No one.
1: France 98. Don't insult. France 98.
0: One.
1: I watch. I don't watch Korea.
0: Korea, Japan, Sudan, too.
1: And Chichagante. I watch South Africa, Waka.
0: 2010.
1: I watch Brazil.
0: 2014.
1: I watch Russia.
0: Five,
1: I watch Qatar.
0: Six.
1: Just to collect these for a card at the opening match. And I'm about to witness.
0: Six. So I'm that's seven that I want to witness.
1: USA.
0: Republicans, are 0090306414 for WhatsApp. And the phone line is now 0818-475-0000. 0818-476-0000. WhatsApp, be very open. How many World Cup you don't watch? No count 2026 then. No count Atlanta 96. That on Olympics. No count AFCON. No count AFCON.
1: No count Euros.
0: No count Euros. World Cup. No count the one way you just hear them. The one way you watch. Because if I ask you one question there now, if you know. If you don't press those buttons, we'll see. Sharp. Hello, good evening. Hello, who they there? That person already. Hello, good evening. Your ancestors don't follow you. Come to APD. 0818-475-0000. 0818-476-0000. Press that button for me. Hello. Hello. Alpha. Shapali, your name and where you call us from? Your line not too clear. I beg, call us another time. Hello, good evening. Half an ID. I had a good front. How many World Cup you don't watch?
1: All of two.
0: Now only two?
1: Yeah, 2010 and 2022.
0: 2010 and 2022?
1: Yes,
0: sir. So, in between, what are you going to do? You go sabbatical? No, I have like... wait, Lizzie, how is it possible?
1: It depends.
0: 2010, you pass four.
1: No, it depends. At a point, if they distracted with maybe events that happen to your life.
0: Event.
1: At that point. Yes.
0: Can't you wake up now?
1: Football should not be your priority at that time. Huh? Like some person will say, when they found a mission, they found a mission, they woke up with their, you know, concern. Then now, how to, right now, people, they like quiet. So imagine what up they go, and once they make people leave exam, where they rather get a watch, what
0: Hello? 2010, 1, 2, 3, 4. Good evening, Chapali, my brother.
3: Yeah, my name is Nana, I call you Inter.
0: Okay.
3: Yeah, I don't watch Star Wars Cup.
0: How many?
3: Yes, 94.
0: Uh-huh.
3: 98.
0: Wait, from 94, you don't watch all the World Cup?
3: Yes.
0: No, I no need to count. Thank you very much. Me and you did the same WhatsApp group. Hey, that person doesn't leave us. Hey, WhatsApp, Nana, you want to load. Hello, good evening. Nobody did yet. Certainly, Lizzie, before come, I don't know whether you hear that news of Perez saying one bring money come out. I don't know whether you follow on or probably even the cook.
1: No, yes, so the following thing that happened for Madrid on the 8th, not the election. I believe on the 8th, not the election. The two people, Luis, the Gomez and
0: Perez.
1: Perez.
0: But Perez said he get 150 million to buy one player.
1: No,
0: he not on the player.
1: No, it to invest. Yes, he said to go. First of all, he said if he lose presidency, he will go Chelsea, go buy the club because he don't have no Chelsea since. And he can say he still get money to bring big names.
0: If he wins, say 150 million.
1: Yes.
0: And for those who can do cha-cha-cha, say now only share. You remember when I talked, good evening, where are you going? Your girlfriend don't release you. You remember when I talked to you, Lisa, the girl, Real Madrid, doing Champions League, I don't know whether you did. But leave that out, you get market ready for fun with the silver.

0: 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I beg, not go anywhere.
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1: Make everybody chop one by one. 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Data won't get by 2K. Nah, that's 7,500 naira. Now life with this. All this complain where we dey complain about network. I hear say MTN won't take time explain how data they work when you enter your phone.
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Noise in mind, sharing happiness for 50 years. With the gratitude in our hearts, and total our salvation to the will of God, we the members of the Araigwe Committee of Friends Association, Araigwe Obiakon Local Government Area, River State, regret to announce the demise of a member of Araigwe Committee of Friends Association, in the person of Mr. Smiles Nnoji Tukumasi, whose death occurred on Friday, 9th of January, 2026, aged 78 years. Burial arrangements are as follows. Saturday, 6th of June, 2026, interment at his residence, Tukumasi Compound, in Wumunduru, Araigwe, in Obiakon Local Government Area, River State. Church service, still at his residence, Tukumasi Compound, in Wumunduru, Araigwe, in Obiakon Local Government Area, River State. Time, 9 a.m. prompt. Announcers, Sir Jonathan O. Amadi, President, Araigwe Committee of Friends Association. Elder M.C. Amadi, Secretary, PIO, Araigwe Committee of Friends Association. May his soul find rest in the bosom of the Lord.

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Shapalo, we still be taking messages for WhatsApp. How many World Cup you done watch? How many you done watch so far? So good. But then, Moku put an inside another gear. Small.

Alexa, routes to New Jersey 2026. And the next group where we get a preview, now when we get Iran, New Zealand, France, and Senegal. And like you know, I will be doing alphabetically order. So, A, B, C, D, E, F, G, H, I, okay. Now France and Iran. Now we're going to check this evening. We can keep you abreast. We're going to call them abreast of the knowledge of how the World Cup going to be. Now, I see that Lizzie here with me and also Destiny. France national team, now we're going to check out. They don't win the World Cup 2098 and 2018 for Russia. 1930, now their first

0: Et il y a sa face, de la face ou autre comme face the first letter good and good on 1930 for Uruguay. I remember Lucien Lennon scored that goal for them. Zidane era on 1998, Deschamps legacy on 1998. For Iran, yes, their first World Cup on 1986. And guess what? Since that time, for 40 years, they no near World Cup again because of gas bills, bombing and large bills and the rest. So they're going to make their second appearance for the FIFA World Cup. Like I said, they get France, Senegal, Iran and New Zealand. So we're going to do New Zealand and Senegal much, much later. At least exactly, we need to get plenty of time. France, Iran. Iran, second World Cup. Then did they come second World Cup. Nigeria never go to him. Anyway, France and Iran. How do they put them side by side?
1: Underdog and potential champions. This year, they say France and Portugal get one of the finest of squad ever. And if you check, people who play for French League, people who win Champions League, people who win titles across different leagues. Combine all of them together, you see one French player inside. And the same way for their national team. Didier Deschamps, obviously a winner as a player and a winner as a coach. If you want to do maybe a large dance for the French national team. But the likes of Mbappe and Co. And we don't know that they will win. We know that they win before they lose to Argentina last time as maybe a potential finalist for my
0: potential
1: side.
0: Finalist for France. Potential finalist for Iran. Iran, you're going to need to see whether they can come out from group stage, but like it's France. Yes, that group maybe smart picking group. Like, you see the difference already there. But Iran, I get an opportunity. You know, say third place team. So.
2: This group get on,
0: yeah. Yes, so, but like this, you know, already talk France. Now then the second favorite, now I think the bookmakers already talk based on the score they carry come. So, you know, if you look past France for that group.
2: You know, if you look past France. So, maybe we should actually get one or two calls. Which World Cup? How many World Cup you've done? What? 0818475000. The FIFA World Cup. Now, in 6 days, yes. In 6 days, that's next week, first day. And we'll be here for the judgment. Hello, good evening.
1: Yeah.
2: I greet you, Shapali.
1: Go ahead,
2: join us. We don't need you, Shapali. Now, you get your last call. How many World Cup you don't watch?
1: France
2: 98.
1: Yeah.
2: Okay, that means now 7 you don't work.
1: No
2: wahala. Thank you very much. Victor, this guy can't vote AFCON. He can't vote friendly match. He can't vote friendly match. But anyway, Lizzie, Shapali, just one thought. Super Six, they start on the reverse injuries, and we hope to do a spot. Shapali.
1: Yes, obviously, I got confirmation of when they say Fabus is good day at
2: the end. Oh, really?
1: Yes, I don't know whether we should spend one or two times.
2: Just 20 seconds. EPD, don't be cry.
1: Make EPD not cry. Fabus is there along the Yakubu Gowon Center for that place. Now that we'll see the
2: Fabus. Anyway, tomorrow by 2 o'clock, we'll tell them more about the free center. So if you need to watch games, now go watch our ladies. Because Super Six. Now River State 9 the host time. If you continue with the Ghost Loyan, Oga King, Victor and Lizzie with the Tell Amuna, stay where.

Yes, sir, the talk on to the man, the talk on to the woman. I greet you, cheers to the weekend. Thank God it's Friday. You know, say Friday. And I time to jollificate Friday, and I time to enjoy Friday, and I time to touch it. We outside. Yes, so you know, so as we do outside, we'll be the mount with action beaters. Action beaters, one mama. Action beaters, one papa. Action beaters, one sister.

Monday to Friday. I'm a person that's a dish, my darling chip now station, 94.1 Wazobia FM. Yes, and I say the B, and this my action time with Action Beaters. Yes, and I say the B, good evening to you. Never been so good, we have a producer, Action Beaters. Now, Intercontinental Distillers Limited, a.k.a. IDL. Ungrano, Clark Candy, Clark Candy. Even myself, no know where they want belong. I really, really, really wonder. Anyway, take chance to the weekend once again. I greet you. But again, waiting, I just sit down for us today. It doesn't come my mind. I can say, okay. I go carry and discuss with them my action before, my action to see. Yes, because my weekend be this. Weekend, we can just take time, relax, and take a cheap thing. Whether we want flex with your babe. Whether you want flex with your boo. Hey, boo. Anybody want to say one flex it, no forget say the flexing no go make sense, the party no go sweet, if action beat you no day by your side, you get it now, you get it, if you don't get it, forget that. Yes, yes, I've been there yesterday, I can't imagine the one that I say, hey, if you don't want to what you say, I feel like, you know, go back to that thing, just imagine I'm again, just feel how that thing been there that time, maybe dramatic, I go call and relieve. Which kind of moment you feel like relief? You can say, hey, it get one time where they say, now like this, it been be. It get one time where they say, now like this, things and things been be. Which moment you feel like relief? Which moment you feel like just imagine again? Now, what we're going to discuss today on top of the show, Action Time with Action Beta. You will be saying, they listen to me like this. If you be say, ah, my wedding day, now my wedding day, I feel like, you know, I feel like just make it happen again. I like the way my wife, mommy. Yes, so you know, so you get the way that word, if they get as it be, if they make sense, well, well. Did I just say, yes, so you, if you be say, ah, waiting for like, just imagine, make it happen again. If you be say, now did they be say, then first pay your first salary, you won't get that feeling again. Hey, if you be say, now did they be say, your crush, you finally notice you. If you say don't they wear fine clothes, you don't they spray good perfume, you don't they look your teeth and compose everything, not the day intact, but your crush, you can finally notice it that day. If you say you just want, you want relieve the moment, according by all you book critical, which kind of moment if you like relief, which kind of thing if you like experience again, which kind of thing if you like one experience again, based on how you be. Now waiting, we're going to discuss today for the weekend on top Action Time with Action Beta. If you say you want to say you like food like me, you won't remember the time you say, ah, you go enter market, you go buy stock fish, you go buy things and things, you go buy stock fish, you go buy mama, you go buy meat, everything you go pass one side.

Because the way the thing they do me, I just wish they not leave me sometimes. Just wish they not leave me there. Some kind places just they enjoy. See myself as a kind place. They take things and things. They just enjoy myself. I don't know what that is. They say not only me. But I get to live with pressure, no? I know that they live like say I don't care.

0: Elizabeth, I go back to the phone lines. Waiting for likers, the rest again. Now waiting with the young tonight for inside the level. Oh, you book grammatical good. So which moment if I like relieve again? Maybe you just want to feel how you been feel that time. You just want to experience how you been experienced on that time. Which moment, which memory if I like be for you? The number to bring me now 0818 475 0000. I said the number now 0818 475 0000, or you call me for 0818 476 0000. You get it? I believe so, you get it. Let us go to the phone lines. I wanna hear from my accent peeps. I wanna hear from my accent mummies. I wanna hear from my accent sisters. Hello. Ide. Good evening, welcome.
1: My name is Lakari Ide Adam, the radio
0: governor. I did very far. I can shoot gun for you. Welcome. I did very far. This one, don't go lockdown, but I will find them later.
1: Okay, fine.
0: Welcome, Agadari Ide. Happy weekend.
1: I wish you the same, bro. I wish you the same.
0: Hey, I'll be blessed, eh? Carry go.
1: Well, man, this accent that we did like a bit.
0: Kai, Agadari Ide.
1: Not sure.
0: Carry go. Which moment? Waiting for like experience again.
1: Well, I'm waiting for like experience again.
0: Mm.
1: I'm not gonna lie you, nah. This NYC camp,
0: It be like the rum matter for, it be like the get plenty pino. So you won't go back to NYC camp, you won't go continue the run.
1: You know,
0: Normally, come, I know like, lie down, you go, before I go to this market. Why you go tell me say now, Agadari Ide, lie down. I take me say, hey, no day my head. I take me say, hey, no day my head. Who goes you?

0: Now don't be make her. I mean, I get sugar at all at all. This thing could be for person whenever I get in here. Make them keep disposing me.
1: I'm some brother. Anyway, so we can go back to the phone lines. Yes, so we talk about tonight. Waiting for like experience again. What we say the experience before. Which moment if we just like to live again? Just like a guy that they give the Adam in person. I in this NYC camp. If I like go NYC camp, go run one or two. We go little three or four. You get it? If you don't get it, forget about it. Hello? I'm good, I'm fine, I'm spoofy. Good shot for you. Good evening to you, Ejima. Welcome. Very good. Your name and where you call us from?
2: My name is
1: Dambia, you are welcome. Carigo. Come, Daniel, you like that. I say, Nicky, Carigo, you use me, play football. Use me, play football. But anyway, I think follow my church vision and mission statement will be to carry as many as possible with us. But Ogoni people go say national. My people go say na inibaga. Time no day. Hey, my voice is sweet, eh? I know my voice is sweet. Now, action beta, they make my voice. They very explosive and gangasious. Yes, so don't forget, say, as you're going to enjoy yourself for inside the weekend, make sure, say, you mount your side with action beaters. And, of course, make sure, say, you no go out alone. Except you won't just take yourself out, but the enjoyment will be sweet. The enjoyment will be sweet when you deal with your friends, when you deal with your pino, when you deal with your boo, or when you deal with your gay. You get it? Yes, and I say good, so make sure you enjoy yourself. And also don't forget, say this action beat, that's what they talk about. If you never reach 18, if you never pass 18 a day, you beat egg your umbok and only action beat as at all. And also when you drink, make sure say you need to drive. When you drive, make sure say you need to drink. Drink responsibly. Somebody like me, three bottles and I'm okay. Make sure say you enjoy your weekend and to make God Almighty God bless you, Yafun Yafu. In fact, I'm a student, yeah, Yafun Yafu.

0: True strength. What defines it? The brilliance of a player, or when a team comes together to win. A solo beat, or the rhythm of many. The flair of one dancer, or the art of a troupe. One distinct voice, or the beauty of the symphony. 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Because we believe it's not just one, but the power of the group that delivers the future we all desire. FCMB, the power of the group.
1: Oh yes, my content dweller. Your hardcore sonar moon is from some come to earth. 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Imagine say you wake up for your house like this everywhere you are the sun. Yeah. With light. Your business is the ghost of this world. Your family body said they think can it. 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

Nasıl da takındırman umunnim özü özü ufanını aranı mekamo adariye aneriyamke. Yes, I take a time to get this not under the city of the month with confound it as a confound it as a yamama confound it as a yamama confound it as a yamama. You know, so for here like this, confound it as they don't carry this Kajadi and call, we'll be say like this, then call them cocktails and confessions. Now, we'll confound it as then call this man cocktails and confessions. And for here, people will drop their different confessions, secrets. Things and things that they said they don't do, maybe they just want to come out for their mind. And for here, you will hear things, eh? You will hear things. And you know what they set you in the mood? Now, confirm because they set you in the mood. Yes, and I saw you the beef inside here. But first, let's go here for the Kaja sponsors, confirm because themselves. And when I come back, my dear, we see the dear. They with me, they with me, they with me. I don't come, those they with me.

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Yes, so once again, good evening, Petakot. I greet you fundamentally wherever you there for inside the city of Petakwa. Whether you there in Mukuru, whether you there in Mudara, whether you there in Mubiakani, whether you there in Mutukam, whether you there in Mumasi, whether you there in Mumai, wherever you say you there, I greet you. Yes, so as I've been telling you, this is my cocktails and confessions. So it's a confirmed because they carry on. People then go to sip, then go to drink. As they drink, then turn themselves like this. Then go to confess. This confession will be said the one do. If it be said the first one letter come out for their heart. If it be said the thing done there, their heart. Or if it be said, you know, the first one relieve the moment when they do this thing.

Kakarin bring confirm because and you know say when I bring confirm because everywhere must confirm. I'm not forget to say why you they call me. I go say as you confirm the enter. You go say everything confirm. I go say as you confirm the enter. You are gonna say everything confirm. You get it? If you don't get it, forget it.

confessions. People could drop confessions. Any confession you be say you want drop. If you be say you want the anonymous, no one call your name, no one let people know you. If you put on like that, yes. I want to talk about here, be say every confession you be say you could drop. You go listen, you never judge. You never judge you at all at all. No. You never judge you at all at all. Just take a must be. Let me forget some confirm details. So carry this a card that won't come. Confirm details. They don't sit down. They say we don't arrange this here for you. They make sure say every countryman and countrywoman they balance. They enjoy themselves. So hey, Emeka. They will mean.

Limited, aka IDL. Who goes? Yes, sir. Now, IDL, now they produce a confirmed because, and this confirmed because when you start to talk about like this, if you never reach 18, if you never pass 18, I beg people, eggs or umbok, no near confirmed because at all. And also, when you they drink, make sure say you know they drive. When you they drive, make sure say you know they drink. Make sure say you drink responsibly. You see somebody like me, ask around. I know they didn't pass the bottle. Even if I go event, if I go by day, housewarming, any car event, they say I go, they just give me confirmed bitters. And the good thing, they say, I know they drink all those small bottle confirmed bitters. Nah. It may be my standard be that. My own standard may be 750 ml bottle. Hey, somebody clap for me. Yeah, so now say the B. I know they did pass myself. Now, dear. Three bottles and I'm okay. If it be said for you now half bottle they, you know, and I want to match your vibe. If it be said now 20 cl they match your vibe. If it be said now the 75 cl bottle they match your vibe. No go, they do pass yourself. No drink say you want to impress one baby okay. Because if you do anyhow, the baby okay the last year. You get it? You get it?

Remember, say for here with the new show with the judge. Remember also again, if you no one call your name, yes, you can decide not to call your name. And I say the B for inside here. The number is only so if you drop me your confessions. For WhatsApp number. Oh yeah, call the B WhatsApp number. Call the B, gather me. The WhatsApp number now 0809-030-6414. The WhatsApp number now 0809-030-6414. And the phone lines will be so you gotta ring me now 0818-475-0000. I say the number now 0818-475-0000.

before we begin the pick calls, they hear your confession before we begin to read that message. Make I tell you one or two benefits of drinking confirmed bitter, because this confirmed bitter, they think they are tired. They balance well, the Mudiaga, according by word of my friend, the Mudiaga well like this, to make sure, so then take time to take me come for you. And this confirmed bitter, so they shall talk about like this. You will be seeing me, you don't chop night food, now maybe you chop the loaf rice, or you don't chop plenty things. And you can't be like, so the food no one digest. You don't scream, you don't shout, somebody help me, help me. But the food is no longer. So if you be saying that your condition will be bad, but don't worry yourself, my dear. Once you drink confirmed bitters, and they tell you, say, because speed, what you say, the food could just digest. He go shock you. He go shock you. He shock you. Y'all say now, so they be now, one benefit of drinking confirmed bitters be that. Hey, you both grammar can call them indigestion, just in case your food is no one digest. You guys, if you don't get it, forget that. And also, you will be so, you

be seen in a You are a young man, and you never say, you get it? You don't get it for that. Can't sign, can't sign, can't sign, eh? Can't sign, can't sign, can't sign, can't sign, can't sign, can't sign, can't sign, can't sign, can't sign, can't sign, can't sign, can't sign, can't sign, can't sign, can't sign, can't sign, can't sign, can't sign, can't sign, can't sign, can't sign, can't sign, can't sign, can't sign, can't sign, can't sign, can't sign, can't sign, can't sign, can't sign, can't sign, can't sign, can't sign, can't sign, can't sign, can't sign, can't sign, can't sign, can't sign, can't sign, can't sign, can't sign, can't sign, can't sign, can't sign, can't sign, can't sign, can't sign, can't sign, can't sign, can't sign, can't sign, can't sign, can't sign, can't sign, can't sign, can't sign, can't sign, can't sign, can't sign, can't sign, can't sign, can't sign, can't sign, can't sign, can't sign, can't sign, can't sign, can

This guy's a confession, since I have a confession. If I got say the number to send you in, my 0809-030-6414 and the phone numbers, I will be sure to call me, my 0818-475-0000, 0818-476-0000. And if I got say this, my cocktails and confessions, we confirm it as then carry come. And when you call me, I go tell you as you confirm the enter. You go tell me everything confirm. Hey, come on,

wait for here. This one tells you, good evening. When I been the day caretaker that year, back then in 2021 to 2023, I dey add extra 20k for normal rent for tenants. Yeah, for the houses, yeah, I dey, wait, no be one house, houses, yeah, I dey manage that year, I dey add extra 20k on top. Okay. I'm speechless, I don't have anything to say to you. Better country man, I am ready for my Port Harcourt people. Tonight na Friday. I want to hear all your confessions. Don't forget to say if you don't want any your name, you can decide not to call your name. But first, make a gossip someone confirm because so that as you get the confessions, my spirit may go far away. Anna, my dear.

My smart of family tags are take, I don't know what thing they do me for here. Alright, 0818475000. I said the number is 0818475000. Or you call me for 0818476000. The WhatsApp number to drop your message is 0809-030-6414. Let's go there! Are you ready to drop your confessions? Because I am the Umunem and the Ejiozibo. We are ready to listen. Hey, confirm. Who did this side? Come on. Hello. Confirm it, man. Good evening once again. As you confirm, they enter. Nase. Carry go, Ejima. Go ahead.

0: ¿Y qué? Some people wisdom. Hey, this wisdom still be bad for me. Hey, come on. Not so, not so. Hey, Papa Bita. Hey, Papa Bita. Hey, baby. Who did it? Who did this sound? Hello? Yes, oh, good evening, my brother. Welcome. MC Wiko, welcome. When I say as you confirm they enter, you go say everything confirm. As you confirm they enter. Nasi, welcome MC Wiko, welcome.
1: When I say as you confirm they
0: Okay, carry again. You did enter river. What do they do for river now? They go catch fish. Oh, so now for daytime, eh? Confirm. Hey, you got wisdom, eh? Oh, yeah, make you confess. Hey, wisdom, people don't carry wisdom. Come this night. Carry go. I see your confirmed voice. Hey, Simanke. Welcome. Oh, you confess for us. Let us hear.
1: My aunt has come from the sea. The power of this moon. This moon is not the
0: sea.
1: I did not come away.
0: Okay.
1: I did not come away. I did not come away.
0: I
1: did not come away.
0: Okay, thank you very much. Hello, who does this sign? Good evening to you, my brother. How you do?
2: I'm Tangado.
0: Welcome. What will be your name and where you coming from? Okay, you know what I'm calling me. Okay, before you go on, when I say as you confirm the enter, you will say everything confirm. As you confirm the enter.
2: Anyway,
0: yeah, carry go, gang.
2: My confession is that last year, December, I was working with my boss in Lagos again. When I was working with her, I saw $300 on my ticket. After that, I ran away and I didn't go Lagos again.
0: She not find you?
2: No.
0: Thank you very much. But for you, one good thing about this show, this is cocktails and confessions. We will say confirm because the carry come, you see. Whatever you confess, whatever you will say don't do, we go listen, we'll not go judge you. Even this bros, now he don't come outside, they say back then. When they work with one of the madam, he see very big at the ego, he carry the money vagavum, he carry the money zanzi, he carry the money to Ama. But later, in heart he come to judge and he say, this thing I did, in heart they speak Oyibo grammatical. Is it worth it? Is it good? Or is it not good? Alright, we can go to the phone lines. I say today confessions. Thank God, sir, I don't drink my confirmed liters. Nothing, nigga. Hello. Good evening to you. How you doing? Welcome. What is your name and where you the colors from?
2: My name is Tango. This is my
0: sister. Oh, Tango, Hallelujah. Welcome, thank God. Where you dey call us from? Okay, from River State. Before you go on, I will say as you confirm the enter, you will say everything confirm. As you confirm the enter. Now say, oh yeah, other wisdom, carry go. Come, lie down, I don't like this. When you want to drop a confession for me, after I don't hear you finish, after all the women don't hear you, after all the Port Harcourt people, they don't sit down. One listen clearly, one listen attentively to your confession. In comments, which kind of excuse you won't give now, eh? In fact, call it. Even me say, I don't sit in my chair where I won't listen to your confession. You say they're coming from Port Harcourt, I won't listen to your confession. I can't give you the avenue, I can't give you the platform. In no contact or anything. In no contact or anything. Hello? Good evening. No, the old senior gave me this, but I greet you fundamentally. Welcome.
2: Okay.
0: Now confirm Bobo the talk.
2: Okay, confirm Bobo.
0: Yes, sir, I greet you. One, your man. What will be your name and where they call me from? Okay, before you give me your confessions, I will say as you confirm the enter, you will say everything confirm. As you confirm the enter.
2: Everything confirm.
0: Nah, so, oh yeah, let's go there. Confess.
2: Okay.
0: Okay. I don't know why some people don't go one pay some people where. But anything what they say you do, my dear, I'm not gonna judge you. But everybody know waiting good and everybody know waiting the right. Even some people that just born today said, you know what is good and you know what is bad. So anyway, we don't go judge you. I don't go judge you. No. All the confessions will be there at the year tonight. It's just they do me. Hey!

0: Titles and confessions, we'll be saying confirm because they are ready to come. We'll be saying we're going to listen to all your confessions, the things and things, the doings, we'll be saying we don't do. And if you want the anonymous, no, Wahala, you can decide to be anonymous. You don't want to call your name. And one good thing about us, we say we're going to listen to your confessions. We are not going to judge you. All right, Shabali, let me go to the phone lines to make a check. Ubu, Tumbu, Tumbu. Hello.
1: Hello.
0: Yes, good evening, my brother. Welcome. How you been now?
1: Quite
0: well. What is your name? You know what call your name?
1: My name is ITV.
0: Oh, ITV is a Dimobi. Welcome, ITV, ITV. When I say as confirm they enter, you will say everything confirm. As confirm they enter.
1: Everything confirm.
0: Oh, yeah, now. Carry go, ITV. Give us a confession.
1: This is my first time of calling.
0: Hey, welcome. No, ITV, no worry. I will shoot gun for you later. Carry go.
1: I'll be with you tonight.
0: Hey, I'll be coming soon, dude.

0: έτσι να τας δω την πυρασάκνα. 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This one tells you I want to remain anonymous. Okay. My confession is that life was not always easy for me. There were moments I felt discouraged and uncertain about my future, but I kept pushing forward. Today, I'm proud of how far I've come and excited about where I'm going. But this one, they like a testimony, this breast. This one, they like a testimony, huh? But anyway, too, thank you very much, Anonymous. I'm proud of you too. Confirm the task too. We are proud. In fact, make we shoot gun for you. Confirm the task. Too much. Collect, collect. I'm proud of where you are going. One for the road before we begin the bada boom. Hello. Hello. Who did this side? I'm here with him.
1: Hello. Good evening.
0: Good evening. Welcome.
1: I am good.
0: You know one call us here. You know one tell us your name. You say your name now, waiting?
1: Unique.
0: Oh, unique. So when I say as confirm they enter, you go say everything confirm. As confirm they enter.
1: Everything enter.
0: Eh, oh yeah, unique. Carry go.
1: Now that I me and my friend, we go work for you, sir. So when they come, our crowd will be at your finish. That I will see. See that just see the end. And you now na change that it is. This my friend, na talk and say yeah. You know, we feel like each other, how one day this thing. He said, he said, hey, take some. No, no worry, say, she did do one thing. I said, that's it, one day, hey, another guy, say. He said, no. Nah, I hate that time, they get. See, I said, then they reach the end. They end the end, say, no, no. I said, this is a friend, no.
0: Hey!
1: Hey!
0: She must!
1: I said, hey, hey, hey, hey. I mean, now, I don't tell her, she did tell me, say, I can't understand, say, she don't really think, say, me, say, they think she won't
0: do. She won't do.
1: Wisdom!
0: Wisdom! Wisdom! Wisdom!

0: that I went in. Hey, feel wisdom, feel wisdom, feel wisdom, man. No, be small wisdom at all. My ear don't hear plenty, plenty confessions tonight. You told me, say, when I not get to transport, your friend comes in and she release one. I should release one. Eruje, ubu nenezezi, bo ufani, oremi, eyeneka. Now, yeah, I go match break on top of cocktails and confessions. Let me say, confirm it as carry come. Don't forget, say, as you drink, confirm it as. Make sure say you drink responsibly. No drink and drive. If you never reach 18, if you never pass 18, I beg, no near confirm it as. And don't forget, say, that Friday, this, the weekend don't start. Saturday day, Sunday day. Make sure say you take a time out. Enjoy yourself. Take a cheap day and relax. And as the last, don't forget, say, make confirm it as the day aside. And also, you will be say, based on how the weather day, you won't run one or two. Maybe you say you did very sure, say this one or two, you go need to 3 or 4, and it even pass 5 or 6. Confirm it as a day for you. You want to go? Bye bye to you! I'm a Sudian fan!
1: Jata, jata, jata, jata, jata, jata, jata, jata, jata, jata, jata, jata, jata, jata, jata, jata, jata, jata, jata, jata, jata, jata, jata, jata, jata, jata, jata, jata, jata, jata, jata, jata, jata, 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

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Hey, this one not be small thing, no. 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Love it. 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

0: And yes, for those of us when we say we just come, we do for Inside the Open Delicious, Wonderful Delicious, Chick Mouth Station, Ghost No Yan, Friday edition, and this one. Yes, and my name is Onsi Nigi, now me there with you. Oh my, not the smarty, no. You got what you want to say, you done the wonder me, Yes, you done the wonder me for a very long time, and I know say you too. So this is gonna trouble you for inside mind. But I want to appreciate those people when you say they don't do it. The show from 6 o'clock, Kariwaka College now. I will do with you till 11 o'clock, so preparation yourself very well because you day about to get very precarious. Very precarious. You day about to enter the next level. You all this thing now. Hello! Oh yeah, go tell your landlady, say I don't show, you say I don't show. And I need to always tell you, say God, now God, Father, Heaven, I hear your boy. Oh, you know my head, I know you notice. Baby, I'm a gun, I know you notice. Alright, the matter where we don't jump enter now the time for Pitaka, who goes you? Yes, Pitaka, who goes you? Now we don't enter now. Now, before we go one market where we say they look me anya for front, make I just sharply and normally let you know what we talk about so that you go prepare yourself, come. Some people, they never see this thing when I want to talk like any issue. Why some of us can with the sea like plenty wahala? Most guys make it to allow their friends to date their sister. Why? Most guys make it allow their friends to date their sister. But why? If I get a girl now, the girl just come whisper to a friend for, yeah, I like your brother. They go just laugh, play over him. Or you go distant, how you go take getting brother. But just open your mouth, make mistake. Come tell your guy, see, I like your sister. Do this before my mouth. Because... You can't be like say people when we dey follow as guy men and ding him. You can't be like say people when we dey follow, no one way good. Now what you want tell me? You want tell me say you dey follow Ishokoko. So no one will be allowed make him marry your sister. Why they always dey happen like that? Why? You don't trust your friends? I think you believe say your friend now Kola. Why? The bro code. Nah, that is the supreme. No, this no. If they had me see boy when they break up, I will tell you for real. Even if they break up, when they hide, they break up. They go come now summon courage. How they go take come outside openly? Let people foresee them. Say, one or two they happen. Before they go expose them to their brother. That bro code, my dear. That is supreme. Well, now. Okay, somebody tell me one story for here. He said, one of our bros, he sleep with bros sister, we cut him off. It's been more than 15 years. I see the boy, the beef maintained. I don't even behave like that, Sabiam. My sister is your sister. Your sister is my sister. No ever find her attractive for any reason. First of all, this thing still dey happen. You don't ever be your situation. You don't ever be your case. How that play am come out. But mind you, some dey work. But the problem now be say, who won't give the chance to even check whether you go actually work or you don't go work? If you don't go work, how far? You don't see the way they laugh you. I don't come back at the market. Let's just touch a mo. See talk, we go to talk. You don't go anywhere.
1: It's amazing. Look
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16: the
15: golden man is
16: milky! Mine too! Well done, yeah. 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

0: Do you know how to know detectives start? Detectives is a man who can detect a thief. If you can detect a thief, then you are a detective. What if the person can detect a criminal? A detective!
1: Wazobia FM, now not today.

that kind of settings. 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Okay. Also, nigga, good evening, no. They will want to be free, having guys. Also, nigga, good evening. They will want to be free, having guys talk like discussing their dirty deeds with the girls. I will not want to hear such about their sister. Okay, it's not comfortable. Okay, I understand the point. You know, so when guys get together, do they yarn? Oh boy. You know, say, you know. They don't want to hear that, you know, for their own sister. No way. I don't come back and come. I don't come. Let's just touch my day with you.

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0: 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As you get badly closer, black hat, you're getting that. 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This effort will last from April to July.
3: 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With Desperados, a beer with a

0: top of the matter for Sadi Gosley and Friday edition. It's your day, United. Inside the WhatsApp line, somebody say, AC Niggy, good evening, Why most of them know they like him? Now because they know they're their friend, know all their secrets through the girl when they say they don't the friend now. Because many young girls now, they don't know how to keep secrets. Sylvester from Big A Lily. Sylvester, so in our house, you know, get plenty secrets. Hello.
1: Hello,
0: yes, baby, good evening to you.

0: Welcome.
1: One made the number.
0: Okay, welcome.
1: I'm
0: just a name, Malelu. Oh, Ohamoha Malelu.
1: Yes,
0: Welcome,
1: So, how do you work now?
0: Nah, God, they help us, my sister. One made the number.
1: I'm not going to tell you that they try to tell you first.
0: Try? Why?
1: That's last 2 months. April, where is it? Yes, let me know your voice.
0: No vex. I do. Now just say, you get one or two. You know, say, I didn't go buy form. But I don't believe self-form for me. This election where they come. No worry, after we go distort those ones.
1: No wahala,
0: Nothing do you, my sister. Thank you.
1: Na.
0: Hi, you see, I'm thinking where they really find make I buy this form plenty. Hello! Yes, baby!
2: Hello!
0: How you be? Good evening to you!
2: Evening.
0: Tell me something. Where do you know your name and where they call me from?
2: Amaka.
0: Amaka, where you dey call? You dey lie down? No wonder. You say your body no strong. Sorry. Okay, Amaka, you hear what you dey took mouth put for now, Abi? Okay, tell me something about them. Hey, Amaka body not really strong. Alright, you know how this matter they be. Information now, one by follow. But Maka still take some more. Hello, who did ya? Yes, so, Sinigi there, so. Talk to me. What's in your name and where they call me from?
1: Sinigi, I think it's your name,
0: Betty. Okay, King So.
1: My man.
0: I greet you, welcome.
1: I love you too much.
0: Nami love you pass. My brother, you go feel sick. In fact, right now, I did live on one of my socials. You go feel see me like that. And you go feel to go follow me. You go feel see me. I greet you. Well done. So, Nami love you pass. Nami love you pass. You go greet that person where you know from your sister, like your friend. Alright, Ginger there for inside the house. Before you begin, talk to me about the two way you get to tell me. Ginger, make I ask you. You go allow your friend date your sister. Yes, I will allow my friend date my sister. That's if my friend get good intention. Why you want to know the good intention?
3: Because I know all my friends now. So if I know the one to be say just one top came out, I know go allow.
0: How you go take know your friend one just top?

0: Hey, no way of knowing. He's always the thing you say, I like this your sister. I like this your sister. The same way we might have discussed before, you know who he like. Even if we done there for 1 month, I know what thing they're capable of doing. if I did very certain a person would be say get good intentions, go ahead. You know what the thing they want to see? And they can't date, maybe they date for like 2 months. Of course, you know, say they don't. After the dating of 2 months, you can't they say, I don't understand this girl, she don't get respect. You want to go on your style. But what, forget style, what if you're serious, your sister not actually get good character? I no go blame her because girls get their own for body too. So you guys follow person they say match your vibe. Person they say you fit to the rate. You understand that kind of thing? So if the sister, my sister get one kind of character when you don't like. Now for him to maybe try to change that because this they can say no fit change anybody. Alright, informate today how to give. Shapali, you do sex? Yes, I was born ready. Okay, fire down bro. Alright, woman name Ezi Ezibo. Informate to this, I won't give you like this now. Based on one or two, when they say the one or two is deleted, three or four like this now. I don't they get plenty message for inside my WhatsApp. Even the WhatsApp group when they say are there with them, my friend. All of them, they don't begin to drop update for them. I tell them say calm down. I tell them say who so. I tell them say why yo. This was on a Friday with this. You know say everybody won't go outside. Everybody won't go enjoy themselves. But anyway, what you call from the jammy because I do not plan to go outside tonight, but you get waiting that my friends send people for the WhatsApp group. They send the kind things and things. So they say we go day on tonight. I can't see 400 meters. I see 400 meters for there. Not the only 400 meters. I see some fancy nothing or two, but now 400 meters too. Now give me the, you know, now give me the motivation to come out for inside there. And in case you don't know, 400 meters, now one very cardinal meters, we say like this now, you don't do, you do east, west, north, and south. Anyway, we say you do, 400 meters, they wait for you. And at 400 meters, the nature say you put you in the mood. Like I tell you, say tonight, I no plan to go outside, I no plan. But as I don't see that 400 meters, before you know, my mood just light up, before you know, vibe just begin to come, before you know, everywhere begin just the mount like Mount Zion. How you see this 400 meters they beside talk about? Me, I know they drink past myself. Nah, 3 bottles. After 3 bottles, I do okay. If you go give me 4 bottles, I feel begin the miserable. If you give me 1 bottle, I know go feel myself. But just give me 3 bottles and I'm okay. But this 400 meters they beside talk about, they don't get every bottle will be say with a match your vibe. If you be say if somebody like me will be say they like big things, then get the big bottle. The small bottle day, even the pocket size too, it follow day. So anyone will be say the match of vibe, make sure say you go for that one. And this 400 meters, if you never reach 18, if you never pass 18, I beg go near 400 meters. 400 meters, no before picking. And also when you drink, make sure say you know the drive. When you drive, make sure say you know the drink at all. The two no fit go hand in hand. You understand me? And also put them for the back of the mind. Say not that too. They don't come outside. Say then mount team, call it team. With 4 round beaters. I go see you now next week. I won't go enjoy with them, my friends. Yes, you don't hear them. And if you know they like 1 round, you know they like 2, you know they like 3. Oh yeah. Rush now. Go collect 4 round beaters. Everyone can hear me. Hello. No go for your handle. Hello. Yes, my brother, how is you?
1: Hi, sir.
0: I greet you, sir.
1: What's your name?
0: Oh, tell me your name.
1: Okay, my name is Gokana John.
0: Your name is full community name. Your name is Gokana John.
1: Yes, sir.
0: Chineke. He goes to Asari Mokoro. Welcome.
1: Yes, sir.
0: Cataract. Hello. Okay. Who does the phone line? You know the agent. Okay, make a check for inside here whether any message drop. If message don't drop now, make a answer you. Shapali and Nawali. I don't know why people they always see her like saying a big problem. I don't know why they see her like saying a big problem. Somebody go say, I like your sister, you go begin verse. So you know saying a bad person, you see the follow up. No, they ask you now. You know, say, na bad person, now you see the follow am. You too, you know the better person. You too, you know the better person. If not, why would the following be him? Also, nigga, why some people know they agree na jealousy? Alien from Rim Barali. What is the jealous for? What is the jealous for exactly? Hello? Akuku, then talk to me. Stanley Red House! Nonsense, if the time where I do what the thing where I do, how many canopy you carry from? You see, the way they look you, you go see, you ready carry canopy deed house, this is the way landlord they don't increase house rent anyhow. You ready carry canopy deed house, increase that for person, you!
1: What do I go do now?
0: Hey, did you see
1: let's
0: go to the go market too. You try. Nonsense, you don't already lie. You don't already lie. So you don't know carry it the enter this the way they do Abi. No worry, just no worry yourself, make I just took it away you somewhere. No need. Make I leave
1: back.
0: Okay. You know go survive them again if I start this plane, you know go survive them. Go ahead. Okay, go ahead. Fire down. Yes, now. Confirmate. Stanley, lie down. Just lie down. What do you mean? What did you do that one now? Stanley, just give me the address of your house if I don't come there tomorrow morning. Make a bath naked for bathroom. No, give me, because the thing that they provoke me now, I need to appear for your house in the next morning, this morning, so now. Yes, make you confirm them. Nonsense, why you travel? See you, you got it in Babuja. Hello? Yes, good evening to you and welcome. I greet you. My brother, everything is flowing well. Okay, Vicky, how far?
1: I did.
0: Welcome. So, Vicky, you dey hear this talk, Abi? You dey hear this matter at the table? Fire down. Keep mum. So in English, tell them, for those of us that don't understand them. So he knows, so him too, he knows the better person.
1: Hey!
0: He's where? Now show me the talker. If you see that a bad person, you go say if you like and go now.
1: Yeah, yes.
0: Okay. Alright, no wahala. Thank you so much. Thank you. He said, you know go good till you put your sister for the wrong hand. Now you go put your sister. No can I remember another thing, no. So when girls don't fall in love, can't you now call with your own talk? Yes. You're talking Robinson. This is why when they pray now, make you know me say now your sister first see him, like him. Because if now your sister see him, like him, you're going to protect for front, then they pass back in. I don't know what I go, not going to come back.
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0: Alright, I don't come back, and Shapali and Nawali, somebody should make a great ginger for okay, wisdom from my phone. I don't hate ginger for you, ginger just threw out. Hello, who's on the phone line?
3: Onyoma.
0: Onyoma, kiwu, my brother. Welcome, welcome. Chineke. Now you be that, my brother from Abia State. Okay, Eleli, welcome.
3: Medio. There is something I want to tell you now.
0: Okay, I didn't listen.
3: Any person will tell me friend. That friend, like your brother. And any person will bring you drink in car. He go do for you. He see bad, he go do me.
0: Wait to bet not all.
3: A good friend. On a way goes to say a friend in need, a friend in need.
0: My brother, I leave grammar, or sometimes they confuse us with that grammar. And they tell you for real. Which of the friend in need is a friend in need? Well, let your name.
3: A friend in need is a friend in need.
0: That's only the talk up, that's only the talk up.
3: Okay. You get one part of what they talk. They say, any man will go war. See dog, see no dog, see. See man, he can see the second of the city. Yes. So if my friend, the person will change my friend, if he takes me as my friend, anything that belongs to me, he just takes them as he takes me.
0: No, you must not be evil. Now you the color I lost too.
3: Like now, you are my friend. I had you in my heart.
0: Okay.
3: After they send your mama house, I take and say they get my life.
0: You take and say they go like your guy their house.
3: My yes. Mama is taking. Anything that yes to me. If you can get to you, it's my brother. I can't try for it.
0: Alright, thank you so much. Now, in the talk on his own part, he said he can't try such thing. My brother, love never hold you. Yes, especially these young ones. They quickly fall in love, especially. Your brother, your elder brother can't get swag. Oh! Or maybe that your guy when you that they run to, she can't reach their house. He never ever reached their house before. Or maybe you never see his sister. This is sister and they stay somewhere like Anambra. Maybe he only hear them for news. Immediately you enter their place that day, this girl come outside, CNJ, everywhere complete. And she can't spoil everything, can't smile, give you. Hey! As you see in teeth like this, open teeth they be middle teenage man. Now you prefer same now. Now your sister be the same, say, you can't maintain. You can't deflect small, small. Because you don't already previously. You don't tell that your guy, say, you get one the way, you won't deal with fast side. And this one now, when you see with your sister, you don't fall, yakata. Maybe not be playing, you won't come play. But I want to believe you now. You know who you be, my guy. Hello? Sorry, that line not clear. Sorry, I cut you off. That line not clear. Try and make it for call back. Hello?
1: Hello,
0: yes, it's you, table. I know you.
1: I greet you.
0: Thank you. Good evening to you. Welcome.
1: Welcome.
0: Well done.
1: As soon as you according to the matter with the hotel, now the time I tell you bring like this come.
0: Okay.
1: But, you know, to me, some people, if you know to your friend a bad person, why you can't follow the person?
0: How you go take notice of your friend a bad person? If you and your guy, you're not the only thing.
1: You know to me that the way you get the person, no go tell you who you get now.
0: Actually, the person no go tell you who you get. You understand? Okay. When are you discuss finish? I don't want to cut you and I don't want to take your airtime. When are you discuss finish? I'm going to explain to you a particular kind of friend so that make you look whether a good friend you could call that been a bad person.
1: Okay. Well, my person, what did that happen for my side?
0: Okay.
1: Okay, but me, I don't my best friend, I don't have a sister.
0: Your best friend, you don't friend your sister.
1: Yes, man. I know me talk. I know come with her. I don't marry the girl, but me, I know come with her. Because their family don't get money, but you know get money for your family.
0: Okay, I want to ask you one question. Now, the girl approach you, because sometimes some girls will get mind. They tell you, what's up, I like you. That's it.
1: No, me approach the girl. I think it's my brother on my way, because my friend, man, is my brother. And the one who is not my friend that is not my big man, then get money for that their family man, give the car also.
0: Check out.
1: They get money, but me and my friend, we don't the friend for small. They did the house, go to mama Sabini.
0: And they don't say they come there for a reason.
1: And they come there because of that my friend, man, because that small girl never grew that time.
0: Notice, what did he do?
1: Go back and around back and 3 o'clock, around back and morning time.
0: You're a bad person. teenager.
3: I know you that person.
0: You be okay. You be try to catch the girl.
3: Then they are trying to get. Now let's get a little chat and they are running. My thing is get them place very good.
0: My
3: yesterday book. Now they say I'm in a lie.
0: Of course, in a lie. They never read book for us. Marry my brother, I'm gonna marry Isiko Tebo. You see what him play out for there? Now to tell you, say, no matter how good you and that your friend be, he no sweet in body. He no say he no be akuna kuna, but he no sweet in body, say, you get anything to want to do with his sister. Some people go say, ah, this is where you know when they be farm, now you don't get interest in him. They go forget, say, even if not outside they go, if he follow that kind of age too. You know, and some people, they make mistake. Some people, they make mistake. They carry the eye where they take the look. The person, 10 years ago, still carry the same eye they look at. Yes. For example. In fact, I cannot talk about that because I will put something for your mind. Hello, who's on the phone line? Yes, so Nami be that. Welcome. You know this matter. Hey!
3: Chris from Lagos State. I call it from Lagos State.
0: Chineke, Chris, you don't go back.
3: My brother, I don't know how to go over my record.
0: Chineke, no, Chris, you want a number so that we will reach out.
3: No, I go chat you on Facebook, I go chat you.
0: Okay, better.
3: I go chat you.
0: You see him? Some of them, I don't go first like you, for real.
3: I'm telling you. I'm a pass ball, full time.
0: I do my own, I can't go, no, be better man. Abi? I didn't hear you. That if we still dey talk ball, oh, if we still dey talk ball, oh. He say any man wey no dey pass ball no be better man. I come begin laugh.
3: Any man wey no dey pass ball, he no be better man.
0: Okay, okay. Mbano, mbano. Yes. Mbano, no. Hey.
3: Yes, inside you, you are not a good guy. You get a telepathy, you are not a good guy. And you are not a good
0: guy. Who are you?
3: And if you are a good guy, and you are a good guy. Second, you get a good guy.
0: For real?
3: It happened.
0: No go anywhere. OC Niggy, now my name. OC Niggy. So if you go on top social right now, if you never begin follow me, sharp, click on the follow button and make sure so you join the show. 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

0: no, ayo, sapani sapani. Now can you hear your voice? 081-847-50-000. And another number for you to call now, 081-847-60-000. If I play you the music, me say they dance. Hello. Yes, baby. Good evening to you. Welcome.
1: Yeah.
0: Oh, welcome. So, tell me your name. Okay. Okarite. I get one because you already answered Okarite. Yeah, well done. Yes, I'm wearing yellow over there. I hear you, yes. Well done.
1: Thank you.
0: Yeah, well done. But it don't work well for now with the women. Now men, it is hard for men,
1: yeah,
0: well. Women, they do the connection, they say, ah, you like my brother. They'll come tell their brother, say, Alpha, that my guy, say, that my babe, say, in the bado, you, hella. And of course, you know, say, we can never say no. How to talk no? When you come tell me, say, the girl like me now, what for you? Don't talk no for it.
1: Yeah.
0: It's too much. Okay, no problem. Yes, good evening. Good evening. What is your name? Okay, your name is?
1: Ibigare.
0: Okay, reward, Ibigare. Okay. Nice to meet you, my dear. Nice to meet you. Good evening to you. This one, not the matured one, are we?
1: Yes.
0: Okay, so tell me your name. Your name is what? Moses?
1: Nobu.
0: Okay, Nobu. Nice to meet you, Nobu. I said nice to meet you. Yes. So, Nobu. I am also happy to hear from you. Yes, tell mommy thank you so much, yeah? Alright, bye-bye. Hello, who do we phone line? I'm not the smarty, no. But how I go see fine flower for my guy in their house? And I the fine woman, sis? Eh? When I say make her, no flower. Hello, who do we phone line? Itia. Tonga na you, this driver Itia. Itia. Welcome. I greet you. Well done. Yeah. Huh? Wait, they desperate to collect money. That's now they won't marry the girl give you. To collect money from you. Let me say they don't even care whether or not get real feelings for each other. Engineer, I'm an English pretender, so no follow.
1: Yes.
0: teammate to me. Which somehow? Why did they somehow? Why? Now that's why. That's why. Not a good thing. Oh, if I understand you very well, you need to try to avoid wahala. Yes, I. Really? So if you appreciate them, you get ulterior motive. Thank you so much, oh God, my guy. Oh man, no be smarting, no. No be smarting, no. No go look at like say na small something, no. This matter na serious matter. Some people don't actually really feel something for the girl, but just because of say, in the friends with you, Maria don't already did. Yes. If it be possible, say, now waiting organ talks you now in the play out, say some people, they try to avoid kasala. They try to avoid wahala. No problem, no Congo day. Is it possible? Because for me, myself, I do and sometimes, I feel just avoid something because I don't want wahala. I want me and you to continue to the relate. You understand? I want me and you to continue to the relate. Okay, make I just give you one example. This one not about me. It don't happen twice to me now. To so many persons, it don't okay. But for me, I don't see them. I don't feel too well. Maybe like say I don't feel glam. Maybe like say I won't give you my own example. I come somewhere. Just understand me. This one I talk now. We I avoid. I avoid something. Some people go rush and take. What is the thing why they talk? I know they like to they use person thing. Maybe like say the person they vex. Or if I use the thing, he go begin the reason one kind. Okay, now just call him. I won't go somewhere and meet to need in my hand. It don't happen 2 times. I can't call two different friends, not be this way. I call one another time. I call and say, Hafa. I beg, I won't go say, so please, mop not in my hand. I need a ride. You go fit drive me go. Say, you no go fit to. But what thing go happen? We say, Osi, come collect you now. I'm gonna drink tea for you. Drive go. To be very frank with you, he get good heart to give me that car. Make I carry the motor go where I want go. But me, Osi, me, Osi, Tadema, I decide to avoid your property. I don't know whether you get my point. I know when you are saying me and you get issue. Now make I reject them. I know when you go that side. Yes, because I feel carry that motor come off the road. Maybe the left leg don't do crackle. As I just come around before you know, he come out. I feel work am more. But the time I won't work am, now you need them. I don't know whether you get my point. So it is also possible, say, if those guys feel they avoid problem, make you no call the friend my sister now, tomorrow now, yeah, say you slap him. I know if you take him, my brother, I will lose your head, though. You understand? Now, some people be like that, they know if you take him, you slap their sister, they worry you for head. I don't understand. Okay, you need ginger for them. She ask you for money, now you push them through the way. You do them anyhow. No, nah. That's how. So it is also possible. I think I like this idea. Organ go. Is it possible? Say they try to avoid problem. But I don't know what you think, sir. What is in your mind? Hello.
1: Okay.
0: Yes, sir. Good evening to you.
1: No,
0: okay, go ahead, Wani.
1: So, I'm on a interview. Just one day in this state.
0: Okay.
1: Two friends. Then they, one of them, they live for our yard.
0: Okay.
1: So I got my lady live for our yard. This is their sister.
0: Hmm.
1: I tell his friend, they tell her in the town. This one, they say in the lifestyle in sister.
0: I didn't hear you.
1: Along the line.
0: That's in danger.
1: Sister. I said then that's the relationship. That's the sister. The sister and our boys.
0: Boys know they like her.
1: They know they like her now. I don't know how then they understand this thing. Now in the thing.
0: Now make her the asshole, my sister. Thank you very much for your contribution. Hello. Bye, Aya. Sorry, Nasuri, do this side too. Okay. Okay. Why would they take them like say them be your sister? If they take them like your sister, what if they begin cut you eye? Even woman voice, I didn't hear the woman voice, I didn't hear. Yes, sir.

0: Kaya o has.
1: Bulletproof. Evil man, evil person. The relationship between both of them, you know, understand that it's too close.
0: I don't understand. The thing is anything I see that, I guess it makes my mind.

0: Enlightı. Ama ben akşamdan ki yetinle çıkacaktı.
1: Bet.
0: Bet.
1: İyi.
0: Yan denge. 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
1: You friend the guy small, you even give a small green light.
0: In a letter.
1: So now the same thing one can do. Thank you so much. If you're the person who is saying you never follow me on top of social media, talk about now. I even do live on top TikTok. OCNIGGI. Yes, you can still go on top TikTok, go follow me right now. Go on top of Facebook, that one at the respond. Yes. Go on top of Facebook, follow me, click on the follow button, and also make sure so you drop comments on waiting we don't drop for there. And more they come up. If you do Instagram, go follow me. Now still the same name. OCNIGGI. Odogu, Odogu, I see you, Odogu. I see you, Madam T, I see all of you. And too much. And not forget, almost the reach when I go bad break, but I will take some more calls before I come out. Not forget, say tomorrow by same time, 6 o'clock, I'll be with you for the old school. Hello, who are you for line? Hello, oh, see me good day, sir. Yes, good evening. I greet you, my brother, welcome. Okay, precious. Welcome, precious.
0: Yeah. The thing is that
1: Welcome. Yes, sir. English way they speak now. Where they read that from? The guy is that. This particular matter is that. Speak PG. Okay, they know their self. Dance, follow, spray money. When you know say your friend, I show go. You know we tell those people family. Hey! So now they do. When I go prepare finish like this, go marry another person's daughter with all your Ishokoko friends. But if they're in a house, you know we agree. So now, just know, say you tell your friends, say you see this your sister, like I'm gonna look you bad eye. Just know, say that your friend, they see you like, you know they see you like, that's it. Hello, who do you feel like? I greet you, good evening. Thank you. Thank you so much, I appreciate you. Okay, Tina, so from Zoba, go ahead. Okay, this time you go for introduction now, your friend's sister. How na see? How na take? You sabi her before your friend? Nice. But make yours a party that never stops. With Desperados, a beer with a lot

0: I'm sorry for that desperado when he said cut you. He's supposed to run go since. Hello, talk to me. You there?
1: Hello.
0: Okay.
1: TJ.
0: Okay.
1: So, I used to work at Braga
0: Okay, the mother say how you wish you will be their in-law. You get money? The mother knows say you actually the iron daughter before he tell you.
1: The mother knows you and I started.
0: He knows say this cowboy.
1: Yes, he's a cowboy.
0: Okay, but you know say the ID data already. Nah, not gonna give me format now. Why not they go they succeed like this? Nah, no, just they succeed. What is that? You go, this is my friend now. I'll be your friend already. Oh yeah, go on top Facebook, go follow me reason. Where be this wedding? For Anambra State. No, to carry me go Anambra, I'll get you go, daddy. I'll get you go. You go where. So just reach me on Facebook, you go reason, eh? No, Allah, thank you. Hello, who do we phone line? Alright, I'm supposed to don't bad break, but as it be, make I take these calls and also read out this message. Oh, this one, they load. Take some more calls. Hello? Let me be that. Onyem, welcome. Okay, Brighto, welcome. Oh, did it happen? It happened to you?
1: Yes, ma. I have to me, ma. The young man done the same matter. In brother. In brother, my friend.
0: Okay. Okay. Wait, your friend, my younger brother.
1: Yes.
0: Hey, anyone on you? Even if that means you never come. Alright, thank you so much. Hello, who do we phone line? Good evening. Oso Gini, from Ikembara. Compamento. Yeah, we want them to go. Welcome. Okay. Yes, you're speaking. You're speaking, so now every other person will understand. Yes, now that's gonna be your problem. Wait though. Now let that person body good to put on. Thank you, I appreciate you too. You become family. Oh, you are the breadwinner of the family. Why not? Oh, you are the lady down back, I wonder. Oh, you are the lady down back, that wonder. This is my brother. You don't want to give me a bed. Alright, I'm not carrying out this one message before I Kawasaki. Sinigi, I don't like your show. Oh, I like you too, my brother. I like you and I enjoy you. Just before I go come out, I beg, go follow me. Go on top of Facebook right now. Click on OCNIGGI. I would like to relate with you and looking for a date together, you understand? And also go on top TikTok, go follow me, OCNIGGI. The same thing on top of Instagram, I'm active on those three, OCNIGGI. Yes, if you never seen my song before, make sure you type my name on top Google, it will carry you, type Osinigi songs on top of Google, it will just drive you straight to whichever app, whether your phone, where you want to use listen and also use download. Watch my movies as well, and also, ready yourself because an evening with Osinigi, it is cool. I will allow you hear this one from Shaman. Okay, Shaman never radio, Shaman melody. 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Sama zota la moto. Iya bagawu moto mi so. Osinigi so. 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